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1: Stop using your own words just to get over me. It's not giving you closure, giving me hope. You're just wrong. 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

Party at the restaurant, party at the club, party in the day, party at my house, party on the way to the party at the park, party in the bush, party under the bridge, party at the restaurant, party at the club, party in the day, party at my house, party on the park, party in the bush, party under the bridge, party at the restaurant, party at the club, party in the day, party at my house, party on the

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1: If you're stuck in traffic or still stuck at work, we have you covered with the biggest old school tunes to get you home.
2: Yeah.
1: Sorting out your commute to get you moving, turn us up from four. 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
1: Brendan, have you got a matchy matchy this morning with Robin in Ballyfermot?
2: Robin, I'm so sorry.
3: Okay,
2: but
3: then you, I did great.
2: Oh, yeah, no, I don't doubt it, Robin.
1: You sadly didn't match any, but both your answers were really good. So, Robin went travel pass, washcloth, and Taco Bell.
2: Oh, brilliant.
1: Yeah.
2: All great answers.
1: Now, Robin, I think you should just go and get a chicken fillet roll today anyway.
2: Definitely.
3: I'm going to get one regardless. I've had one every day for the past 10 years.
2: Robin, love that. What do you put on your chicken fillet roll?
3: Taco sauce, believe it.
1: Oh my God.
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3: 98. It's 6 o'clock. Good morning. I'm Ruth O'Connell. One person's been killed and 11 injured in the latest attack on the international airport in the Saudi capital, Riyadh. A strike by Yemen's Houthis at the same location a day earlier left 13 dead and more than 300 wounded, including an Irishman. The Iranian-backed rebels have warned airlines and passengers against using Saudi Arabian airports and airspace. Hopes of a possible deal between Russia and Ukraine to pause attacks on energy infrastructure appear to be in doubt, just hours after Donald Trump claimed on social media that both countries had agreed the deal. President Zelensky accused Moscow of attacking a power plant in Kharkiv. Foreign Affairs Minister Helen McEntee is travelling to Luxembourg today for EU talks on the Middle East. Minister McEntee says Ireland stands in solidarity with Saudi Arabia as EU ministers prepare to discuss diplomatic efforts to end the conflict. The meeting will also focus on further sanctions against Russia, humanitarian aid for Gaza, and European security. More than 23,000 members of the Teachers Union of Ireland are beginning industrial action today ahead of Wednesday's national public sector strike. From today, TUI members will refuse to answer work calls or emails outside contracted hours, while secretary teachers will withdraw from Croke Park hours or hours outside their normal timetable. TUI General Secretary Michael Gillespie says 98% of members backed industrial action amid frustration over the government's failure to negotiate a new pay deal.
4: The rent is going up everywhere in the country. If I've afforded to buy somewhere, now I'm driving 100 kilometres a day. The cost of diesel, petrol has gone up. Car insurance, house insurance, home heating oil, electricity is in double digits. And then we've got people at the other end who have kids going to college. So every branch meeting we go to, there's this anger about the cost of living and the fact that they feel that the government is not taking it seriously.
3: The Orange Order's legal challenge to the decision to ban its parade along a mainly nationalist road in Portadown will be heard this afternoon. The march was given the go-ahead, but Garvahy Road residents blockaded the route, leading to a standoff. The Northern Ireland Secretary then stopped it on Friday night. Sinn Féin President Mary Lou MacDonald backed that decision.
5: He has exercised his statutory powers, and he has done so because he knows there cannot be and there will not be an orange march along the Garvahy Road. We have come too far and our peace is too precious.
3: The Construction Industry Federation's launching its 2026 Construction Safety Campaign today. It'll run from the 12th to the 23rd of October and has the theme Back to Basics. Latest Health and Safety Authority figures show 8 construction-related fatalities have occurred so far this year, representing 40% of the total number of recorded work-related fatalities. Riyad Boushakr's sentence hearing is due to take place today. Last July, he was convicted of a series of offences, including attempted murder, rising out of a knife attack on children in Parnell Square in Dublin city centre. Our court's correspondent Frank Graney reports.
6: The Parnell Square attack shocked the country and sparked a night of unprecedented violence and rioting on the streets of Dublin. Riyad Boushakr was found guilty of all 8 charges he faced, including the attempted murder of 3 children, one of whom has been left with lifelong and life-limiting injuries. He was also convicted of assault causing serious harm to childcare worker Leanne Flynn, who was stabbed while protecting the children, 3 counts of assault causing harm and 1 count of producing a knife. His sentence hearing is due to get underway today. His victims will be given an opportunity to address the court if they so wish, and the judge will also hear arguments in relation to aggravating and mitigating factors.
3: And finally, Supervalue's recalling batches of its own brand smoked salmon after listeria bacteria was detected. The Food Safety Authority says the recall affects 40-gram and 150-gram packs with a use-by date of October 17th. Listeria can cause flu-like symptoms and stomach illness with pregnant women, babies and older people particularly vulnerable. That's your news at 4 minutes past 6.
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0: Okay, Brendan, you're going to be telling us about a very strange competition.
1: Yeah, that's on the way. First this morning, though, a Chinese fitness influencer has been caught cheating at the Berlin Marathon.
0: Ooh.
1: She jumped on the back of a friend's bike.
0: Stop.
1: So she goes by the name Abir online. She's got more than 500,000 followers who love her fitness content.
0: Yeah.
1: And they're all very excited now to see her take part in the Berlin Marathon. They've been following her journey.
0: Yeah,
1: you know.
0: All the training.
1: Yeah. Well, you can imagine their absolute shock and horror when they saw photos of her getting a backy on her mate's bike.
0: In the middle of the marathon.
1: The middle of the marathon. So before she knew that she'd been caught, Abir had proudly declared that she'd recorded a personal best.
0: Oh, stop it.
1: However, after somebody else running in the marathon took a photo of her on the back of her friend's bike and shared
0: this
1: it.
0: This is it.
1: She changed her tune. She's admitted it was wrong, calling it truly dishonest behaviour.
0: Yeah, really now, is. Especially when that's what you do for a living, is the fitness content.
1: Yeah, but this is her explanation. She says, these are her words, she took a shortcut.
0: No.
1: I don't think that was a shortcut, love. That was just not running. As she says, she intentionally concealed it. She was disqualified. And while not running, she's ironically run into hard times. she's been dropped by the footwear brand whose runner she was wearing at the race.
0: Ah, yeah, you don't want to be associated now with a cheater.
1: Was there a story a while ago about somebody?
0: There was.
1: Jumping into a car.
0: Yeah, apparently there was some rumour that an Irish influencer pretended to do a 5K or a 10K, but they got an Uber somewhere. I don't know if that's just been exaggerated and changed.
1: I don't know if it's an urban myth or not.
0: Yeah, I'm not sure, but we never found out.
1: It really tickles me because it's so silly. Like,
0: I know,
1: and
0: but
1: also
0: you remember
1: 5K,
0: people during COVID were putting up their times in the 5K.
1: No,
0: and some of them were suspiciously short.
1: Quick.
0: Yeah.
1: Strapping it onto the dog.
0: And like, it takes ages to train from couch to 5K.
1: No, I don't think I ever...
0: Strapping it to the dog.
1: I think I might have attempted a 5K during lockdown because I was just so bored. Mm. Finally this morning, we love celebrating all the weird and wonderful achievements on Brendan's Bit.
0: We do.
1: We had Fat Bear Week recently. Congratulations again to Backpack.
0: Backpack,
1: we
0: well
1: were backing
0: done.
1: Backpack from the very beginning. The world's ugliest dog, which this year went to a floppy-tongued, bulging-eyed pug named Ginny Lou.
0: And we had Wild Thang before, who won,
1: we did
0: didn't
1: have Wild
0: we?
1: Thang, yeah. Who they said had a face like a dump truck. Wasn't that the description? Well, this morning we are celebrating nature. The tree of the year has been crowned.
0: Oh, lovely.
1: Yeah. And just like a good X Factor sob story, each tree in this year's competition had survived some kind of adversity.
0: Yeah.
1: In line with this year's theme, Against All Odds.
0: Take a look at me now.
1: What a song!
0: Is excellent,
1: isn't it?
0: Do you remember the Westlife?
1: Yeah, they did it. And was Mariah?
0: I think it was Westlife and Mariah on a speedboat.
1: Yeah,
0: what a voice!
1: Well, I can announce this morning, and I know you've been waiting with bated breath. The winner of this year's UK Tree of the Year contest is Irish.
0: Really?
1: It's the Bendy Tree in Newcastle, County Down.
0: Amazing.
1: Yeah, the Bendy Tree has taken an extreme battering from the sea air for more than 150 years, which is why it is now sideways. You can Google the Bendy Tree.
0: Oh,
1: it's actually
0: it really
1: quite
0: is bendy.
1: It was planted
0: that
1: as
0: part... That has survived it, against all
1: it,
0: odds.
1: Yeah, it really has. It was planted, I should say, as part of a row of trees along the town's original promenade, but is now the last one standing. Just any excuse to play Elton and Mariah, to be honest. So the public have been voting since Fat Bear Week voting only lasts a week. The public have been voting for the best tree since July. And the winner's only just been found. It was in a root and branch search for a winner. As the winner, the Bendy Tree will now represent the UK at the European Tree of the Year. Those finals take place next year.
0: Oh, well, I'll be looking for the results.
1: I'll have to put it in my calendar.
0: Do.
1: That is Brendan's Bit.
0: Thanks, Brent.
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1: Good morning and welcome to your favourite game on the radio. It is Matchy. Hopefully you're in the car on time for this game this morning. I know a lot of people set their clocks to it.
2: Yes, we're actually a little bit late.
1: Oh, sorry. You definitely should be in the car.
2: We're 2 minutes later than normal.
1: If you're not in the car, you're very late this morning. We have a lot of prizes up for grabs. We would love for somebody to win all of these this morning. All you got to do is send Rebecca or me to a soundproof booth. If we all say the same three words as each other, you will be a winner. Here is AI Matchy Marco with the prize details.
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2: Oh, fingers crossed. And good morning to Lauren in Swords. He's playing Matchy Matchy. Lauren, happy Friday.
4: Morning, guys. How are you?
1: We're good. Thanks, Lauren. I believe you tried to play Matchy Matchy just once before, but second time lucky.
4: Yeah.
1: You got on.
4: Exactly, yeah.
2: Well, Lauren, we're thrilled to have you. Any nice plans for the weekend?
4: No, not much. Just probably going to meet up with my mum tomorrow.
2: Nice.
4: And have a little mooch and pennies. That's the only plan we have.
2: Oh, lovely,
1: lovely
2: bits.
1: You recently did a big life thing, Lauren. What have you done?
4: Oh, me and my boyfriend bought a house.
1: Congratulations.
4: Thanks so much.
1: So the barbecue, the robo vacuum, what else? Look at the
4: shower. I've my eye on that vacuum, definitely.
2: Yeah, they're absolutely brilliant. Okay, Lauren, who would you like to play Matchy Matchy with this morning, myself or Brendan?
4: I think Rebecca. Brendan, you went yesterday,
2: so
4: Rebecca, you today.
1: Very fair of you.

0: Okay, Lauren, is it a solo run this morning or have you any help with you?
1: No, just me.
0: Just you. It's all on your shoulders, Lauren. No pressure. Here we go. Your first word is Tom.
1: Tom. Jerry.
0: Your second word is love.
1: Oh, love. Love heart.
0: Love heart. And your third word is dust.
1: Dust.
0: Dust. Yeah, D-U-S-T. Dust.
1: Oh my God, that's a hard one. Oh God. I don't know why magnet is coming to my head, like dust magnet.
0: Oh, yeah.
1: Yeah, will we go with that, maybe?
0: You want to say that?
1: Maybe dust cloth, actually.
0: Dust cloth. Okay, we're saying Tom, Jerry, love heart, and dust cloth. Are we locking them in, Lauren?
1: Yeah, let's go for it.
0: Let's go for it. The words are locked in and Rebecca is back in the studio from the soundproof booths. How was that trip now this morning?
2: There was a witch's hat in there.
0: Oh, lovely. Tis the season.
2: And a cold.
0: Did you put your wreath up yet?
2: Yes, I did.
0: Lovely.
2: Yes, the only, what day was it? Last weekend I did. Yeah.
0: Fabulous. Okay, down to business. Let's get you a matchy-matchy with Lauren and Swords. Your first word is Tom.
2: Tom Cruise.
0: Your second word is love.
2: Love. Oh, I don't know. I'm in between two. I'm going to say love, actually.
0: And your third word is dust.
2: Dust. Dust. Dust. I'm thinking of something, but it's not actually a word. Is it a dust mite?
0: Is that what you're saying?
2: Dust mite. M-I-T-E. Is that a thing? Is a dust mite a thing?

0: Have you got a matchy-matchy with Lauren and Swords?
1: Oh, God.
0: Not this morning, guys. I think dust might be the new French onion.
2: Do you think so? What would you say after dust? I was going to say duster.
0: Duster.
2: It's not a word, is it?
0: Yeah. No, Lauren had initially said dust magnet and then changed to dust cloth.
2: Oh, dust cloth's brilliant.
0: She said Tom Jerry and Love Heart.
2: Oh, guys. There are loads of options. I'm sorry we couldn't do it, Lauren.
0: Lauren, thank you so much for playing.
2: Oh, dustbin and dustpan.
0: Wouldn't have come to me. Wouldn't have come to me.
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2: Party in the park, party in the bush, party under the bridge, party at the restaurant, party at the club, party in the day, party in my house, party on the way to the party at the park, party in the bush, party under the bridge, party at the restaurant, party at the club, party in the day, party in my house, party on the...

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1: And we are looking for your little wins this Monday morning. Did you have a fab weekend? 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
5: The North Keys, they are backed up between the Parkgate Street Junction and a crash after Watling Street Bridge, so take care there. And delays on the M50 southbound approaching a crash at Lucan. You won't be late with 98.
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7: Live from the Dublin News Centre, I'm Emma Tyrrell. Riad Bhushukr's sentence hearing is due to take place today. Last July, he was convicted of a series of offences, including attempted murder arising from a knife attack on children at Parnell Square. 98FM's Frank Rainey reports.
8: The Parnell Square attack shocked the country and sparked a night of unprecedented violence and rioting on the streets of Dublin. Riad Bhushukr was found guilty of all 8 charges he faced, including the attempted murder of 3 children, one of whom has been left with lifelong and life-limiting injuries. He was also convicted of assault causing serious harm to childcare worker Leanne Flynn, who was stabbed while protecting the children, 3 counts of assault causing harm and 1 count of producing a knife. His sentence hearing is due to get underway today. His victims will be given an opportunity to address the court if they so wish, and the judge will also hear arguments in relation to aggravating and mitigating factors.
7: A man's been charged in connection with a drug seizure in North Dublin. A home in Swords was searched on Friday as part of ongoing investigations into an incident that happened in the area. €150,000 worth of cocaine and cannabis was found, along with cash and drug paraphernalia. A man in his late teens was arrested and charged and is due in court at a later date. The government is facing renewed calls to negotiate a public sector pay deal ahead of Wednesday's strike. More than 300,000 workers, including teachers, nurses and civil servants, are expected to walk off the job, causing widespread disruption to schools and hospitals. Meanwhile, more than 23,000 members of the TUI are beginning industrial action today ahead of Wednesday's stoppage. Members of the Teachers Union of Ireland will refuse to answer work calls or emails outside contracted hours, while secondary teachers will withdraw from Croke Park hours. General Secretary Michael Gillespie says 98% of members backed industrial action.
9: The rent is going up everywhere in the country. If I've afforded to buy somewhere, now I'm driving 100 kilometres a day. The cost of diesel, petrol has gone up. Car insurance, house insurance, home heating oil, electricity is in double digits. And then we've got people at the other end who have kids going to college. So every branch meeting we go to, there's this anger about the cost of living.
7: One person has been killed and 11 others injured in the latest attack on the international airport in the Saudi capital, Riyadh. A strike by Yemen's Houthis at the same location a day earlier left 13 dead and more than 300 wounded, including an Irishman. The Iranian-backed rebels have warned airlines and passengers against using Saudi Arabian airports and airspace. The HSC is to consider public funding for the weight loss and diabetes drug Mounjaro this week. It's currently not covered by the medical card or drugs payment schemes for weight management. SuperValu is recalling batches of its own brand smoked salmon after listeria bacteria was detected. The Food Safety Authority says the recall affects 40-gram and 150-gram packs with the use-by date of October 17th. Listeria can cause flu-like symptoms and stomach illness. And 83% of transactions here are now contactless. That's up from 80% in 2024, according to data from point of sale and payment platform Clover. The shift away from cash is most obvious in Ireland's nighttime economy, with 9 in 10 purchases in pubs, bars and nightclubs now completed by tapping a card or phone. And now you're up to date on 98.
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11: Good morning, I'm Philip Egan. Manchester City have a 3-point lead at the top of the Premier League after winning their first game since they were found guilty of breaking financial rules. City beat Liverpool 3-0 at Anfield thanks to second half goals from Erling Haaland, Jeremy Doku and Ryan Cherki. And all three goals were scored after Ryan Gravenberch was sent off for Liverpool. City boss Enzo Maresca has challenged his players to cope better with outside distractions.
12: The noise will be always there, so we need to learn how to deal with that. But at the same time, we need to try to make our noise, that is win games, like we have done today. Because at the end of the game, I think our fans, they were sinking. So the noise was from us and not from the environment.
11: Everton remain unbeaten in the league this season after a 2-2 draw away to Hull. Crystal Palace came from behind to get the better of their former manager Oliver Glasner and Nottingham Forest 3-1 at Selhurst Park. Tonight, Coventry host Newcastle. Shamrock Rovers boss Stephen Bradley wants his players to use their experience in tonight's crucial Dublin derby with Bohemians. The champions have a 3-point lead over their rivals at the top of the Premier Division heading into the game at Tallaght Stadium. Kickoff is 8 o'clock. And Coola remain on course for a senior hurling and football double after a 221-119 win over defending champions Nafina in the semi-finals of the Dublin Senior Hurling Championship. Coola will now face local rivals Kilmacook Crokes in the final after they got the better of Lucan Sarsfields in the other semi-final. To hear live commentary of Ireland's World Cup playoff against Kazakhstan tomorrow night, download the Go Loud app now.
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7: Mild and staying mostly dry today. Highs of 19 degrees. Right now it's 14.
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7: 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That is not this Friday, that is next Friday. That's when we could be calling you. 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
8: It is 315,000 euro. 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It could be all yours next Friday, October 23rd, if you text the word cash to 57557. The very best. Look, happy Monday. Jamiroquai on the way after Nelly and

0: Love that song. Jamiroquai with Little L on 98FM's Big Breakfast. Coming up to 7:15 Monday morning with Rebecca and Brendan.
1: Mid-October, it's gotten fierce dark in the mornings.
0: It has. And yesterday evening, it was like only about 6:30 and I was like, feels like it's night time.
1: Mm-hmm. Mm. Did you have the heat on over the weekend at all?
0: I did put the heat on at the weekend, yeah.
1: Friday, Saturday, a bit chilly.
0: Yeah. And even yesterday evening, I put it on for another hour.
1: Yeah.
0: Yeah, just to feel toasty.
1: So today is going to be mostly cloudy to start with. Some patchy drizzle this morning, some mist and fog as well. But it's going to brighten up in the afternoon. Sunny spells in parts for a time. More clouds thickening later. Oh. And highs of 19 degrees.
0: That's, I can't. You don't know what to be wearing.
1: Oh, no, you don't.
0: No.
1: No, I still haven't got out the actual winter coat yet. Still not time.
0: No, I nearly did reach for it on Saturday morning.
1: I did start wearing a boot as well.
0: Oh, lovely.
1: Yeah, yeah. That's really a season.
0: Very good.
1: Season's changing.
0: Yes.
1: Today is the 12th of October. As I mentioned, happy birthday if it is yours. You're sharing it with Hugh Jackman.
0: Oh, happy birthday, Hugh Jackman.
1: Must give the greatest showman another watch. Brian Kennedy turns 60 today.
0: Ah, happy birthday, Brian Kennedy.
1: And Les Dennis is 73.
0: Happy birthday, Les
1: what
0: Dennis.
1: What was Les Dennis in? Was he a TV presenter?
0: He was. Did he initially do Family Fortunes? Was he like one of the first presenters of that?
1: And that
0: he
1: was it.
0: I think him and Amanda Holden used to be together.
1: I think he was married to Amanda
0: Holden.
1: I think
0: they were,
1: at one point.
0: Yeah, they were married, maybe. Yeah. Hugh Jackman's also in another amazing movie, which I don't think he's that well known for. It's called Eddie the Eagle.
1: Yeah.
0: With your man who played Elton John in Elton John's movie.
1: And he's also in Taron Egerton.
0: Yeah. It's based on a true story of a ski jumper, and Hugh Jackman is his coach. It's brilliant. I absolutely love it.
1: Never seen it.
0: Yeah, definitely give it a watch. A couple of special days today. It's Pulled Pork Day.
1: Oh.
0: And it's Savings Day.
1: Oh, right.
0: There you go.
1: Okay, so
0: celebrate.
1: Maybe don't get some pulled pork and save your money instead.
0: Save your money, exactly. Great financial advice there from Rebecca.
1: Call me Eddie Hobbs.
0: That's it. This week in music, the year was 2004. Sierra had us singing this.
1: I loved that whole era of music. So many great tunes.
0: Yeah, 2004, that was number one this week. And all the way back in 1992... Mariah was screeching this.
1: What a voice. And she's going on a Christmas tour in the UK.
0: Yeah, she's doing a few dates around the UK. And I think randomly just doing one day. It's either Malta or Malaga, one of the M's.
1: Oh, yeah.
0: Just one random show.
1: I was hoping she'd announce a Dublin date, but
0: I know.
1: I don't think it's going to be happening this side of Christmas anyway. But we can hope and pray for 2027.
0: Yeah, hopefully she will come next year. Come here, loads coming up on the show this morning. We have your chance to win tickets to go and see Liberty X and Hearsay, who are coming to Dublin. They're going to play 3 Arena next year. And we have a 500 euro flight voucher up for grabs. If you can tell us who's laughing now.
1: I have found this one very hard. I find them all hard, but this one I have no idea whatsoever.
0: This is the one I found the least difficult.
1: Hmm.
0: But I don't know if I'm right.
1: I can kind of hear Maura Higgins. I know we've had that guest and it's incorrect.
0: Not her. No.
1: It's not Maura Higgins.
0: Okay, if you think you know who this is, you can check out all the incorrect guesses if they're of any help. 98fm.com/laugh. And then if you want to try and win that 500 euro flight voucher, you can WhatsApp laugh and your name. 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
3: We want to send you and your other half to the movies this morning with a pair of IMC cinema passes up for grabs. If you get in touch with a bit of gossip, tell us what your little win is, the small thing that's made you smile. Your little win could be that you went to a pumpkin patch over the weekend.
1: Oh, yeah.
3: So loads of people.
1: Pick your own.
3: Yeah.
1: Yeah, nice.
3: Everyone was off at the pumpkin patch this weekend. Yeah, my whole timeline yesterday flooded with pumpkins. Speaking of pumpkins, maybe you got the Halloween decorations up or the costumes sorted.
1: Mm-hmm.
3: Don't you do a DIY costume and you're painting things? It takes weeks.
1: Yeah, it does.
3: It certainly does. Mm-hmm. Or maybe your little win is that you went out with the gals. We'd love to hear from you on 0877 98 98 98. Your little win could be like Rajesh.
4: Good morning, Brendan and Rebecca. My good news is that yesterday morning, this is probably the first time in 6 months, I switched on my heating for about half an hour. Got a little winter feeling, or it looked like Christmas is coming.
3: We need Halloween first.
1: We do, Rajesh, we do.
3: But yeah, you know, it's starting to, you're starting to want to get cozy.
1: Yeah.
3: Sure, we're like bears, aren't we? We'd love to hear from you on 0877 98 98 98. Brendan, what's your little win?
1: My little win is, I think it might have been on Thursday or Friday on the show, I said that friends of ours had invited us over for dinner at the weekend.
3: Yes.
1: And they cancelled. And we were like both, we were equally happy. We were like, that's grand.
3: Well, sure, we were at Russell's wedding
1: on Friday.
3: Exactly,
1: we were at producer Russell's wedding on Friday, yeah. So the dinner was cancelled. It was excellent. And then, spontaneously then, we ended up meeting two other friends in town on Saturday afternoon, which wouldn't have happened if we were at the dinner, and we hadn't seen each other, and it was just lovely.
3: We just met
1: for a couple of hours, and when I tell you, we didn't stop, you know, you're just laughing.
3: Yeah.
1: We did not stop laughing.
3: A proper chin wag catch up.
1: It was really, really good fun. And then we toddled off home nice and early as well. It was fab. So yeah, it was just a real spontaneous catch up. And then I went to see my baby niece on Sunday morning, who has started saying my name nonstop.
3: So cute.
1: She's gone from not saying, all she was doing was saying my sister's name.
3: Yes.
1: And now all she's doing is saying my name.
3: I would say you're only thrilled.
1: Thrilled.
3: Yeah.
1: So that is my little win. What is yours?
3: My little win is that I was at a family gathering on Saturday and my brother-in-law and his girlfriend were there and I finally got to meet their new cat.
1: Oh!
3: They have a kitten called Ziggy who's all ginger.
1: Sorry, Ziggy is a brilliant name.
3: Adorable cat.
1: Oh no,
3: oh,
1: Ziggy!
3: I was playing with the kitten all weekend. I have to tell you now, it's really unusual. I don't know if it's unusual or maybe just in my life, but I have grown up with cats my whole life.
1: Yeah.
3: And we've had many ginger cats over the years, but they're always male.
1: Oh.
3: And this is the first female full ginger I've ever met.
1: Okay.
3: And she is gas.
1: Oh my God, brilliant. I can't
3: full
1: wait to see
3: energy.
1: Pictures.
3: I kind of forgot because whenever we had Salem, he was wild.
1: Yeah.
3: Witching hour.
1: Yeah.
3: Running around the place.
1: Like bouncing off
3: climbing
1: the walls.
3: Climbing blinds, scaling curtains.
1: I remember sitting in your sitting room at one stage a couple of years ago and I looked at the kitchen door. And Salem was hanging off the top of the door.
3: Oh, gosh, yeah.
1: No, yeah, I was like, how is he up there?
3: I went into the bedroom yesterday morning, the cat was about to go out the window. And I was like, don't move, no one say anything. I was like, psh, psh, psh. But she is just the most gorgeous little kitten. Little Ziggy. So, yeah, got to bond with the kitten, Brendan.
1: I love the name. Okay, so psh, psh, psh, to Ziggy. And my nieces say my name nonstop. I'm thrilled. What is your little win this morning? Send us a WhatsApp voice note, 0877 98 98 98. And we'll send you a pair of IMC cinema passes.
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3: There is a crash on the M50 at the entrance of the Dublin Tunnel with a lorry in the central median affecting both sides. Park 8 Street onto the North Quays. It's still busy between the Courts and Watling Street Bridge. And delays on the M50 southbound between Ballymun and Blanchardstown. You won't be late with 98.
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10: Good morning, I'm Emma Terrell. The sentence hearing for the Parnell Square attacker, Riyad Bushugar, is due to take place today. Last July, he was convicted of a series of offences, including attempted murder, arising from the knife attack on children in 2023. Members of the Teachers Union of Ireland will today become the latest public sector workers to begin industrial action. It comes ahead of Wednesday's national strike by more than 300,000 workers. The zoo in the UK, where a man was mauled to death by a tiger, is expected to reopen today. Yorkshire Wildlife Park has confirmed the animal won't be put down. And people are more likely to overorder at a restaurant if they're left waiting a long time for a table. Researchers in the US found diners more likely to order more food to make the most of it after spending a long time queuing. And now Phyllis here with 98FM Sport.
11: Thanks, Emma. Manchester City have a 3-point lead at the top of the Premier League after they won their first game since being found guilty of breaking financial rules. City beat Liverpool 3-0 at Anfield, thanks to second-half goals from Erling Haaland, Jeremy Doku and Ryan Cherki. All three goals were scored after Ryan Gravenberch was sent off for Liverpool. Everton remain unbeaten after a 2-2 draw away to Hull. Crystal Palace came from behind to beat Nottingham Forest 3-1 at Sellers Park. And tonight, Coventry hosts Newcastle. Big game in the Premier Division tonight in terms of the title race. Dublin rivals Shamrock Rovers and Bohemians go head-to-head at Tallaght Stadium. Champions Rovers have a 3-point lead over Bows heading into their last four games. Kickoff is 8 o'clock. And Cooler remain on course for a senior hurling and football double thanks to a 221-119 win over defending champions Nafina in the semi-finals of the Dublin Senior Hurling Championship yesterday. Cooler will face local rivals Kilmacud Crokes in the final after they got the better of Lucan Sarsfields in the other semi-final.
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10: Mild and staying mostly dry today. Highs of 19 degrees. Right now it's 14.
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2: It is not Scarlett Moffat, Maura Higgins, Sabrina Carpenter, or Kim Kardashian, but if you can tell us who's laughing now, you will be off on your holidays, maybe to somewhere sunny, with a €500 flight voucher.
0: Good morning to Robert. You're on 98FM. Robert, how are you?
3: Good, and yourself?
2: We're great, thanks, Robert. How was your weekend?
3: I was quite, just home with the kids.
0: Lovely. Chilling out. Nice.
3: That's it.
0: Nice. Yeah. Robert, have you anywhere on your wish list of places to visit now if you win this flight voucher?
3: No, not at the moment, no. We just family holiday.
2: Yeah, that would be lovely. Well, let's try send you and the family away somewhere nice. Robert, who do you think is laughing now?
3: I think it's Dolly Parton.
0: Is it Dolly Parton?
2: Oh, sorry, Robert, it's not.
3: Okay.
0: Thanks for trying, Robert.
3: Cheers. Bye-bye.
2: Have a great week. Bye-bye.
0: And now we've got Barbara, who's in Sandyford. You're on 98FM, Barbara. How are you?
4: I'm great, thanks. How are you?
2: Oh, we're great. Barbara, are you in need of a holiday?
4: Desperately in need of a holiday.
0: Where would you like to go?
4: I'm actually looking at Lanzarote at the moment for next year.
2: Brilliant stuff.
4: We're not long back, but we're looking again to go already.
2: Mm. Yeah, okay. And do you usually go to Lanzarote every year?
4: Well, just the past 2 years, we go with my parents.
2: Lovely.
4: So I've already got the text from my dad looking to book for next year. So
0: excellent. And have you stayed in the same place both times?
4: We have. We're very boring. But
2: I know.
0: No, that's not boring.
2: I feel like that sometimes, but when you find somewhere you're really happy and you have everything you want, the pool, the beach, yeah, nice restaurant, sure, that's all you need.
0: Mm-hmm.
4: That's it, exactly, yeah.
0: Okay, Barbara, let's get you back to Lanzarote. Tell us, who do you think is laughing now?
4: I think I'm pronouncing it right, Ellen Pompeo from Grey's Anatomy.
0: Is it Ellen Pompeo?
2: Barbara, so sorry, it's not.
4: Oh, no worries. Thanks so much anyway.
0: Have a great week, Barbara. Thanks for playing.
4: Thank you. Bye.
0: Okay, it's not Dolly Parton. It's not Ellen Pompeo. But if you think you know who's laughing now, we'd love to give you that €500 flight voucher. To play, WhatsApp laugh and your name, let us know where in Dublin you are. 0877 98 98 98.

0: Phyllis has been on and says that her little win is actually a big win for Commercials Hurling and Camogie Club, whose Junior C team, they won the championship yesterday. Great achievement and a huge congrats to all the lads and everyone involved.
1: Oh, that's great news, Phyllis. A massive congratulations to Commercials Hurling and Camogie Club.
0: Enjoy all the celebrations, Phyllis. And Harry's been on too and says that he started a new job last week and for the first time in a very long time is looking forward to going to work this morning.
1: That is when you're winning at life, Harry.

0: That's amazing.
1: Good for
0: news.
1: You, Harry. Yeah. Congrats.
0: Two great little wins. Here's Cree, who's aged 8.
2: Hi, Rebecca and Brendan.
3: Hello.
2: My little win is that I got my new Jurassic World dinosaur Halloween costume yesterday. I'm super happy and excited.
0: Oh, Cree, that's brilliant.
1: You'll be a lovely dinosaur this All Hallows Eve.
0: You will. That's great news. All sorted for Halloween. Here's Kevin.
4: I just finished off paying a 5-year car finance last week.
1: Whoa.
4: Well, sorry, last Friday. So the weekend was great.
0: Oh, go
1: big
0: on,
1: moment.
0: Kevin. That's a lot of extra fun money now
1: yes.
0: every month. Brilliant stuff. Here's Nicola.
5: Morning, Rebecca and Brendan. Happy Monday. Can you please wish my goddaughter, Millie Mae Fox from Maynooth, a very happy 4th birthday. Lots of love from Auntie Nicola and from her brothers, Theo and Luca, and cousins, Archie, Leo and Noah.
0: Oh, aww. Millie Mae Fox. What a strong name.
1: I know. Yeah. Happy birthday, Millie Mae Fox.
0: Yeah, happy
1: name 4th. Will be in lights.
0: It absolutely will. And here's Jim.
6: I got a free coffee with my loyalty card
1: off
6: my lovely barista in my local shop this morning.
0: Go on, Jim. Love that.
1: I love when that happens. It tastes better when it's free.
0: It really does. Thanks so much for sharing all of your little wins. Your little win this morning could be that you're about to play Matchy Matchy.
1: Ooh.
0: Yeah. After 8, your chance to win a long list of prizes. We are looking for a player for Matchy Matchy this Monday morning. If you would like to have a go, send Rebecca or myself to a soundproof booth and just say the same 3 words to win a load of prizes. 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
1: a dressing gown, mani-pedi,
0: Ticketmaster voucher,
1: afternoon tea in a bus.
0: Yeah. 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
1: Both sides of the M50 are busy at the Dublin Tunnel with a crash affecting traffic on both sides there. Parkgate Street onto the North Quays, still heavy there between the Courts and Watling Street Bridge. Delays on the M50 southbound from Ballymun to Blanche, and from Drumcondra Road inbound onto Dorset Street. It's backed up from Clonliffe Road Junction to Temple Street Junction. You won't be late with 98.
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11: Live from the Dublin News Centre, I'm Emma Tyrrell. Members of the Teachers Union of Ireland are the latest public sector workers to begin industrial action. More than 23,000 TUI members are withdrawing from additional duties ahead of Wednesday's nationwide public sector strike over pay. General Secretary Michael Gillespie says there's been an underinvestment in education.
12: All the special needs students that are coming in at the moment were born 12 and 13 years ago. So it's not as though the government didn't know these students existed. Trying to put it off that there's an overspend in education. These students exist. Therefore, there needs to be teachers and resources put in place for these students. So that's another reason I think our members are angry.
11: The sentence hearing for the Parnell Square attacker Riyad Bushukr is due to take place today. Last July, he was found guilty of the attempted murder of three young children in November 2023. The knife attack sparked a night of unprecedented violence and rioting on the streets of the capital. Bushukr's victims will be given an opportunity to address the court. An Australian man who had been held in Iraq for 5 years is returning to his family in Ireland this morning. Robert Pether was jailed on fraud charges in 2021 after a contract dispute between the firm he worked for and the Central Bank of Iraq. The UN had said Mr. Pether's detention was illegal. A man's been charged in connection with a drug seizure in North Dublin. A home in Swords was searched on Friday as part of ongoing investigations into an incident that happened in the area. €150,000 worth of cocaine and cannabis was found, along with cash and drug paraphernalia. A man in his late teens was arrested and charged and is due in court at a later date. The zoo in England, where a man was mauled to death by a tiger, is expected to reopen today. Yorkshire Wildlife Park says the animal won't be put down after the attack on Saturday. Conservationist Rhys Oliver says the tiger would have been acting on instinct.
13: It would be the same if you put another tiger in with him. They're a solitary animal. It would be the same situation. There would be some sort of aggression. Obviously, he's a 200 kilo cat. You know, he'd probably be a 70, 80 kilo human. The human stands no chance against him.
11: And Strictly Come Dancing has said goodbye to its second couple of the series. Gavin and Stacey star Melanie Walters and her partner Ali Ash were eliminated last night after ending up in the dance-off. And now you're up to date on 98.
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1: Good morning, I'm Philip Egan. Manchester City beat Liverpool 3-0 at Anfield in their first Premier League game since the club was found guilty of breaking financial rules. City have a 3-point lead at the top with 6 wins from 6. Everton remain unbeaten after a 2-2 draw away to Hull. Crystal Palace came from behind to beat Nottingham Forest 3-1 at Selhurst Park. And tonight, Coventry hosts Newcastle. Big game in the Premier Division in terms of the title race. Bitter rivals Shamrock Rovers and Bohemians go head-to-head at Tala Stadium. Champions Rovers have a 3-point lead ahead of the game, which kicks off at 8 o'clock. And Coola will play Kilmacud Crokes in the final of the Dublin Senior Hurling Championship. Coola beat defending champions Nafina by 221-119, but Crokes got the better of Luke and Sarsfields in the other semi-final. To hear live commentary of Ireland's World Cup playoff against Kazakhstan tomorrow night, download the Go Loud app now.
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2: A damp start, but brightening up this morning and staying mostly dry. Highs of 19 degrees. Right now it's 14.
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0: Mary Mary with Shackles on 98FM's Big Breakfast. 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
1: Good morning to you. 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If you've never heard it before, here's how it works. We give you three words. You shout back the first word that comes into your head after each. And if your answers match with mine or Brendan's, you will win a very long list of prizes. 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Well over 100 days. We are gagging for a win.
0: We are.
1: And if we finally get one, the winner will take it all. Here's AI Matchy Marco.
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0: So many incredible prizes. And hoping to win all that this morning is Gary, who's in City West. You're on 98FM. Gary, how are you?
4: I'm good. How are you?
1: Oh, we're great, Gary. How was the weekend? Did you do anything nice?
4: A quiet weekend.
0: Quiet weekend. Were you just practicing how to play Matchy Matchy, Gary? Was that all you were at?
4: I had my thinking cap on.
0: Very good.
1: Gary, who's with you this morning playing along?
4: I have Lisa, Charlie and Mark Lee.
0: Lisa, Charlie and Mark Lee, good morning. How do you guys normally do when you're listening along, Gary?
4: Yes, we've actually won it once or twice there in the last 2 weeks.
0: Okay, you've matched threes.
1: Oh,
0: okay.
1: Wow.
0: Okay, that must have been a very excitable school run, Gary.
4: Oh, it was.
1: Okay, well, let's try get a win, I or L. Who would you guys like to play with?
4: We will pick Brendan this morning,
0: oh,
4: please.
0: Oh, kick it off

0: Let's try and finally get a win.
1: Let's try.
0: Okay, Gary and family in City West, first word this morning. Cat.
1: Cat food, we'll try.
0: Cat food. Your second word, baby.
1: Yeah, that's it. Baby. Yeah. Baby.
0: What's the first word coming into your head when you hear baby?
1: Baby house.
0: Baby house. And your third word, danger.
1: Danger. Pick and blast. Danger. These are tough ones.
0: I know, and when you're on the spot now, I'm telling you.
1: Yeah.
0: It's something else. It's something else. Any suggestions from the guys after danger?
1: Any suggestions from the lads?
0: Any word at all?
1: Let me see.
0: What are we thinking, guys?
1: That's the fourth word that comes in.
0: Guys, I'm going to have to press you for an answer on danger. Any word at all after danger? What are we thinking?
1: Danger.
0: The music's run out.
1: Danger. I've gone blank.
0: I'm so sorry. I can't help you because I can't. You know, I can't give you a suggestion. What are we thinking? Yeah. Anything, guys? You can
1: Ranger.
0: Actually.
1: Charlie's picking.
0: What are you saying?
1: Danger Ranger.
0: Danger Ranger. Okay, we've got cat food, baby house, and Danger Ranger. Are we locking them in?
1: Baby.
0: What are we thinking, guys?
1: Baby, we will pick baby wipes.
0: Okay, lovely stuff. So we're changing house to wipes. Cat food, baby wipes, Danger Ranger. We're locking them in, guys. Okay, getting Brendan back to the soundproof boots. He's been in there a while.
2: Obviously, the soundproof booth is silent. I felt like I was in there for an eternity. I was like, do I need to leave? That's the longest time I think we've ever spent. I thought I'd been forgotten about.
0: Did you think that maybe producer Colin forgot to call you? No, like, no.
2: Should I leave?
0: All is fine, okay, Brendan. Let's get down to business now. Yeah. First word in Matchy Matchy. Yeah. Cat.
2: Cat. Oh, there's so many options. I'm gonna say catnap.
0: Your second word, baby.
2: Baby. Again, so many options. Baby. Baby spice.
0: And your third word, danger.
2: Danger. Mouse.
0: Brendan, have you got a matchy-matchy this morning with Gary and family in City West? Oh, guys, sadly not.
2: Sorry, guys.
0: No, we didn't get any this morning.
2: Did we not? What happened? No. What went on?
1: We went blank.
2: You went blank.
1: We all did.
2: Oh, no.
0: The word danger was dangerous.
2: Brilliant.
0: You know what, guys? I don't know what I would have said. I kept thinking of that song by It's an Electric Six.
2: Danger, high voltage.
0: Yeah,
2: when we touch.
0: That was going in my head. So the guy said cat food, baby wipes, and Danger Ranger.
2: Very good.
0: Guys, we're sorry we couldn't do it. But we're going to send you out a lovely 98 FM goodie bag.
2: I can't wait to listen back to the bit when I was in the soundproof booths.
0: I was panicking. Bye, guys. Have a lovely day. Thanks for playing.
2: Cheers, Gary.
0: Bye-bye. Oh, absolutely gas. I'm telling you, when you're on the spot, oh, it's no, something it's else. If you would like to play Matchy Matchy tomorrow morning with the Return Awards, WhatsApp Matchy and your name to 0877 98 98 98. 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

0: J-Lo on 98FM's Big Breakfast at 8:21 on Monday. We just played a very long game of matchy-matchy there with Gary and City West. The word danger seems to have been the thing that delayed the whole process.
1: The music ran
0: out. I was in the soundproof
1: booth. I was in danger, girl. People are late for work.
0: Vanessa and Lucan said just that. I'm late for work now. Gary says they were definitely waffling. That they got a matchy-matchy before.
1: Oh, guys, no. And then Maria Clanton says Gary was in danger there. Oh, it's so hard when you're on the spot. Danger. I think maybe I would have said Danger Zone.
0: Is Danger Mouse a character?
1: Danger Mouse?
0: Is Danger Mouse a character?
1: I don't know.
0: Oh, God, maybe I've made that up.
1: Danger Mouse.
0: Danger Mouse.
1: Oh, no, Danger Mouse is a character, Brendan. 1981, showing rage. 10 seasons of that cartoon. Right.
0: Do you know what? You're in danger now. In the next few minutes, your chance to win tickets to see Hearsay.
1: We ended in 2019, if that makes you feel any better.
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2: Both sides of the M50 are still quite busy approaching a crash outside the Dublin tunnel. Delays on the M50 southbound from Ballymun to Blanche. Crumlin Road inbound slow from the shopping centre to the Grand Canal. And where else am I looking at? Oh, Rock Road northbound, a queue between Booterstown Avenue Junction and Trimbleston Avenue Junction. You won't be late with 98.
0: Monday morning on The Big Breakfast with McDonald's. It's 8:31.
3: Good morning, I'm Emma Terrell. An Australian man who had been held in Iraq for 5 years is returning to his family in Ireland this morning. Robert Pether was jailed on fraud charges in 2021 after a contract dispute between the firm he worked for and the Central Bank of Iraq. The sentence hearing for Riad Bushekhar, who was found guilty of the attempted murder of three children at Parnell Square, will take place today. The knife attack in November 2023 sparked riots in the city centre. Tesco has launched its festive recruitment drive. Over 1,700 temporary roles are being created to cover the busy Christmas period, 600 more than last year. And Make-A-Wish is appealing for help to find its teddy bear mascot after it went missing at last month's Irish Open in Doonbeg. The 5-foot bear named Hope, who has soft blonde fur, was last spotted at the Make-A-Wish tent. Anyone with information on her whereabouts is being asked to contact the charity. Niffel is here with 98FM Sport.
4: Thanks, Emma. Bitter rivals Shamrock Rovers and Bohemians go head-to-head at Tallaght Stadium tonight in what could be a crucial night in the title race. Champions Rovers have a 3-point lead at the top of the Premier Division with 4 games to play, but Bohs could go top on goal difference with a win. Kick-off is 8 o'clock. Manchester City boss Enzo Maresca says his players are only focused on football. City beat Liverpool 3-0 at Anfield in their first game since they were found guilty of breaking the Premier League's financial rules. City have 6 wins from 6 and have a 3-point lead at the top. And Coola and Chemical Croaks will meet in the Dublin Senior Hurling Championship final after both came through their semi-finals over the weekend.
1: The kids to the weather, it's weather from the kids. 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

0: Shaft with Mucho Mambo on The Big Breakfast at 8:37 Monday morning with Rebecca and Brendan.
1: Now, Brendan, on Friday, yourself, myself, producer Cahill and lots of other lovely people were celebrating producer Russell's wedding.
0: Yes, we were. It was an absolutely incredible day. They threw some party.
1: Oh, they really did. Russell and Patrick, a power couple, sing-along social. Mm-hmm. Niamh Kavanagh, Eurovision legend, performed at the ceremony.
0: I squealed. It was amazing.
1: It was such a moment. I gasped when she walked out.
0: Same.
1: What a voice.
0: Yeah.
1: So I'm wondering now, on Friday evening, we were obviously dancing the night fantastic.
0: Yeah.
1: But have you caught up with Celebrity Traitors?
0: I did. I caught up over the weekend.
1: Ended on a cliffhanger mm-hmm. again.
0: Yes.
1: With them doing some sort of hide and seek game.
0: Yeah.
1: I was confused by this.
0: Same.
1: They have to pick four people and then one of them is going to have a face-to-face Martha.
0: Yeah.
1: So it's between Rob, Ramesh, Ross Kemp and Leanne Pinnock.
0: Yeah.
1: They're playing hide and seek in the woods.
0: Mm-hmm.
1: I wouldn't want to go into those crypts.
0: No.
1: Yeah.
0: I'm unsure.
1: So I'm sorry to break the news though, but the Celebrity Traitors has been hit with a treacherous leak.
0: Oh no.
1: Yeah. So apparently one of the friends of one of the contestants has claimed to know who makes it into the final.
0: Okay.
1: The gossip has panicked bosses reportedly.
0: Right.
1: They're desperate for the show not to be spoiled.
0: Mm-hmm.
1: All of the celebrities have signed NDAs when they
0: of course.
1: Decided to take part in the series. It was filmed earlier on this year, but the news has somehow gotten out. Now, I don't have the leak. I won't spoil
0: good.
1: This
0: yeah,
1: for
0: no,
1: anyone.
0: Grant, that's fine then.
1: But a source has told The Sun that because of the leak, who makes the final is a hot topic at showbiz parties.
0: No.
1: If you're ever wondering what the famous people are talking about, they're talking about this.
0: Yeah.
1: It's also spread how certain players get on, right? Yeah. It hasn't helped. It's not helped by the fact that another source has been suggesting who's been placed for interviews around the final.
0: Oh, no. Don't be ruining the fun of it all.
1: So they're saying this source, it's vital that leaks don't make it onto gossip forums online and onto social media where fans can find the information. You might remember last year that the grand finale of The Traitors, the Celebrity Traitors, it was spoiled because a streaming service in Canada posted the final before it had actually aired
0: in the
1: UK.
0: I don't remember this.
1: Now, luckily I didn't see it, but I think for some fans who may have access to the streaming service in Canada or maybe have friends and family living there, they found out
0: that
1: twas Alan Carr who had won after all.
0: That's like the time you sat your Leaving Cert exam.
1: And someone in Louth opened up English Paper 2 on the day of English Paper 1. I had studied Elizabeth Bishop for months. That poet didn't come up then.
0: No.
1: I had to talk about Derek Walcott.
0: I've never heard of either.
1: I didn't get an A1. It was a travesty.
0: I've never heard of either of those people.
1: Lovely work. It was
0: brilliant.
1: A travesty.
0: Yeah. Okay, great. Well, your Leaving Cert English Paper was spoiled for you, but we won't be spoiling who wins the Celebrity Traitors.
1: Well, hopefully not if that person doesn't yap.
0: Yeah, no. Is that the man behind the curtain who's always talking about everything to
1: Probably.
0: The Sun? Yeah, it is. Coming up in the next few minutes, we have your chance to win tickets to see Hearsay and Liberty X. They're coming to Dublin next year.
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1: Now this week we are taking you back to the noughties with your chance to win tickets to see Hearsay and Liberty X live in concert. Pop Stars, the originals. It's coming to Three Arena on April 17th. It's the only place where you can see both bands perform together for the first time ever on the same stage. Hearsay reunion features the four of their original members, Danny, Kim, Suzanne and Noel. The whole of Liberty X are back.
0: Brilliant.
1: And tickets go on sale this Friday at 9 a.m.
0: But we want to give you the chance to win a pair right now. This morning on the show, we want to hear what's that mildly bold thing that excites you just a little. It could be turning on the electric blanket or throwing your PJs in the dryer to warm them up before bed. Whatever that thing is that excites you just a little. You know the mundane thing in life that you just like to celebrate?
1: Yeah, me cleaning me counter with Cif.
0: Oh yeah, nice.
1: Oh, after it's all done, I say, wow, that's gleaming.
0: I like when you get to the bus stop and the bus just pulls up.
1: Oh, that's gorgeous.
0: Along those lines, what's that thing that excites you just a little for your chance to win tickets to see Hearsay and Liberty X at 3 Arena? You can send us a WhatsApp voice note right now, 0877 98 98 98. And I can't believe we're going to get to see this song performed live at 3 Arena in April. It's Liberty. I haven't heard this in ages, actually. It's Liberty X, Got to Have Your Love.
1: Banger.
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1: At both sides of the M50, they're still busy approaching a crash outside the Dublin Tunnel. Concalbert Road inbound slow from the end. The chapel is at bypass to Island Bridge. And St. Movie Road onto Phibsborough Road inbound. It's quite heavy there from Whitehall College to Doyle's Corner. You won't be late with 98.
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11: Live from the Dublin News Centre, I'm Emma Tyrrell. Former Olympic swimming coach George Gibney is to be sentenced later for the sexual abuse of four girls in the 1970s and 80s. In July, a central criminal court jury found him guilty of 39 counts of indecent assault and one count of attempted rape of children. Our reporter Jamie O'Hara says Judge Micheál O'Higgins said he would take time to consider the victim impact statements before sentencing.
12: George Gibney was described as a manipulative, brazen, cowardly predator by one of his victims in her statement, while another turned to him and said that the shame, guilt and embarrassment she had felt is now his, and that his attempt to destroy her when she was a child had ultimately failed, and it's him that's now known as a paedophile.
11: An Australian man who had been held in Iraq for 5 years is returning to his family in Ireland this morning. Robert Pether was jailed on fraud charges in 2021 after a contract dispute between the firm he worked for and the Central Bank of Iraq. The UN had said his detention was illegal. The sentence hearing for the Parnell Square attacker Riad Bushekar is to take place today. Last July, he was found guilty of the attempted murder of three young children in November 2023. The knife attack sparked a night of unprecedented violence and rioting on the streets of the capital. Bushekar's victims will be given an opportunity to address the court. Members of the Teachers Union of Ireland are the latest public sector workers to begin industrial action. More than 23,000 TUI members are withdrawing from additional duties ahead of Wednesday's nationwide public sector strike over pay. Meanwhile, the Dáil has cancelled Wednesday's sitting because of the strike. 98FM's Sean Defoe says it was thought there may have been a derogation for staff working in the Oireachtas.
13: As it turns out, there wasn't, and it emerged towards the end of last week that there would be some of those the public sector workers on strike, and TDs on the opposition said, well, we're not going to pass a picket, we're not going to go into Leinster House, we're not going to attend in the chamber. And after some last-minute appeals from the government chief, with Mary Butler and indeed the Taoiseach himself, ultimately the decision was made.
11: A zoo in England at the centre of a fatal tiger attack will remain shut today. A man was mauled to death at Yorkshire Wildlife Park on Saturday. Witnesses claim he scaled a fence to get into the animal's enclosure. Conservationist Rhys Oliver says the tiger would have been acting on instinct.
14: It would be the same if you put another tiger in with him. They're a solitary animal. It would be the same situation. There would be some sort of aggression. Obviously, he's a 200-kilo cat. You know, he's probably a 70-80-kilo human. The human stands no chance against him.
11: Tesco has launched its festive recruitment drive. Over 1,700 temporary roles are being created to cover the busy Christmas period, 600 more than last year. And Santa Claus will be filling his sleigh with screen-free presents this Christmas. British toy shop retailer The Entertainer reports none of its top 10 most in-demand gifts this year have a screen component. Now you're up to date on 98.
15: You know when a dress code for a party says fancy? So you think, does this call for that satin midi dress in your favourite shade? That autumn floral dress? It perfectly matches your suede knee-high boots. Or what if they actually mean fancy dress? Whatever takes your fancy, we've got the very thing at very.ie.
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16: Good morning, I'm Philip Egan. Liverpool captain Virgil van Dijk says he'll definitely share his comments on Manchester City's guilty verdict once the appeal process is done. City beat Liverpool 3-0 at Anfield in their first game since they were found guilty of breaking the Premier League's financial rules. City are top of the league with 6 wins from 6.
17: The only thing I can say, because it's ongoing, is that obviously the games we've played, I really enjoyed the rivalry. But that's on pitch. What happened off pitch is a totally different story. And I think because it's still ongoing, I don't think it's a good idea for me to comment on this.
16: Bitter rivals Shamrock Rovers and Bohemians meet at Tallaght Stadium in a crucial night in the title race. Champions Rovers have a 3-point lead at the top of the Premier Division with 4 games to play. But Bows could go top on goal difference if they win. Kickoff is 8 o'clock. The Ireland squad will train in Cork today ahead of tomorrow's World Cup playoff semi-final second leg against Kazakhstan at Páirc Uí Chaoimh. Carlow Ward side lead 8-0 from the first leg. And Coola will play Kilmacud Crokes in this year's Dublin Senior Hurling Championship final. Coola beat defending champions Nafina by 221-119 at Parnell Park yesterday. Well, Crokes got the better of Lucan Sarsfields. To hear live commentary of Ireland's World Cup playoff against Kazakhstan tomorrow night, download the Go Loud app now.
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11: Brightening up for a time this morning and staying mostly dry today. Highs of 19 degrees. Right now it's 14.
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0: Like, this is huge. 315 grand could be all yours next Friday. Friday, 23rd of October. I've said Friday twice. We definitely know what day of the week it
1: Friday.
0: Is.
1: Friday.
0: Friday. 315 grand. 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
1: 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That's when we could be phoning you. So next Friday, if we do phone you, answer your phone within 5 rings and tell us this record-breaking prize amount.
0: It's absolutely huge. It's €315,000. 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
1: Ooh.
0: If you would like that person to be you, enter by texting cash to 57557. The very best of luck. Coming up, somebody's winning themselves tickets to see Hearsay and Liberty X at 3 Arena next year. It's after Christina Milian. First, Supermen Lovers. It's Starlight on Monty at FM's Big Breakfast.

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2: Now, every morning this week, we are giving you the chance to win tickets to see Hearsay and Liberty X live in concert. Pop Stars, the Originals, comes to Three Arena on April 17th. Tickets going on sale this Friday at 9 a.m. We've got a pair up for grabs right now.
0: We do this morning. We've asked you to tell us, what's that mildly bold thing that excites you just a little? Here's Kelly.
3: The thing that excites me just a little bit would be when my kids actually get out of bed on the call in the morning.
2: Oh, yeah.
3: It just completely makes my day instead of starting it out with World War III.
0: Sorry, on the first call, Kelly, it sounds like you have a whistle ready to go.
2: Oh, yeah.
0: You probably get should up. Do. Here's Natalie.
4: So I moved into an apartment building and I love cleaning. Just carpet in the hall anyway, in the apartment building. It's not mine. It's nothing to do with me, really. But it gets manky from people coming in and out.
2: Oh,
4: so
2: yeah.
4: I go out once a month and I scrub it with my carpet cleaner that I bought, that I was so happy to buy.
2: You're very good.
4: I'm that weirdo who goes out and cleans her hall in the carpet.
0: Natalie, I'd say everyone else that lives there is thrilled.
2: Yeah, if it makes you happy.
0: Yeah.
2: It's a very kind thing to
0: it
2: do.
0: It is, Natalie. Fair play to you. Good morning to Audrey, who's in Clondalkin. You're on 98 FM, Audrey. How are you?
5: Hiya, good morning.
2: Audrey, how was your weekend?
5: Good.
0: It was a good weekend.
5: Busy with the kids.
0: Busy with the kids.
2: I'd say so.
0: Yeah, fair enough. Audrey, yeah. Tell us, what is that small thing that excites you just a little?
5: The small thing that excites me just a little is getting home and taking off my bra.
2: It's the best feeling in the world, especially after a very long day.
5: Yeah. Yes, definitely,
0: Audrey,
5: the best thing.
0: I love this for you. Well, do you know what? Taking your bra off at the end of a long day, Audrey, has won you tickets to see Hearsay and Liberty
5: Yay!
0: X.
2: Pure and simple, just a little. It's going to be a great gig.
0: Audrey,
5: brilliant, I can't wait.
0: Do you know who you'll bring with you?
5: I'm not sure yet, actually.
0: You'll have to see. Audrey, congratulations. Enjoy the gig.
5: Thanks so much.
0: Have
5: Thank
0: a great
5: you.
0: Day. We will have your next chance to win tickets to see Hearsay and Liberty X tomorrow morning on The Big Breakfast.
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0: Room 5 on 90NFM's Big Breakfast. 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It's 9:22.
1: Now, our next guest has made a career out of asking the questions we all want asked. Where should we eat and drink all around the country? Cassie Stokes has released her debut book, Best of Ireland, and she joins us this morning to chat all about it. Cassie, how are you?
2: Thank you so much for having me.
3: Thanks for coming in to see us. Best of Ireland, this must have been very fun to research.
2: Oh, yes. Well, it definitely was very fun, as everyone says.
3: So, was it fun to research?
2: It was very fun, of course.
3: Maybe it wasn't. It was awful presumptuous of me.
2: How could it not be? It's about Ireland. It's about food. It's about, well, a bit about people as well. How could I complain? A few pubs? I can't complain.
1: So more than 500 recommendations across all 32 counties in here. Is there a standout county at the moment that you think's doing a really good job when it comes to the food? Does everyone ask you this?
2: I'm sure every single person has their own standout county.
1: Yeah.
2: I really love Cork.
3: Oh, okay.
2: Can I say Cork? I love Dublin, obviously.
3: You're on a Dublin station, Cassie. Yeah.
1: Cork is absolutely amazing for restaurants.
2: Yeah, and you know what I find with... Listen, everywhere is amazing, but you're asking me to pick one, so I'm going to pick one and be... I'm just going to put it out there.
3: Yeah.
2: It's Cork. There's some of my best, my favourite restaurants there. You can think of Goldie in Cork City, Good Day Deli for lunch in Cork City. Then you have some amazing places in Kinsale. Mm-hmm. I really love going to Kinsale.
1: Kinsale's amazing.
3: I haven't been.
1: What?
3: No, Brandy, I know.
1: You would love it.
3: Oh, I know. You've said
2: it. Kinsale is really great. You know, if you like... A lovely pub, delicious food, great place for coffee, breakfast, and then you can go for swims and walks.
3: Yeah.
2: You know, there's a decent amount to do. And I think any time of year, it's kind of a good, safe bet.
3: Yeah.
2: Because places obviously can be quieter in the winter months. But some of those restaurants in Kinsale, like St. Francis Provisions, The Black Pig, it's one of my favourite
3: restaurants. I've heard of this, yeah.
1: I went to St. Francis Provisions, it was just after COVID, it was sensational,
2: Tiny room, the woman Barbara who owns it, she works that room like she's having people over for a dinner party and you're in New York.
3: That's a talent.
2: She's so talented. Yeah. She actually won an award at the Michelin Awards a few months ago, and she won the Best Service Award for Ireland and the UK.
3: What an accolade.
2: Which, I mean, I think, to be honest, that's high praise.
3: Okay, so we'll just stress that Cork is your favourite. Don't know where on the list Dublin comes, but we'll just say it's second.
2: I'm from Dublin, so everyone knows Dublin is always my favourite.
3: It's a given.
2: But I was choosing outside of Dublin.
3: Yes.
2: And you know what? There are so many great places. Like I said, everyone will have their own answers. Where's your favourite, Rebecca?
1: I love, is it Lena or Lena?
3: Yeah.
1: Along the canal.
2: Dublin, okay. So
1: yeah, so beautiful.
2: I was asking you for your favourite
1: country. In Wexford, I love Mary Barry's.
2: Amazing.
1: It's absolutely sensational. Yeah. Huge portions, old school desserts. And if you like the fish, it's the place to go. Now, I don't eat the fish.
3: No, you don't. I haven't been yet, but I think we're going to go try and go very soon.
1: Yes. Yeah, yes, we are. Yes, soon. We are.
2: Okay, great answer. Brendan, do you have an answer?
3: Favourite county?
2: Yeah, favourite county
3: is Kerry.
2: Oh, for everything?
3: For everything. Yeah, I love the places. I love the food. I love the people. I love the accent.
2: The whole thing.
3: Kerry's just got it all.
2: Okay, yeah. Curtis.
3: My uncle's from Kerry. I feel a connection.
1: You're basically part.
3: Yeah.
2: We all have an uncle from Kerry.
3: I think we do, yeah. Obviously, we watched you on the TV for years.
2: Yeah.
3: Did you ever imagine that one day you'd eventually just be able to go around with your own phone and just do it all yourself and have your own audience on your own channel?
2: Like, no.
3: What you've created is incredible.
2: Thank you so much. No, I didn't. I guess I always wanted to, but I could never really think of how to figure out a way there. Yeah. But that's how, I guess, some of the most magical and beautiful things happen. Yeah. You don't know how it really get there. It just sort of started to happen. And some of the things that I love the most, meeting people, talking to people, Ireland, it's all just come together and turned into this. And it's really thanks to all the people who did interviews, all the people around Ireland who've welcomed me into their businesses, and all of my followers, the community of followers who are always telling me where to go and think that I'll love these places. I really think now, you know, we have it down to a T where they know exactly where what I like. You know, I like pretty, you know, I like some basic things too. I love a toasty.
1: You can't beat a toasty. Best toasty in Dublin.
2: It has to be Grogan's for me.
1: Yeah, there you go.
2: And if you want a fancy one, maybe Neary's.
3: Oh really? Toasty.
2: Well, you know, it's just a little bit fancier because their setting is a bit fancier.
1: Okay.
2: So, well, like, I do also think they have salad on the side. Ooh, oh, I love when you get I love when you get salad or crisps on the side and you don't expect it.
3: Yeah. I love a crisp
2: that's a real
3: on the
2: treat.
3: Side.
2: Yeah.
3: Love a crisp on the side.
1: It's so generous. Do you know, in these times, I'm like, thank you very much. It's much appreciated. Much appreciated.
3: In these times. Cassie, it's been a pleasure to talk with you.
2: Thank you so
3: Best
2: much,
3: of
2: guys.
3: Ireland by Cassie Stokes is out in all good bookshops now.
2: Thank you so much, guys.

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2: A crash on the M50 outside the Dublin Tunnel. It is continuing to slow traffic on either approach. The Temple Oak Road northbound, solid between Lakelands Park and Terenure Cross. And Finglas Road inbound is heavy there from Glasnevin Cemetery to Hart's Corner. You won't be late with 98.
1: 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Levelhealth.ie.
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2: Oh, love it.
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1: And now, in case you missed it over the weekend, Gemma Collins has re-entered the Big Brother house.
0: Somebody did tell me this over the weekend. They were like, Gemma's gone back in.
1: The GC is back 10 years since her first stint on the show, where she was responsible for many, many iconic moments. So funny. Gemma says she's a changed woman from those diva days and she's back to have fun and spread positivity. But she does have a word of warning for some of the housemates after they passed wind around her during a conversation about getting tweakments. This clip had me in tears.
2: I didn't have Botox till I was 40.
3: I'm gonna fart.
2: Oh no. Not round me, darling. Go in the corner. Yeah. Please, darling.
3: I was having a conversation. Sorry, it's about my teeth.
2: No passing wind to Rambi.
3: It came out again.
4: I do pass wind a lot, Jan.
2: Not near me, girls. I'll be sick. It's not very ladylike. Two of the girls farted around me. I don't know if that was excitement or if that's what people do these days, but that was a bit of a shock. No one farts around the GC. Let's have it right.
0: I don't know if that's what people do these days.
1: Sorry.
0: Like it's a new thing.
1: I know it's immature humour.
0: So
1: I'm sorry.
0: Funny.
1: Okay? I know it's cheap humour, isn't that what they say? But I honestly couldn't stop laughing at it.
0: She's gone again.
2: Yeah. No one farts around the GC. Let's have it right.
1: Iconic.
0: We were watching more of her documentary on Sky over the weekend and the woman is, I don't know if she's intentionally or unintentionally hilarious.
1: She's so funny.
0: I can't figure it out, but I love her so much. She's so, so funny. We're playing Mystique Scandalous. It certainly is next on 98FM.
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0: Brendan, you have some gymspiration on the way.
1: I do. First this morning, though, another strange competition to kick off the week of Brendan's Bit. The

0: International Tree Climbing Contest. It's going down. I'm yelling to my, you better move. So, didn't know this, but this has been happening in St. Louis in America since 1976.
1: Oh, it's been running wild.
0: It has. This year, almost 100 tree surgeons took part in the competition, which ran across the weekend. So it is to celebrate their industry and all that, you know, that they do, right?
1: Did you scale trees back in the day?
0: Me?
1: Yeah.
0: No, what do you mean?
1: Did you ever...
0: Oh, try and climb a tree?
1: Yeah, when you were younger.
0: No, I don't.
1: I wasn't great at it.
0: Yeah, I think if I did try, I wasn't very good. Mm. No. Okay, so I want to paint a picture of what's going on here, right? So there are all these tree surgeons. They're in a wooded area under some very tall trees. Mm. They're all in their gear, their belts, their helmets. And two at a time, they have to race each other up a very long rope.
1: I'd say it's amusing to watch.
0: It is. And they just like, and it's also very impressive. They just have to pull themselves up a rope, right? First to the top and to grab a small teddy wins. So tree surgeons from 22 countries took part. There were 52 men and 39 women. Participants are graded on speed, route planning and poise.
1: Poise.
0: Yeah, I wouldn't look too gracious now doing that, to be honest. The winner of the men's competition this year, a fella named James Kilpatrick.
1: Yeah.
0: Who sounds like he could have Irish roots.
1: Defo.
0: Pun unintended. Didn't mean for that. He was representing Germany at the competition this weekend. And the women's winner is a gal named Jo Hedger.
1: Hilarious.
0: Tree Hedge. She was representing. It says Ireland/the UK, but I did a Google. She's from England. But congratulations to her nonetheless. finally this morning, if you need a bit of gymspiration this Monday.
1: Oh, yeah.
0: I want to introduce you to a woman named Donna Jean Wilde.
1: Donna Jean Wilde sounds like a singer.
0: It's a great name, isn't it? Donna Jean Wilde is 61 years old and has just taken part in the Huntsman World Senior Games in Utah.
1: Okay.
0: The competition for the over 50s, it started last week and continues until this weekend. So there's sports including things like bowling, power walking and race walking.
1: Oh, power walking. I'd love to do that.
0: Swinging the arms.
1: Yeah.
0: Now, Donna Jean has just done something a lot more impressive than any of those, in my opinion. The 61-year-old has held a plank, you know, like a little plank in the gym, for 5 hours.
1: No. That is some serious core strength.
0: It's unbelievable.
1: Yeah.
0: Here is the moment that Donna Jean put all of us to shame.
1: 7, 6, 5, 4, 3, 2, 1. What a star.
0: Like, unbelievable. She actually, I watched the video, she continued to hold the plank for like a few seconds after the 5 hours.
1: Because you know when it's about to end or the 30 seconds are nearly up, I'm flat out.
0: And I love that you said 30 seconds because that's as far as I get. And she's just... like she's smiling and like nodding in the video like at the end of the 5 hours.
1: Good for Donna. Age, just a number.
0: Definitely. Before Donna retired, she was a teacher.
1: Yeah.
0: And she used to plank while she was correcting homework.
1: Well, practice makes perfect.
0: Really does. A massive congratulations to Donna Jean Wilde. That is Brendan's bit.
1: Cheers, Bren. Here's SPQR with Leah Hart now. It's Hypnotic State on 98FM's Big Breakfast.

0: SBQR and Leah Hart on 98FM's Big Breakfast. Coming up to 10 on Monday morning with Rebecca and Brendan. Back in the morning from 7, playing Who's Laughing Now?
1: Any idea who that famous person is having a laugh?
0: If you do, we'll give you a €500 flight voucher tomorrow morning. Have a great Monday. Leanne Hanavan is up next playing this tune.
1: Oh, Barry!
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11: 98. At 10, I'm Emma Terrell. A man is due in court today in connection with the murder of a Dublin man 20 years ago. The remains of 27-year-old Owen McCarthy from Clondalkin were found in Balnagy in Hollywood in County Wicklow on November 4th, 2005. A man in his 40s questioned as part of the case is expected to appear before Bray District Court this morning. Former Olympic swimming coach George Gibney is to be sentenced later for the sexual abuse of four girls in the 1970s and 80s. In July, a Central Criminal Court jury found him guilty of 39 counts of indecent assault and one count of attempted rape of children. A reporter, Jamie O'Hara, says Judge Micheál O'Higgins said he would take time to consider the victim impact statements before sentencing.
12: George Gibney was described as a manipulative, brazen, cowardly predator by one of his victims in her statement, while another turned to him and said that the shame, guilt and embarrassment she had felt is now his, and that his attempt to destroy her when she was a child had ultimately failed, and it's him that's now known as a paedophile.
11: The Taoiseach is welcoming the news. An Australian man who had been held in Iraq for 5 years is returning to his family in Roscommon today. Robert Pether was jailed on fraud charges in 2021 after a contract dispute between the firm he worked for and the Central Bank of Iraq. He was released from jail last year due to ill health. The sentence hearing for Riyad Bushukr, who was found guilty of the attempted murder of three children, is expected today. In total, he was convicted of 8 charges connected with the knife attack near a school at Parnell Square in Dublin in November 2023. The victims have been invited to make a statement to the court. Public sector staff, including teachers, nurses and civil servants, are preparing to walk off the job. More than 300,000 workers are expected to take part in Wednesday's strike and row over pay. Principal at Holy Rosary National School in Wicklow, Brendan Roach, says it's a position they never wanted to find themselves in.
13: From our perspective as workers and as teachers, this is obviously somewhere none of us want to be. But we, of course, are following the directive from the union and hope that this action is recognised and listened to and it has the desired for results at the end of the day.
11: Meanwhile, the Dáil has cancelled Wednesday's sitting because of the strike. 98FM's Sean Defoe says it was thought there may have been a derogation for staff working in the Oireachtas.
14: As it turns out, there wasn't, and it emerged towards the end of last week that there would be some of those public sector workers on strike, and TDs on the opposition said, well, we're not going to pass the picket, we're not going to go into Leinster House, we're not going to attend in the chamber. And after some last-minute appeals from the government chief, with Mary Butler, and indeed the Taoiseach himself, ultimately the decision was made.
11: And 83% of transactions here are now contactless. That's up from 80% in 2024, according to data from point of sale and payment platform Clover. The shift away from cash is most obvious in Ireland's nighttime economy, with 9 in 10 purchases in pubs, bars and nightclubs now completed by tapping a card or phone. And now you're up to date on 98.
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16: Good morning, I'm Philip Egan. Liverpool captain Virgil van Dijk says he'll definitely share his comments on Manchester City's guilty verdict once the appeal process is done. City beat Liverpool 3-0 at Anfield in their first game since they were found guilty of breaking the Premier League's financial rules. City are top of the league with 6 wins from 6.
17: The only thing I can say, because it's ongoing, is that obviously the games we've played, I really enjoyed the rivalry. But that's on pitch. What happened off pitch is a totally different story. And I think because it's still ongoing, I don't think it's a good idea for me to comment on this.
16: Bitter rivals Shamrock Rovers and Bohemians meet at Tallaght Stadium in a crucial night in the title race. Champions Rovers have a 3-point lead at the top of the Premier Division with 4 games to play. But Bows could go top and goal difference if they win. Kickoff is 8 o'clock. The Ireland squad will train in Cork today ahead of tomorrow's World Cup playoff semi-final second leg against Kazakhstan at Páirc Uí Chaoimh. Carlow Ward side lead 8-0 from the first leg. And Coola will play Kilmacud Crokes in this year's Dublin Senior Hurling Championship final. Coola beat defending champions Nafina by 221 to 119 at Parnell Park yesterday. Well, Crokes got the better of Lucan Sarsfields. To hear live commentary of Ireland's World Cup playoff against Kazakhstan tomorrow night, download the Go Loud app now.
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11: Becoming breezy with the odd spot of light rain, highs of 19 degrees. Right now it's 15.
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18: 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But T's and C's, they're on our website, and you must enter before 3 p.m. next Friday, the 23rd of October. We will close the lines then. Make that call. You answer within 5 rings and tell us that amount to win the lot. €315,000. The very best of luck to you. Yeah. All right, let's get into some big tunes to kick off your Monday morning. David Guetta's on the way. BB Rex at 2.

0: Bebe Rexha with a New Religion on Dublin's 98FM. And you know that breakfast is the most important meal of the day. Hopefully you've had yours already at this stage. In fact, a woman from the Netherlands has been crowned the world porridge making champion. And something tells me she is not making that in a microwave. On the hob is best. Listen, if you are having your oats at the desk in work right now or at the table after the school run, well, we have got some delicious tunes for you too, including JX after the game. Yeah. And 50 Cent.
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0: that you needed a bit of Monday morning motivation. Well, it comes in the form of that. JX, There's Nothing I Won't Do on Dublin's 98FM. I'm Leanne Hanifin, looking for some motivation myself, to be honest with you, this morning, because next weekend I am due to run a half marathon and I have done very little training. I ran one half marathon back in May, did loads of training beforehand. I remember being just under 2 weeks out from that one and I had a lot more kilometres on the clock than this time round. So we're going to see how things go this week and next week. It's going to probably be a bit of a crash course, but look, fingers crossed we'll get there. I then read a story online about a Chinese fitness influencer who ran the Berlin Marathon last month. Basically, she was feeling really unwell during it and decided she was going to finish it by hopping on the back of a bike at the 38-kilometer mark. But you know what? The worst thing for stuff like this is social media. Because this fitness influencer still had to prove to everyone that she did it and posted the photos with her medal online, told her 500,000 followers that she achieved a personal best of 4 hours and 53 minutes. She also had a sponsorship deal with, you know, Brooks, the people that do the really, really good running shoes. Well, they said they're never going to work with her again, basically. All I'm saying is, I promise you, I will not be hopping on the back of a bike next weekend.
1: 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Got the tracks? 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

0: You'll be in Hayley Williams' Airplanes on Dublin's 98FM. I'm Leanne Hanafin. A mild morning out there, but we are awaiting the winter season, and for good reason, because it is when Ireland's largest festival of lights returns to Dublin Zoo. It is, of course, Wild Lights. Now, their theme this year is Passport to Wonder. So you will be dazzled by magnificent handcrafted lanterns, music, colour, movement, and you'll get to step inside 9 immersive zones celebrating traditions from across the globe. You'll feel the beat of K-pop, the enchantment of Ireland, the colour of carnival, the glow of Diwali, and the magic of Christmas. Now, Wild Lights this year is opening on the 12th of November, but we've got our people on the ground. We've got the in, because we have a way for you to see it first. And that way is our exclusive 98FM preview night. That is happening Wednesday, the 11th of November. So the night before it opens to the public, we want you to be there. 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

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Murder on the Dance Floor, Sophie Ellis-Bextor, Dublin's 98 FM. You are a real fan of hers. If you remember the kitchen discos she was doing a couple of years ago, such a good idea. Apparently Gen Z are twice as likely than other generations to start their own business idea. No matter what your generation, if you have one, we want to get that project off the ground with €315,000. Details after 11.

0: of my favourites. It's David Morales and Jocelyn Brown. Needing You on Dublin's 98FM. Now surely that has you up and moving for a Monday morning, but if not, what about this? From 95, Alex Party playing for you after 11.
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10: 98. At 11, I'm Molly O'Connor. Good morning. A man is due in court today in connection with the murder of a Dublin man 20 years ago. The remains of 27-year-old Owen McCarthy from Clondalkin were found in Hollywood in County Wicklow on November 4th, 2005. A man in his 40s, questioned as part of the case, is expected to appear before Bray District Court this morning. The Taoiseach is welcoming the news. An Australian man, who had been held in Iraq for 5 years, is returning to his family in Roscommon today. Robert Pether was jailed on fraud charges in 2021 after a contract dispute between the firm he worked for and the Central Bank of Iraq. He was released from jail last year due to ill health. The sentence hearing for Riad Bushikir, who was found guilty of the attempted murder of 3 children, is expected today. In total, he was convicted of 8 charges connected with the knife attack near a school at Parnell Square in November 2023. The victims have been invited to make a statement in court. Public sector staff, including teachers, nurses and civil servants, are preparing to walk off the job. more than 300,000 workers are expected to take part in Wednesday's strike in a row over pay. Principal at Holy Rosary National School in Wicklow, Brendan Roach, says it's a position they never wanted to find themselves in.
5: From our perspective as workers and as teachers, this is obviously somewhere none of us want to be. But we, of course, are following the directive from the union and hope that this action is recognised and listened to and it has the desired for results at the end of the day.
10: The strike by thousands of public sector workers will also impact the Dáil. Our political correspondent Sean Defoe says Wednesday's sitting has been cancelled after opposition TDs said they wouldn't cross the picket line, which Leinster House staff will be joining.
6: The Taoiseach has said this is, he hadn't used the word ridiculous, but has kind of said it is a bit ridiculous that the National Parliament is subject to all of this as well as everything else. It is dealing with legislation, it is dealing with the important business and is the voice of everybody in the country because your elected TD, the person you put your faith in, is now not able to go and do their job.
10: Some active teenagers may need over 3,000 calories a day to meet their energy needs. That's the finding from the Food Safety Authority, which today has launched its first ever dietary recommendations for adolescents. The group says those aged between 9 and 18 need a diet that can fuel the period of rapid growth and development they are going through. Dr. Mary Flynn, Chief Specialist Public Health Nutrition at the FSAI, outlines what a teen's diet should include.
11: You know the little beaker you get in the drinking fountain? One of those in milk is equivalent to a small yogurt, is equivalent to two thumbs. You put your child's thumbs and give them that much cheese. Four of those a day will be sufficient. The normal foods the family are eating, and just try and stock the house full of carbohydrate foods in particular. Unfortunately, our teenagers are fixated on high protein, low carbohydrate. And if they're very active, that's not good.
10: Many young children have no idea where their food comes from. That's according to research by Airfield Estate, showing almost 95% of parents and teachers think children should learn how food is grown, produced and prepared. The charity also finds 7 in 10 parents believe children are not receiving enough education about food in primary school. CEO of Airfield Estate, Claire McAvilly, is calling for a national food literacy strategy.
12: They think that food pretty much comes from the supermarket. They really aren't thinking beyond what's straight in front of them. And when we talk about food literacy, this is not just about reading a label or knowing what healthy food is. This is having a real relationship, the knowledge and skills and confidence to understand food.
10: And finally, Dermot Kennedy has announced 2 gigs for Cork next year. The singer will perform on the 23rd and 24th of June at Virgin Media Park with supporting act Aaron Rowe. Dermot will also headline Belsonic Festival in Belfast on June 26th. Tickets go on pre-sale at 10 a.m. this Wednesday with general sale on Friday. And now you're up to date on 98.
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14: Good morning, I'm Philip Egan. Tonight could be a pivotal one in the Premier Division title race. Bitter rivals Shamrock Rovers and Bohemians go head-to-head at Tallaght Stadium, with champions Rovers 3 points clear at the top with 4 games to play. However, Bows could move top on goal difference if they win. And Alan Reynolds' side will be looking to bounce back from Friday's loss to Waterford in the semi-finals of the FAI Cup. Rovers boss Stephen Bradley knows it's a big night.
15: You're looking forward to all the games at this point because you know the season's nearly over and it means that you're fighting for something. So you look forward to them all. And like you say, when you throw in the mix that it's a Dublin derby, it has the makings to be a really good game. 2 good teams, top of the table obviously, so it has the makings to be a good game.
14: Kick-off at Tallaght Stadium is 8 o'clock. The Ireland squad continue preparations in Cork today ahead of tomorrow's World Cup playoff semi-final second leg against Kazakhstan at Páirc Uí Chaoimh. Carlow Ward's side lead 8-0 from the first leg in Astana last Friday and are on course to face Belgium or Poland for a place at next summer's World Cup. And Coventry will look to pick up a second win of the season in the Premier League tonight. Frank Lampard's side are at home to Newcastle, who could move up to fourth place with a win. That game also starts at 8. To hear live commentary of Ireland's World Cup playoff against Kazakhstan tomorrow night, download the Go Loud app now.
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10: Staying largely dry, becoming breezy during the afternoon. Highest temperatures of 17 to 19 degrees.
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0: Fiona became our biggest winner ever on Friday just gone, and she knew exactly what she was going to do with that cash.
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0: 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But once you get your entry in by 3 p.m. next Friday, that's when we're going to close the lines and we will then make that call. Just like Fiona did, answer within five rings, but this time tell us the brand new prize amount of €315,000, and it's all yours. The very best of luck. But I'm Leanne Hannafin. If you're looking for your big break into the music industry, I'll tell you more in just a few. But first, here's Alex Party.

Waterfalls on Dublin's 98FM. And there's a new name in the mix to headline Glastonbury next year. Who could it be? We're going to find out on the lowdown around 11:30. Right now, though, Christina Aguilera.

0: It's Ariana Grande and Zedd, Break Free on Dublin's 98 FM. And if you were looking to break into the music industry as an aspiring singer, producer, or group, well, this could be your big break.
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2: Thanks, Leanne. First up, apparently Sam Fender is going to be headlining Glastonbury. Now, he's not meant to be telling people just yet, but a source has spilled saying that Sam is over the moon. It's a major milestone in his career, and he's so excited he's even been telling his neighbours. Now, on to movies. As Digger is on track to lose $245 million during its run in the cinemas. In its opening weekend, it made just $20 million globally, despite having a budget of $150 million. Ticket sales for the movie have now declined by 60% in its second weekend, bringing the tally so far to $35.3 million globally. And now on to the drama. As Kelly Clarkson took to Instagram to claim that a salesperson at a shop called The Art of Play dismissed her in a similar way to Julia Roberts' character in Pretty Woman. The shop then hit back in its own statement, saying that Kelly came in to inquire about purchasing a bird automation named Molly, but the piece was permanently attached to the wall and wasn't for sale. Kelly has since snapped back, saying that she was told it was for sale for $15,000, but they took one look at her, judged her, and said that they would find something more in her price range. And to keep up with all the goss, add 98FM on socials.

0: and Pharrell Williams, Get Lucky on Dublin's 90 FM. Hope you're having a lovely Monday morning so far. I'm Leanne Hanifin, and Halloween is creeping up very, very fast. And things are getting spooky around here at 90 FM too, because we're bringing the ultimate over 30s night back to Dublin. It is Club 98, the Halloween edition. The madness returns to Bewley's Grafton Street on Halloween night, the 31st of October. It's a Saturday as well, which is really convenient for this. 5 to 9 p.m. I'll tell you what's in store, right? 90s and noughties bangers with our very own Andy Preston on the decks. Spooky surprises. Tommy Sachs will be keeping the party hopping too. And we will even test your retro knowledge with our spooky game show hosted by the one and only Dame Stuffy. And loads of fabulous, freaky prizes to be won. And of course, because this is happening on Halloween night, we're encouraging you, not telling you, but encouraging you to absolutely dress up in your best Halloween costume. And there'll be prizes for that as well. So we would love to see you there. Bewley's Grafton Street, the 31st of October, Saturday night, 5 to 9 p.m. You can get your tickets right now on 98fm.com/club98.
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0: Filter and Trapped on Dublin's 98 FM. There's a pair of IMC cinema passes up for grabs for playing 98 FM's old school quiz just after 12. Right now, though, Warren G and Nate Dogg, this is old school. It's Regulate.
1: Regulators. We regulate any stealing of his property. We're damn good, too. But you can't be any geek off the street. Gotta be handy with the steel if you know what I mean, earn your keep.

0: Lady Gaga, Stupid Love on Dublin's 98FM, where we have reloaded our cash machine with a new big prize total. And this one is the biggest yet. I know we were saying that all last week, but we've gone bigger again with €315,000. All of it could be yours with details after 12. And I'm also going to play you this. What is love? Baby, don't hurt me. A bit of Hathaway. Don't hurt me. Such a tune. No more.
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7: 98. At 12, I'm Molly O'Connor. Daniel Kinahan will be making an application for bail, the Special Criminal Court has heard. He's appeared before the court again today. 98FM's Emily Keegan reports.
8: Alleged crime gang boss Daniel Kinahan appeared before the court today after being extradited from the United Arab Emirates in August, wearing a grey suit and black shirt. Dara Mackin, a Belfast-based solicitor from Phoenix Law, came on the record for the accused during today's hearing. He told the court the defence will be seeking information relating to two international investigations, of which he says his client was acquitted, and informed the judges the timetable of the trial will need to factor in expert examination of digital evidence. Daniel Kinahan faces one charge of directing an organised crime group between 2015 and 2017. He's been remanded in custody to Portlaoise Prison to appear before the court again on the 21st of December for service of the Book of Evidence. The court was told an application for bail will be made in the coming weeks. Emily Keegan at the Criminal Courts of Justice in Dublin.
7: Robert Pether is back in Ireland following his release from a prison in Iraq. The Australian was jailed on fraud charges 5 years ago after a contract dispute involving a company he worked for and the central bank in the country. He was reunited with his family early this morning at Dublin Airport. Robert says it was a horrific experience.
9: The isolation, the severe dehydration, the loss of 15 kilos in 12 days, the lack of medical treatment, the circumstances regarding the surrounding the pre-written incriminating statements that I was forced to sign in Arabic, a language that I can't read or speak without translation.
7: The government is facing renewed calls to negotiate a public sector pay deal, with more than 300,000 workers due to undertake a 24-hour work stoppage on Wednesday. Teachers, nurses and civil servants will take part in the industrial action, causing widespread disruption across the country. Essential services will be maintained. SIPTU's Deputy General Secretary for the Public Service, Adrian Kane, outlines what workers are looking for.
10: Some commitment for pay for 2026. We're already running at a deficit of the last pay deal, the terms of that, over what inflation ran at, of a deficit of around 5%. That would need to be addressed. And we'd need to have assurances then with regard to the cost of living going forward for the duration of any deal.
7: The strike will also impact the Dáil. Our political correspondent Sean Defoe says Wednesday's sitting has been cancelled after opposition TDs said that they wouldn't cross the picket line, which Leinster House staff will be joining.
11: The Taoiseach has said this is, he hadn't used the word ridiculous, but has kind of said it is a bit ridiculous that the National Parliament is subject to all of this as well as everything else. It is dealing with legislation, it is dealing with the important business, and is the voice of everybody in the country, because your elected TD, the person you put your faith in, is now not able to go and do their job.
7: A new online platform has been announced to manage the electoral register. It will provide the public with an easier and quicker way to check their details. 98FM's Ruth O'Connell reports.
12: This awareness campaign is aimed at making sure the public knows that checktheregister.ie is now voter.ie. Electors can use MyGovID or a PPSN-based form to register and update their details, although paper forms remain available. Voters can check their details are correct in the platform, which also enables electors to be moved between local authorities seamlessly. Under the system, councils can identify duplicates, while the names of deceased electors can also be removed more effectively.
7: Younger adults are learning to drive earlier than previous generations. That's according to research by Gallagher, showing 68% of Irish drivers started learning before turning 21. The research also shows Munster has the highest amount of early drivers at 41%, while Dublin has the lowest at 31%. And finally, Dermot Kennedy has announced two gigs for Cork next year. The singer will perform on the 23rd and 24th of June at Virgin Media Park with supporting act Aaron Rowe. Dermot will also headline Belsonic Festival in Belfast on June 26th. Tickets go on pre-sale at 10 a.m. this Wednesday, with general sale on Friday. And now you're up to date on 98.
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15: Good afternoon, I'm Philip Egan. Tonight could be a crucial night in the Premier Division title race. Bitter rivals Shamrock Rovers and Bohemians go head-to-head at Tala Stadium, and Rovers take a three-point lead into that game with just four matches to play. Bows could go top on goal difference with a win, and will be looking to bounce back from Friday's loss to Waterford in the semi-finals of the FAI Cup. Rovers boss Stephen Bradley knows it's a massive night.
16: You're looking forward to all the games at this point, because you know the season's nearly over, and it means that you're fighting for something. So you look forward to them all. And like you say, when you throw in the mix that it's a Dublin derby, it has the makings to be a really good game. Two good teams, top of the table, obviously, so it has the makings to be a good game.
15: Kick-off at Tala is 8 o'clock. The Ireland squad continue preparations in Cork today ahead of tomorrow's World Cup playoff semi-final second leg against Kazakhstan at Porky Quiv. Carlow Ward's side have an 8-0 lead from the first leg in Astana. Coventry will look to pick up a second win of the season in the Premier League tonight when they host Newcastle, who have a chance to move up to fourth place. Kickoff is 8 o'clock. And the DP World Tour says it won't allow any LIV golf players to compete on their tour in 2027. LIV players such as John Rahm and Tyrrell Hatton have previously been allowed to compete at European Tour events, but the DP Tour says players must make a choice now between the two circuits. To hear live commentary of Ireland's World Cup playoff against Kazakhstan tomorrow night, download the Go Loud app now.
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7: Getting breezier throughout the afternoon, but staying very mild for the time of year. Highest temperatures of 17 to 19 degrees.
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0: It was Fiona that answered the call within five rings on Friday just gone, but she actually thought it was someone else ringing her.
17: Like, my granny's phone number comes up like that, so I was about to answer the phone and go, "Hi, granny."
0: Oh, I'm sure she would have been very happy to hear from the granny, but everybody wants the cash machine call, especially the next one, which is happening next Friday, the 23rd of October, because this time round, we're cashing out the biggest total yet. I know, we've gone even bigger. €315,000, and it's another guaranteed giveaway. So all you need to do is just do what Fiona did. Answer the phone within five rings. But this time, tell us that new and record-breaking prize amount of €315,000, and it's yours. You can enter right now one of two ways. 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Yeah. But I'm Leanne Hannafin, putting your old school knowledge to the test in just a few minutes' time. First, we're kicking off with Hathaway.

Neo on Dublin's 98. Just one touch. Well, the current tour the Jazzy is on is called Peace and Patience. Basically what every parent prays for. This is her latest. It's My People on Dublin's 98.

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1: It's Lupe Fiasco and Superstar. And this is Dublin's 90 FM. I'm Leanne Hanifin with you for your Monday afternoon. And with a pair of IMC cinema passes up for grabs right now, just for flexing your old school knowledge.
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1: We are going to take a little trip down memory lane to a particular year. And for guessing that year, you will win those cinema passes. I can tell you at this point, it is a year somewhere maybe between the 90s, the noughties, and the 10s. Will I give you three more specific clues? Go on then. So your first clue about this year is that this movie was released.
5: Ladies and gentlemen,
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0: Well, I am Leanne Hanifin, and you are trying to guess the correct year from three clues that I gave you. So let's do a little recap on them. I told you that in this particular year, this movie came out.
3: Ladies and gentlemen,
4: for our final trick,
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5: On the count of three, you will be teleported through space and time to your bank in Paris. One, two,
4: three.
0: And what a great movie it is. That is Now You See Me. I also told you in this year, this song was released. This, of course, you know.
6: And we're gonna let it burn, burn.
0: Ellie Goulding.
6: And, we're gonna let it burn,
0: and Burn. And your third and final clue was that the app Vine was launched, becoming famous for its 6-second looping videos, comedy sketches, and viral catchphrases. I used to be obsessed with that app. It was kind of like TikTok before TikTok was even thought about. So we've got some correct answers in for this on WhatsApp. We're 087-798-9898. Correct answers from the likes of Sarah in Talla, Emmett in Swords, Marina in Dundrum, and Chelsea. Chelsea, are you able to tell us what year it is?
7: 2013.
0: 2013 is absolutely right, Chelsea. Well done. Can I ask, what was the clue that gave it away for you?
7: The Ellie Goulding song.
0: Ah, okay. Well, that song is a bit of a tune, all right. Well, Chelsea, you're bang on. So a pair of IMC cinema passes are on the way to you now.
7: Lovely.
0: Enjoy the rest of your afternoon, Chelsea.
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8: So apparently MySpace is making a comeback.
9: No way.
8: Did you ever have it?
9: I did briefly. I feel like I was a bit late to the MySpace party because did it get sold? 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
8: While they're saying it could be making a comeback, there are no dates or details.
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8: 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Was it like in podcast form? There was something said in the last few months.
9: Then they didn't actually give any details, and
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0: Afterlife on Dublin's 98 FM, and Barry Dunn is back to give you details on our new cash machine amount. It is record breaking once again, and Barry's also going to be playing you this. The tune it is from Mooney. Plays after one.
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11: 98. At one, I'm Molly O'Connor. Daniel Kinahan will be making an application for bail, the Special Criminal Court has heard. He's appeared before the court again today. 98 FM's Emily Keegan reports.
12: Alleged crime gang boss Daniel Kinahan appeared before the court today after being extradited from the United Arab Emirates in August, wearing a grey suit and black shirt. Dara Mackin, a Belfast-based solicitor from Phoenix Law, came on the record for the accused during today's hearing. He told the court the defence will be seeking information relating to two international investigations, of which he says his client was acquitted, and informed the judges the timetable of the trial will need to factor in expert examination of digital evidence. Daniel Kinahan faces one charge of directing an organised crime group between 2015 and 2017. He's been remanded in custody to Portlaoise Prison to appear before the court again on the 21st of December for service of the Book of Evidence. The court was told an application for bail will be made in the coming weeks. Emily Keegan at the Criminal Courts of Justice in Dublin.
11: Former swimming coach George Gibney has been jailed for 15 and a half years. He was found guilty in July of 39 counts of indecent assault against four girls and one count of attempted rape against one of them between 1971 and 1981. Mr. Justice Micheál O'Higgins said Mr. Gibney's offending was predatory in nature and a gross abuse of his position. The 78-year-old made no reaction when the sentence was handed down. Robert Pether is back in Ireland following his release from a prison in Iraq. The Australian was jailed on fraud charges 5 years ago after a contract dispute involving a company he worked for and the central bank in the country. He was reunited with his family early this morning at Dublin Airport. Robert says it was a horrific experience.
13: The isolation, the severe dehydration, the loss of 15 kilos in 12 days, the lack of medical treatment, the circumstances regarding surrounding the pre-written incriminating statements that I was forced to sign in Arabic, a language that I can't read or speak without translation.
11: The government is facing renewed calls to negotiate a public sector pay deal, with more than 300,000 workers due to undertake a 24-hour work stoppage on Wednesday. Teachers, nurses and civil servants will take part in the industrial action, causing widespread disruption across the country. Essential services will be maintained. SIPTU's Deputy General Secretary for the Public Service, Adrian Kane, outlines what workers are looking for.
8: Some commitment for pay for 2026. We're already running at a deficit of the last pay deal, the terms of that, over what inflation ran at, of a deficit of around 5%. That would need to be addressed. And we'd need to have assurances then with regard to the cost of living going forward for the duration of any deal.
11: A new online platform has been announced to manage the electoral register. It will provide the public with an easier and quicker way to check their details. 98FM's Ruth O'Connell reports.
14: This awareness campaign is aimed at making sure the public knows that checktheregister.ie is now voter.ie. Electors can use MyGovID or a PPSN-based form to register and update their details, although paper forms remain available. Voters can check their details are correct in the platform, which also enables electors to be moved between local authorities seamlessly. Under the system, councils can identify duplicates, while the names of deceased electors can also be removed more effectively.
11: Teenagers should focus more on carbohydrates than on protein. That's according to the Food Safety Authority's first ever dietary guidelines for teens. It recommends a diet high in carbs and calcium to help fuel the rapid growth and development that takes place between ages 9 and 18. Dr. Mary Flynn, Chief Specialist of Public Health Nutrition at the FSAI, says young people are often too focused on protein and the gym.
15: They need recovery days. So if they're playing matches on a Saturday, don't go to the gym on Sunday. You need to recover because of the growth and development. And it's critical that they get enough carbohydrate. And there is a kind of tendency for everything protein, no carbohydrate.
11: And finally, the Talking Bollocks podcast has announced a date for their biggest show yet. They'll perform at the Three Arena on the 30th of April next year. Tickets go on sale this Friday at 10 a.m. And now you're up to date on 98.
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17: Good afternoon, I'm Philip Egan. Top spots up for grabs on a crucial night in the Premier Division title race. Bitter rivals Shamrock Rovers and Bohemians go head-to-head at Tallaght Stadium, with champions Rovers looking to move one step closer to a sixth title in 7 years. Bows are 3 points behind the league leaders, but could go top on goal difference with a win. Rovers boss Stephen Bradley knows it'll be a tight game.
18: A lot of the games in the league are defined on the small margins, and I think that's quite clear to see if you look at the games. Yeah, there's an outlier here or there, but in general, that's it. Like I said, Dublin Derby, two good teams. It'll come down to the small detail.
17: Kick-off in Tallaght is 8 o'clock. The Ireland squad trains in Cork today ahead of tomorrow's World Cup playoff semi-final second leg against Kazakhstan at Porky Cueve. Carla Ward's side have an 8-0 lead from the first leg in Astana. Denise O'Sullivan, Katie McCabe and Marissa Shiva will all be available after missing the first leg. Coventry will look to pick up a second win of the season in the Premier League tonight when they host Newcastle, who could move up to fourth place. That game starts at 8, and players will be banned from competing on the DP World Tour next season if they choose to join next year's LIV Golf. Some of the world's top players in previous seasons have been given conditional releases by the European Tour, which allows them to compete, but the DP World Tour have now said they have to make a choice. The European players have to be members of the DP World Tour in order to get selected for next year's Ryder Cup at Adair Manor. To hear live commentary of Ireland's World Cup playoff against Kazakhstan tomorrow, download the Go Loud app now.
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11: A cloudy day, getting breezier over the course of the afternoon. Highest temperatures of 17 to 19 degrees.
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19: Barry Dunn checking in for the afternoon. Always nice to be back after the weekend. And whatever weekend you had was probably not quite as exciting as Fiona, who is busy making plans for their cash machine winnings. Fiona's our newest winner.
20: Renovating a cottage at the minute as well. We've literally just sorted out our loan for that, so it'll be cleared straight away.
19: I think Fiona already had plans for her cash machine winnings. What about you? €315,000 Friday week after 3 p.m. is what we're giving away. It will be our biggest ever cash machine call. We're going to break Fiona's record. I'm sure she won't mind too much. And what would you do with €315,000? You have a bit of time to think about it. But when your phone rings Friday week after 3 p.m, you must answer within five rings. You need to tell us the winning amount of €315,000. And to get the call, you need to enter between now and Friday week, which is Friday 23rd of October, 3 p.m. It seems like a long way away. It really isn't. Get it in sooner rather than later on 98FM.com. 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Whichever way you do it, it's €2.50 together with your standard message rate. You've got to be over 18. You are playing across the Go Loud network of stations, and we'll give you the full T's and C's on the website. Yeah! Coming up, Ewan McVicar. There's a man who's planning world domination, and now we're back to the tunes with Old School from Mooney.

0: working, I remember. I'm doing my best to be honest with you, because you know what it's like after you get back off your holidays after a few weeks and you just for a couple of minutes, you're trying to figure out how to do your job. I mean, I never really could before, but there you go. It is nice to be back. I missed loads of stuff while I was away. It's like Russell from 98FM's Big Breakfast went off and got married. Leanne Hanafin won gold at the Radio Awards, which is absolutely amazing stuff. How about you over the last couple of weeks? Did you get up to much? Because I hear you might be thinking of a career change. If that's the case, that is fantastic. We can help you. 98FM's job spot coming up shortly. We have the Gwen Stefani tune with the catchiest chorus of all time. I'm not even kidding about this. You don't need to know the words. You can just sing along. And even though the nights are getting darker at the moment, they're also getting brighter. I'll explain more next.
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0: Dublin's 90 LFM. I'm Barry Dunhu of Burger King. We, the Irish people, are the most friendliest on planet Earth, according to a brand new survey, which is great. I mean, we would congratulate ourselves, but we're not great at taking compliments, really, are we? We go around the planet in just a moment. We're going to play what is now officially the biggest World Cup tune of all time. And I hope you got your passport handy, because it's going to come in useful for Wild Lights at Dublin Zoo. It is back this year, opening officially on November 12th. The theme this year, Passport to Wonder. Going around the globe with the best of K-pop, the enchantment of Ireland, the colour of Carnival, the glow of Diwali. And I did say it's opening officially on November 12th, but with a nod and a wink, you could get in a day early at our very exclusive 98FM preview night of Wild Lights at Dublin Zoo, which will be happening Wednesday, November 11th. It is going to be so much fun. 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

0: €115,000 giveaway in the cash machine. 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
0: Now, when it comes to soccer, she's all about the World Cup. Officially the biggest World Cup tune of all time. Here's Shakira and Burna Boy at 19.

0: know where it's at. I know what's going on. If you want to check out more old school tunes like that from the 90s and noughties, open up the Go-Lad app, 90FM Old School, playing right now. And I'm Barry Dunhu with Burger King, although I did cheat on Burger King for the last couple of weeks because I was away on holidays in Italy. So there was a lot of pizza and pasta and a lot of gesturing with my hands now, but it is nice to be back. And I know it's really annoying when other people bang on about how great their holiday was, and you're thinking to yourself, where's my holiday? Well, here at 98FM, we'd like to give you a holiday as well. After 2 o'clock, stay here. I've got details on how we could be sending you to Paris together with a loved one. I mean, we'll supply the trip to Paris. You'll have to provide your own loved one, but I'm sure that's going to be a problem. Details on the way. And hey, speaking of the old school, let's get on this to start more music after two.
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14: At 2, I'm Molly O'Connor. Former swimming coach and convicted paedophile George Gibney has been jailed for 15 years and 6 months for the sexual abuse of children. The 78-year-old was convicted of 39 counts of indecent assault against 4 girls and 1 count of attempted rape on one of the girls between 1971 and 1981. 98FM's Jamie O'Hara has this report from the Central Criminal Court.
15: George Gibney sat beside the dock in a wheelchair and did not react when the sentence was announced in Court 9 of the CCJ. Mr. Justice Micheál O'Higgins described the offending as repulsive and commended the victims, who were aged between 8 and 15 at the time, for their powerful and dignified victim impact statements. The judge said the abuse was premeditated, a gross breach of trust, and in a predatory context where he abused his position of authority to access and assault the victims. He said the offending was repeated and set a headline sentence of 16 years and 8 months, with the final 14 months suspended.
14: It's highly unlikely strike action planned for Wednesday by public sector workers will be averted. That's according to SIPTU, as the government faces renewed calls to negotiate a pay deal. Over 300,000 workers, including teachers, nurses and civil servants, will take part in the industrial action, which is expected to cause widespread disruption. SIPTU's Deputy General Secretary for the Public Service, Adrian Kane, says over 90% of members voted in favour of strike action, which is unprecedented.
16: So there's a huge mandate for us to try and get the best deal possible for our members. And going into a process that's not going to deliver that, I don't think that's keeping faith with them. And I don't think it's doing anything for the public either, who would prefer to see and have confidence in a process that would ultimately resolve the dispute.
14: Only 14 people have gained access to a new treatment for Friedreich's ataxia. However, fears are growing that a shortage of neurologists could delay the rollout of the drug to more patients. 98FM's Lily Kennedy reports.
17: Those were the voices of campaigners who took to the streets of Dublin earlier this year calling for access to Skyclarys. The drug, which can slow the progression of Friedreich's ataxia, was approved for reimbursement on August 25th, with access beginning on October 1st. One of those who has now received the treatment is Kilkenny woman Emily Felix.
18: It was a long, long journey to get here. The day I got the drug, it was just overwhelming, like, to think the amount of blood, sweat and tears that went into this. I've come to realise it's so much more than medication. We're fighting for our right to have a future.
17: While Emily is among the first to receive Skyclarys, many others are still waiting. There are concerns that a shortage of neurologists will delay access to the treatment, leaving patients uncertain about when they will receive it. To date, of the 200 people who are living with Friedreich's ataxia in Ireland, only 14 have received Skyclarys.
14: Consumers here lose on average €150 a year due to overpaying on shared bills. New research from AIB reveals only 4% of adults would always ask for money back, whatever the amount, while 9 in 10 people would let up to €50 slide to prevent having an awkward money conversation. Our business editor Joe Lynham says it's down to people being too polite.
19: We all know the situation. You're sitting around a large group of people in a restaurant and the bill comes, and some people had a starter and some people had the dessert, and some people drank alcohol and some did not, and some drank a lot of alcohol and some didn't drink any. But often we split the bill evenly depending on the number of people around the table and never ask for anything back.
14: Younger adults are learning to drive earlier than previous generations. That's according to research by Gallagher, showing 68% of Irish drivers started learning before turning 21. The research also shows Munster has the highest amount of early learners at 41%, while Dublin has the lowest at 31%. And finally, the book series Artemis Fowl is set to be adapted into an animated Disney show. Wexford author Owen Colfer announced the news at New York's Comic-Con yesterday to celebrate the 25th anniversary of the books. Over 35 million copies of Artemis Fowl books have been sold worldwide, and the series has been translated into 48 languages. While no release date has been confirmed, the TV show will be available on Disney Channel and Disney Plus. And now you're up to date on 98.
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22: Good afternoon, I'm Philip Egan. Ireland boss Carlo Ward's confirmed Katie McCabe and Denise O'Sullivan will both start the World Cup playoff against Kazakhstan and Cork tomorrow. McCabe was suspended for the first leg while O'Sullivan was rested for the 8-0 win in Astana. O'Sullivan scored at Porky Cueve in a 3-1 win over France 2 years ago, and the Cork midfielder says she can't wait to play there again tomorrow.
23: It's amazing. Yeah, I can't really describe it. Absolutely, you know, love playing here. It's really, really special. My family being here, a lot of people that I've obviously grown up with and who have supported me, the whole of Cork have supported me throughout my career, in particular people from Knockneeny who always come down and watch the game. So yeah, it's great to be back here, and the team, Carla, everyone absolutely loves playing in Cork. There's a really good atmosphere.
22: Top spot is up for grabs on a crucial night in the Premier Division title race. Bitter rivals Shamrock Rovers and Bohemians go head-to-head at Talla Stadium. Champions Rovers have a 3-point lead at the top, but Bows could move above them on goal difference if they win. Kickoff is 8 o'clock. Also one game in the Premier League with Coventry at home to Newcastle from 8. And players will be banned from competing on the DP World Tour next season if they choose to join next year's LIV Golf. Some of the world's top players in previous seasons have been given conditional releases by the European Tour, which allows them to compete. But the DP Tour have now said they must make a choice, and European players have to be members of the DP World Tour to get selected for next year's Ryder Cup at Adair Manor. To hear live commentary of Ireland's World Cup playoff against Kazakhstan tomorrow night, download the Go Loud app now.
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14: Brightening up this afternoon with sunny spells before cloud thickens again this evening. Highest temperatures of 17 to 19 degrees.
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0: I'm Barry Dunn checking in for the afternoon because I was away last week. It was so nice to hear Fiona winning the money on the cash machine.
2: It's like, I can understand. 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
0: And you know what? I am looking forward to our next cash machine call for €315,000. 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As always, you must answer our call within five rings. 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You've got to be over 18. You are playing across the Go Loud network of stations. The entry needs to be into us Friday week, 3 p.m. And 98fm.com's got all the T's and C's. Yeah! A record-breaking cash amount and coming up a record-breaking DJ together with Express 2, Kygo, and now Old School. It's Black Street.

He is a record-breaking DJ. Calvin Harris has broken a Guinness World Record. He played to over 1.6 million people earlier on this year in Brazil. He's on the way in a couple of minutes, together with a K-pop band who have got a full complement of members again starting in January. And now, let's go back to the old school. It's Monday after all. It's all right to be lazy. It's Express 2.

0: York Place has got the go-ahead to rejoin the band early next year, which is fantastic. We've got Animal coming up. And this Friday, we'd like to send you off to Paris. Little trip for you, plus one. We'll also give you a Lore Barista Absolute Coffee Machine, as all this week we are bringing you a little taste of the French-inspired coffee to your morning from Lore. So whether you're into a bold espresso or something maybe a little bit smoother, Lore has a coffee for every kind of coffee moment. You a coffee person? We're talking about a coffee person right now. We'd like a coffee person to win this at the end of the week, and that can be you if you can tell us who we're talking about this afternoon. He's a former boy band member, absolutely massive in the 90s and noughties, still world famous today. He's had albums like Justified and Future Sex, Love Sounds. Who's getting their coffee today? Who are we talking about? You can WhatsApp me in now, 0877 98 98 98. 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

0: Chill FM's Big Ride Home with Brian Maher, back this afternoon from 4. First commute of the week. Are we looking forward to that? There's no need to answer that whatsoever. I'm Barry Dunn. We're talking about our trip to Paris. We'll get you to France in a couple of minutes, a little bit early with David Guetta coming up. And we'll go all the way to the very exotic Sally now can say happy Monday to Nikki.
1: It's very rare to have a happy and a Monday in the same kind of sentence, to be honest with you, Barry, but we'll take it today. Yeah, 100%.
0: Do you know what it is? I'm back off my holidays, right? If you ask me tomorrow, I'll probably be in bad form, but for the moment, I'm basking in the warm afterglow of my holiday, and we'd like to send you away this Friday as well to Paris, hopefully.
1: Oh, lovely. That'd be absolutely amazing.
0: And we'll also give you the Lord Barista Absolute Coffee Machine, if you know who we're talking about here. By the way, are you a coffee lover, Nikki?
1: The coffee shop opens and then another two or three throughout the day. It's just getting crazy, you know, this stage.
0: We have a rule in my house. I am not allowed to talk to my wife. Nobody makes noise in the house until she's had her first cup of coffee, and then all is good in the world.
1: That'd be about, in fairness, I'm up about an hour and a half before everybody else, just so I can get that in myself.
0: Thanks to Lore, we are giving you a little taste of French-inspired coffee to your mornings. So if you're into a bold espresso or something smoother, Lore have got a coffee for every kind of coffee moment. The former boy band member who had albums like Justified and Future Sex and Love Sounds.
1: That would be Justin Timberlake.
2: Don't fail me, baby. It's just Justin.
0: You're in the draw for Friday. Congratulations, Nikki.
1: Oh, listen, that's brilliant, Barry. Appreciate that. Thank you.
0: Go and celebrate now with a takeaway coffee, won't you?
1: Oh, 100%. Absolutely. It's open till 4. I'm good to go.
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1: 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After three, it's Rovers and Bows later on tonight. Not allowed to take a side. Can't show my bias, but I might just do in a couple of minutes. And how do you feel about a bit of old school?
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0: At three, I'm Molly O'Connor. Former swimming coach and convicted paedophile George Gibney has been jailed for 15 years and 6 months for the sexual abuse of children. The 78-year-old was convicted of 39 counts of indecent assault against four girls and one count of attempted rape of one of the girls between 1971 and 1981. 98FM's Jamie O'Hara has this report from the Central Criminal Court.
1: George Gibney sat beside the dock in a wheelchair and did not react when the sentence was announced in Court 9 of the CCJ. Mr. Justice Micheál O'Higgins described the offending as repulsive and commended the victims, who were aged between 8 and 15 at the time, for their powerful and dignified victim impact statements. The judge said the abuse was premeditated, a gross breach of trust, and in a predatory context where he abused his position of authority to access and assault the victims. He said the offending was repeated and set a headline sentence of 16 years and 8 months, with the final 14 months suspended.
0: Daniel Kinahan is to apply for bail in the coming weeks. The alleged crime boss appeared before the Special Criminal Court for the third time today. 98FM's Emily Keegan reports.
2: 49-year-old Daniel Kinahan sat in the courtroom today in a grey suit and black shirt. It's his third appearance since being extradited from the United Arab Emirates in August and charged with one count of directing a criminal organisation between 2015 and 2017. Dara Macken from Phoenix Law came on the record for the accused at today's hearing and told the court an application for bail will be made in due course. He said the timetable for the trial will also need to allow for expert examination of digital evidence. The court also heard the defence will require disclosures of information into two other international investigations, of which Mr. Macken said the accused has been acquitted. Daniel Kinahan was remanded in custody to Portlaoise Prison to appear in court again in person on the 21st of December for service of the Book of Evidence.
0: It's highly unlikely strike action planned for Wednesday by public sector workers will be averted. That's according to SIPTU, as the government faces renewed calls to negotiate a pay deal. Over 300,000 workers, including teachers, nurses and civil servants, will take part in the industrial action, which is expected to cause widespread disruption. SIPTU's Deputy General Secretary for the Public Service, Adrian Kane, says over 90% of members voted in favour of strike action, which is unprecedented.
3: So there's a huge mandate for us to try and get the best deal possible for our members. And going into a process that's not going to deliver that, I don't think that's keeping faith with them. And I don't think it's doing anything for the public either, who would prefer to see and have confidence in a process that would ultimately resolve the dispute.
0: Concerns have been raised over delays in accessing a new treatment for Friedreich's ataxia. Just 14 of the around 200 people living with the rare condition nationwide currently have access to Sky Claris. The drug, which can slow its progression, became available on October 1st. Emily Felix, who has access to the treatment, says more needs to be done for those still waiting.
4: So few of us have access right now. A lot of people I've been speaking to don't even have appointments. They have no vision of having the drug in the near future. They don't know whether they'll be getting it before Christmas. And it's just so unjust.
0: Consumers here lose an average of €150 a year due to overpaying on shared bills. New research from AIB reveals only 4% of adults would always ask for money back, whatever the amount, while 9 in 10 people would let up to €50 slide to prevent having an awkward money conversation. Our business editor Joe Lynham says it's down to people being too polite.
5: We all know the situation. You're sitting around a large group of people in a restaurant and the bill comes. And some people had a starter and some people had the dessert and some people drank alcohol and some did not. And some drank a lot of alcohol and some didn't drink any. But often we split the bill evenly depending on the number of people around the table and never ask for anything back.
0: And finally, the book series Artemis Fowl is set to be adapted into an animated Disney show. Wexford author Owen Colfer announced the news at New York Comic Con yesterday to celebrate the 25th anniversary of the books. While no release date has yet been confirmed, the TV show will be available on the Disney Channel and Disney Plus. And now you're up to date on 98.
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9: Good afternoon, I'm Stephen Doyle. Denise O'Sullivan has called on the Green Army to show their support in Cork tomorrow night. Head coach Carla Ward has confirmed that the Republic of Ireland midfielder and captain Katie McCabe will start against Kazakhstan. Those two and Marissa Shiva missed the first leg of the World Cup playoff semi-final, which Ireland won 8-0 last Friday. Despite having one foot in the final playoff tie, O'Sullivan would like to see a big home support at Páirc Uí-Chaoimh.
10: Look, I'm excited to be back in Cork. It's a very special place for me to play. It's a big game, regardless of, you know, if we're going into it and it's 8-0, it's an opportunity for us to build on the momentum and going into November. So we're all very excited and looking to go out and put on a great performance and, you know, urging everyone to come out and watch as well tomorrow night.
9: Tallaght Stadium is the venue for one of the biggest ever Dublin derbies in the SSE Airtricity Men's Premier Division tonight. There's just 3 points separating leaders Shamrock Rovers and third-placed Bohemians in the table. Kickoff is at 8 o'clock. Newly promoted Coventry City will be hoping they can move out of the Premier League's bottom three later. They entertain a Newcastle United side eyeing up fourth place if they can achieve the away win. Kickoff is at 8. And players will be banned from competing on the DP World Tour next season if they choose to join next year's LIV Golf. Some of the world's top players in previous seasons have been given conditional releases by the European Tour, allowing them to compete. The Tour have now said they must make a choice. In order to be eligible for Europe's Ryder Cup team, they must be members of the DP World Tour. To listen to live commentary of tonight's Dublin Derby, download the Go Loud app now.
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0: Staying largely dry this afternoon, apart from the odd spot of light rain or drizzle. Mild for the time of year, with highest temperatures of 17 to 19 degrees.
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11: And I'm Barry Dunn. 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Fiona won last Friday. I like it with Fiona because she was fully organised. 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
11: 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You are playing across the Go Line network of stations. The website's got all your T's and C's. Yeah! Big Dublin Derby tonight. I'll say nothing, but I will show my support in just a couple of minutes. Right now, we're getting freaky to start with Missy Elliott.
8: Dublin's best.

Dublin Derby later on tonight. As I said, I can't show my bias, but that's I follow. Coming up, going to show my bias. Definitely, we're going to try to help you win Who's Laughing Now tomorrow morning with Rebecca and Brendan on 98FM's Big Breakfast. And as we play this spooky little tune, it's called Dracula. Let me tell you, we're getting up to something very special this Halloween.

0: Dublin's 90 LFM. I'm Barry Dunn. We're here with Burger King. It's a complete family affair. In just a moment, I've got Ray coming up together with a bunch of sisters, and I'm not looking at anybody in particular. However, you've been playing 90 LFM, Who's Laughing Now, every morning with Rebecca and Brendan. I'm not being judgmental here, but I've been away for 2 weeks and still nobody has managed to figure it out. I really thought I'd come back off my holidays and we would have had a winner, but maybe it'll be you going on holidays with this €500 flight voucher if you can figure out Who's Laughing Now.
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4: Hey, it's Alex Rowley here, and some Gardaí in Dublin are now using body cams. Here's what you need to know now. They're currently being trialled in the city by members in Store Street, Pier Street and Kevin Street stations. Body-worn cameras record video and audio and are normally attached to a guard's jacket or stab vest. A guard will normally inform you if they switch it on, and a red light would normally mean it's recording. They can be activated during specific incidents, like when a member of An Garda Síochána believes a criminal offence has been committed, or where they may be required to use force, or when they're executing court orders or warrants. A new law is called the Garda Síochána Recording Devices Act 2023 set out all the situations where they can be used. Now, they'll be rolled out to the rest of Dublin and nationwide after this pilot, and the guards say it offers more protection for members, meaning they may not have to write down as much as well for presentations in court. But the Irish Council for Civil Liberties say it's not enough to simply say they're useful. They want to see evidence that back up claimed benefits, and they want to consider the risks and how they're controlled. And for the full laws, they're available on the online statute book if you search for the Garda Síochána Recording Devices Act.
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0: 98 FM with Barry Dunn. Coming up, the band who never even met the DJ who remixed them for their biggest ever hit. And we are on the countdown to Halloween night. Because you may be a bit old to go trick-or-treating, might be a sight to behold. But we are looking forward to Club 98, Dublin's best over 30s night is back. Halloween night at Bewley's on Grafton Street. Andy Preston, not looking a day over 21, is on the wheels of steel. Tommy Sachs is keeping the party happening. And Dame Stuffy's going to be there as well, because not even a stake through her heart will get rid of that woman. Please don't tell her I said that. We'll be hosting our spooky game show with loads of fabulous, freaky prizes to be won. It's an early start. It's an early finish, especially if you insult Dame Stuffy the way I just did. And if you would like to be there, you can get your Club 98 tickets now on 98fm.com.
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0: It's looking for a matchy-matchy winner tomorrow just after 8 and Fatboy Slim working from home decades ago.
1: I don't normally even like talk to the artists that I'm remixing. 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
0: I'm sure they found him afterwards to thank him. 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

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Are we looking forward to Wildlife to Dublin Zoo? Oh, yes, we are. However, that's not till November. This evening, I think we're going to have a whole load of red lights. Hopefully not too many blue lights. Traffic is already building and Brianmar is next on 90 FM's Big Ride Home. He will tell you how to get to Wildlife for free. 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And if you're about to hit the road, if you're just making tracks, no need to get impatient. 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
1: 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You don't need a special day to send love. 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
9: 98. At 4, I'm Molly O'Connor. A woman abused by George Gibney as a child has encouraged people who were also abused by the former swimming coach to come forward. Orla Poole waived her right to anonymity and spoke outside the Criminal Courts of Justice this afternoon after the former Olympic coach was jailed for 15 years and 6 months. The 78-year-old was convicted in July of 39 counts of indecent assault against 4 girls and 1 count of attempted rape against one of them between 1971 and 1981. Orla Poole made this appeal.
10: If there are any, and I believe there are many, others who suffered at the hands of Gibney, know that you do not have to carry this burden alone. You are not at fault. The only guilt for what we went through lies with the convicted paedophile.
9: Daniel Kinahan is to apply for bail in the coming weeks. The alleged crime boss appeared for the third time before the Special Criminal Court today. 98FM's Emily Keegan reports.
11: 49-year-old Daniel Kinahan sat in the courtroom today in a grey suit and black shirt. It's his third appearance since being extradited from the United Arab Emirates in August and charged with one count of directing a criminal organisation between 2015 and 2017. Dara Mackin from Phoenix Law came on the record for the accused at today's hearing and told the court an application for bail will be made in due course. He said the timetable for the trial will also need to allow for expert examination of digital evidence. The court also heard the defence will require disclosures of information into 2 other international investigations, of which Mr. Mackin said the accused has been acquitted. Daniel Kinahan was remanded in custody to Portlaoise Prison to appear in court again in person on the 21st of December for service of the Book of Evidence.
9: Robert Pether has been reunited with his family after spending over 5 years in jail in Iraq. The Australian was detained with another man during a contract dispute between their employer and the central bank in the country. Robert was living in Roscommon with his wife and children at the time and worked in the Middle East. Mr. Pether says what happened in Iraq was an injustice and it still has not been corrected.
12: Our convictions have not been overturned. Neither of us has been exonerated. We were innocent when we were taken on the 7th of April 2021, and we remain innocent today. What is the point of a country accepting international human rights obligations if its authorities can simply disregard them when they become inconvenient? Coming home is not exoneration, and being allowed to leave is not justice.
9: The widespread disruption to the public caused by a major national strike is not lost on SIPTU members. That's according to SIPTU's Deputy General Secretary, as over 300,000 workers, including teachers, nurses and civil servants, are expected to walk off the job on Wednesday in a dispute over pay. The Dáil has cancelled Wednesday's sitting because of the strike. Adrian Kane says this is a fight for all workers.
13: I was at conferences last week of two of the private divisions. Every delegate that got up said, we're right behind the dispute in the public sector. Because what comes out of this will, to a large degree, set the parameters of pay resolution in the private sector. So this isn't a fight just for public sector workers, it's for all workers.
9: Only 4% of adults would ask for money back if they overspend on a shared bill. New AIB research shows social awkwardness is costing people on average €150 a year due to uncollected personal debt, while 4 in 10 people say the issue has soured how they feel about a relationship. Dan Bennett, Global Head of Behavioural Scientist with Ogilvy Consulting, says asking for money back is not as awkward as people think.
14: We overestimate how awkward asking will be, and we underestimate how likely people are to say yes. We're imagining it to be a much bigger deal than it actually is, because we try and act kind of cool about all of these things. But actually, once you do start asking, once you do have more open conversations, you're much more likely to get kind of the results that you want.
9: And finally, Dermot Kennedy has announced 3 new headline shows for next year. The singer will perform 2 gigs at Cork's Virgin Media Park on June 23rd and 24th, and Aaron Rowe will be the supporting act. Dermot will also headline Belsonic Festival in Belfast on June 26th. Pre-sale for all 3 shows is at 10 a.m. on Wednesday, with general sale on Friday. And now you're up to date on 98.
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16: Good afternoon, I'm Stephen Doyle. Former Shamrock Rovers striker Owen Doyle believes Bohemians need to win the Dublin Derby tonight to keep the title race alive. Rovers lead St Patrick's Athletic in second and Bowes in third by 3 points. Doyle feels Rovers will have a fight on their hands at Tallaght Stadium this evening.
17: These are cup finals though, and Bowes always turn up against Rovers. So for nothing else, I'm expecting an entertaining game tomorrow night. I'm expecting it to be tight. And I actually don't know which way it'll go. But I do know that if Rovers win it, I think it's done.
16: Kickoff there is at 8 o'clock. Head coach Carla Ward has confirmed that the Republic of Ireland midfielder Denise O'Sullivan and captain Katie McCabe will start against Kazakhstan tomorrow night. Those two and Marissa Shiva missed the first leg of the World Cup playoff semi-final, which Ireland won 8-0 last Friday. They meet again tomorrow at Parky Cueve. Newly promoted Coventry City will be hoping they can move out of the Premier League's relegation zone later. They need to beat Newcastle United. That game kicks off at 8. And Arsenal boss Mikel Arteta has lost both Piero Hincapié and Martin Zubimendi to injuries picked up during a post-match warm down over the weekend. They both missed training today ahead of the club's Champions League clash with Lille tomorrow night. Both players will have further scans today to assess the extent of their injuries. To listen to live commentary of tonight's Dublin Derby, download the Go Loud app now.
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9: Staying dry for the most part with the odd spot of light rain. Staying mild with highs of 17 to 19 degrees.
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18: 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Cash Machine will randomly pick out a number. We call it back, and then you must answer within five rings. 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What a day. It is Brian Marr with you as we get you home with Calvin Harris coming up. Desire after Outkast. Here's Hey Ya!

Can't Get You Out of My Head on Dublin's 98 FM with Brian Morris. We get you home. Good to have you with me. Are you listening in your car at the moment? If you are, that's good. Well, we have tickets for retro drive-in movies to give away on the show today. Details of that coming up now. One Republic.

0: CM Dawn, set a drift on Memory Bliss. So catchy. The title, that is. Anyway, it is The Big Ride Home with Brian Maher. Here we are. We are getting you home. Good to have you with me. I hope you had a good weekend. And we're back giving you loads of stuff on the show this week. We love that. All week, we're going to be teaming up with Retro Drive-In Movies at Leopardstown Racecourse, celebrating 10 years of drive-in movies. Hope you've been before. If you've not, it's deadly. Just get to rock up in your car, sit there, enjoy your snacks, watch the movie, rock out in your car. Got a family pass up for grabs for you to enjoy a Halloween movie right under the stars. You can catch Hocus Pocus, always popular, Scream, The Conjuring, Carrie, and more at retrodrivein.ie for your chance to win the car pass on the show today. Hocus Pocus, always a popular one. Everyone always says, I want to go see Hocus Pocus. Right, so if you're such a big fan, which of the following actresses wasn't Sanderson's sister? Was it A, Bette Midler, B, Sarah Jessica Parker, or C, Julia Roberts? A, B, or C, text the answer and your details to 0877 98 98 98 and we will get a winner for that in the next 10 minutes. Oh my God.
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0: 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You're on the Big Ride Home with Brian Moore as we get you home, and tis the season for scary movies, and it is back. Retro drive-in at Leopardstown Racecourse, a car pass giveaway each day on the show this week. We have Louise on the phone at the moment. Where are you listening to us, Louise?
1: I am in work in Finglas.
0: Oh, you're in work still. Okay, grand job.
1: Yeah, unfortunately.
0: Finished at 5 or a little after?
1: Oh, maybe half five.
0: Okay. We'll see how it goes. Right, okay. Well, yeah. Thank you very much for listening to us today. In the office, anyway, we have these passes. Is it a family pass you're going to go along with, or maybe someone else?
1: Yeah.
0: Family pass,
1: yeah.
0: Okay. Any movie in particular in mind?
1: We're big Hocus Pocus fans.
0: Okay,
1: so.
0: Oh, grand job. Yeah. So this was no problem to you. Which of these wasn't a Sanderson sister? Bette Midler, Sarah Jessica Parker, or Julia Roberts?
1: Julia Roberts
0: is absolutely right. Well done, the pass is yours.
1: Thank you.
0: Congratulations. Although Julia Roberts would make a good Sanderson sister, don't you think?
1: She would have, yeah.
0: Yeah, I think so. All right. Have a great time at us. Enjoy.
1: Thank you.
0: See you now.
1: Bye.
0: Loads of people looking for that 10 years in action now. Retro drive-in movies. We will have another car pass giveaway tomorrow right here on the show. Emer's going to drive by shortly with your latest entertainment update on The Lowdown. And we play Milky next.
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2: Thanks, Brian. First up, director Stephen Knight believes that the Gallagher brothers have enough for a second film. A lot of fans were disappointed with Don't Look Back in Anger essentially being a concert film with nothing about how they actually got back together involved. Stephen spilled, saying, "I believe there is another.

0: just with like cigarette butts put out on the thing. 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
1: Sydney Sweeney, she's after getting the baps out again. 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

0: 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It's Brian Maher helping you home. And on the way, your chance to win tickets for Jazzy when she plays at 3 Arena. We'll give you details how to get them. And then a song for you to guilt-free, you know, a little guilty pleasure in the car. Sing it as loud as you can. Spice Girls, spice up your life. On the way.
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0: The M50 going northbound is busiest between Tala and the Red Cow. The N3 is slow from the M50 to Blanchardstown. South Keys are busy from Dublin City Council to Houston Station. Finglas Road is queues from Talca Valley Road and Clearwater Shopping Centre. Phibsborough Road, that's backed up from the fire station in Hart's Corner. And finally, Drumcondra Road onto Swords Road. The usual delays there between Clonliffe Road and

0: At 5, I'm Molly O'Connor. A woman abused by George Gibney as a child has encouraged people who were also abused by the former swimming coach to come forward. Orla Poole waived her right to anonymity and spoke outside the Criminal Courts of Justice this afternoon after the former Olympic coach was jailed for 15 years and 6 months. The 78-year-old was convicted in July of 39 counts of indecent assault against 4 girls and 1 count of attempted rape against one of them between 1971 and 1981. Orla Poole made this appeal.
1: If there are any, and I believe there are many, others who suffered at the hands of Gibney, know that you do not have to carry this burden alone. You are not at fault. The only guilt for what we went through lies with the convicted paedophile.
0: Daniel Kinahan will appear in court again in December. The alleged crime boss was extradited from the United Arab Emirates in August and charged with 1 count of directing a criminal organisation between 2015 and 2017. He appeared before the Special Criminal Court today for the 3rd time. The court was told an application for bail will be made in the coming weeks and he was remanded in custody to appear again on the 21st of December. His solicitor, Dara Mackin, spoke outside court following the hearing.
2: We've made it clear today that Daniel Kinahan will vehemently defend the case against him. We are anxious to make progress. We are comforted that the Book of Evidence will now be served before the end of this year. The rule of law applies equally to everybody. Nobody's above the rule of law, but equally nobody's below the rule of law. So we now look forward to a trial, hopefully in the early part of next year.
0: Public sector unions are rejecting the Public Expenditure Minister's invitation to meet at the Workplace Relations Commission tomorrow. In a letter addressed to trade union leaders, Jack Chambers urged for the strike action to be postponed. He says he believes an agreement can be reached without delay if both parties are willing to enter an intensive process of engagement as soon as possible. Over 300,000 public sector workers, including teachers, nurses and civil servants, are due to engage in 24-hour industrial action on Wednesday. FORSA General Secretary Kevin Callanan says the minister hasn't changed his position since last June.
3: No offence to the Workplace Relations Commission, but when we met them back, the officials of the Department of Public Expenditure last June, we made it clear it had to be different on this occasion. We needed to deal with cost of living up front and we needed to agree an approach to talks before we would trot off to the Workplace Relations Commission.
0: Robert Pether has been reunited with his family after spending over 5 years in jail in Iraq. The Australian was detained with another man during a contract dispute between their employer and the central bank in the country. Robert was living in Roscommon with his wife and children at the time and worked in the Middle East. Mr. Pether says what happened in Iraq was an injustice and it still has not been corrected.
4: Our convictions have not been overturned. Neither of us has been exonerated. We were innocent when we were taken on the 7th of April 2021, and we remain innocent today. What is the point of a country accepting international human rights obligations if its authorities can simply disregard them when they become inconvenient? Coming home is not exoneration, and being allowed to leave is not justice.
0: Applications are open for 90 new cost rental homes in Dublin 13. Respond, an improved housing body, opened the applications as part of the second phase in Griffin Point. The mix of 1 and 2 bedroom apartments are set at least 25% below market rate. Eligible households must have a net annual income of up to €66,000 in Dublin and €59,000 outside, with other eligibility criteria also in place. There are calls for Dublin Bus and the National Transport Authority to work together to improve services in the Finglas area. Fianna Fáil TD Paul McAuliffe says routes 23, 24 and F1 are continuing to frustrate commuters. He said they should not have to rely on unreliable service for work, school and other activities. Dublin Bus has confirmed routes 23 and 24 recently failed to meet punctuality targets, while route F1 has also been late. And finally, the BBC says the decision to edit a trans rights slogan out of a Strictly Come Dancing was in line with editorial guidelines. The words "Protect the Dolls" were taken off a t-shirt worn by actress Bethany Antonia on Saturday, though the caption appeared visible in an Instagram clip shared by the corporation. It claims it's standard practice to reduce the inclusion of any overt branding on its shows. And now you're up to date on 98.
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7: Good evening, I'm Stephen Doyle. Hotala Stadium is sold out for tonight's big Dublin derby in the SSE Airtricity Men's Premier Division. There's just 3 points separating Shamrock Rovers in top spot and third place Bohemians ahead of the meeting of the sides at 8 o'clock. Head coach Carla Ward has confirmed that Republic of Ireland midfielder Denise O'Sullivan and captain Katie McCabe will start at Parky Cueve tomorrow night. Ireland are 8-0 up against Kazakhstan ahead of the second leg of their World Cup playoff semi-final. And Irish horse trainer Willie Mullins has been fined €1,300 after one of his horses was found to have tested positive for a prohibited substance. To listen to live commentary of tonight's Dublin Derby, download the Go Loud app now.
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0: Staying largely dry but becoming breezier over the course of the evening, highs of 17 to 19 degrees.
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8: 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Cash Machine will randomly pick out a number. 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On the big ride home, it's Brian Maher with you as we get you home. 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

the Big Ride Home with Brian Maher. As we get you home, we get ready for Club 98. It is returning to Bewley's on Grafton Street. The ultimate over 30s night kicks off at 5, ends at 9 on Halloween night. That is October 31st. Andy Preston going to supply the tunes for you. Big 90s and noughties bangers. Tommy Sachs there as well. And Dame Stuffy with the spooky game show. Dressed to impress. Best costumes on the night will win some prizes. And you can get your tickets now. 98fm.com/club98.

0: Stevie Rex with Faithless and New Religion on Dublin's 98 FM on the big ride home with Brian Maher. Can I get a yup, yup? Coming to town very soon, back for a home show at 3 Arena. I just knew this was going to happen at some stage. I've been saying it for a few years. Jazzy is going to be playing 3 Arena on the 24th of October, Saturday night. And her new album, Peace and Patience, will be out also very soon. Looking forward to hearing what she's got in store for that. And we have a pair of tickets to give away on the show today. Hey, do you know this song? Step by step when you're moving in. When you come to the club and you're tuning in. Hold tight to your man because I'm moving in. All right, so for your chance to win a pair of tickets to see Jazzy at 3 Arena, is that song called A, Giving Up, B, Giving In, or C, Giving Me? A, B, or C, text the right answer along with your details to 0877 98 98 98. And you could be heading to 3 Arena to see Jazzy Saturday, October 24th.
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1: M15 northbound is busy as usual from Tallaght and Red Cow. Ranelagh Road busy both sides between the Triangle and Marlborough Road Junction. Finglas Road is queues between Talca Valley Road and the Clearwater Shopping Centre. Merrion Road is congestion from Merrion Gates to Trimleston Avenue. And the N11 has queues between St John of God's and Newtown Park Avenue Junction. 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Here's Molly.
2: Former swimming coach and convicted paedophile George Gibney has been jailed for 15 years and 6 months for the sexual abuse of children. The 78-year-old was convicted in July of 39 counts of indecent assault against 4 girls and 1 count of attempted rape of one of the girls between 1971 and 1981. Alleged crime boss Daniel Kinahan appeared before the Special Criminal Court today. The court was told an application for bail will be made in the coming weeks and he was remanded in custody to appear again on the 21st of December. Public sector unions are rejecting the Public Expenditure Minister's invitation to meet at the Workplace Relations Commission tomorrow. In a letter addressed to trade union leaders, Jack Chambers urged for strike action planned for Wednesday to be postponed. And the BBC says the decision to edit a trans rights slogan out of Strictly Come Dancing was in line with editorial guidelines. The words "Protect the Dolls" were taken off a t-shirt worn by actress Bethany Antonia on Saturday, though the caption appeared visible in an Instagram clip shared by the corporation. And now Stephen is here with 98FM Sport.
3: Hotala Stadium is sold out for tonight's big Dublin derby in the SSE Airtricity Men's Premier Division. There's just 3 points separating Shamrock Rovers in top spot and third place Bohemians ahead of the meeting of the sides at 8 o'clock. Head coach Carla Ward has confirmed that Republic of Ireland midfielder Denise O'Sullivan and captain Katie McCabe will start at Parky Cueve tomorrow night. Ireland are 8-0 up against Kazakhstan ahead of the second leg of their World Cup playoff semi-final. And Irish horse trainer Willie Mullins has been fined €1,300 after one of his horses was found to have tested positive for a prohibited substance. 98 FM.

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0: 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All
1: right.
0: Yes. What a week. On the big ride home, it's Brian Maher with you as we get you home, and we have tickets each and every day to give away to the one and only Jazzy playing at 3 Arena. It's going to be on Saturday, the 24th of October. Tickets still available, I do believe, for that, but we want to give away some tickets to some big Jazzy fans on the show this week. So we had a question for you, and this is...
2: Hello.
0: Hello, it's Brian Maher. You're on 98 FM. Who's this?
2: Oh, hi, this is Arta.
0: Arta, how are you?
2: Well, how are you?
0: Good, good. Where are you, Arta?
2: I'm currently in a store.
0: Yeah, I thought so. I was like, you're either still in the office or you're in a shop or you're on public transport. So you're in a shop. Okay.

0: Thank you so much.
1: Nice one. 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
0: Might bring my boyfriend. We'll see if he's behaving.
1: If he wants to. Yeah, okay. Well, Artie, you have a fantastic night out regardless, okay?
0: Amazing.
1: Go buy yourself something nice first. Enjoy it. And you know what? We'll play it as well. Let's get on, Jazzy.
0: Absolutely.
1: Absolutely. All right. All right. Okay.

0: Hello, Boo Thang for Paul Russell on Dublin's 98 FM. It's Brian Maher with you here on the big ride home with Tesco. Every little helps. And on the way after six, well, we'll tell you about that huge cash machine we have to give away, but also a song that can be identified by just the beginning pan pipe. It's
1: Richie Greenhouse.
0: It is, and it's on the way.
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9: Ranelagh Road currently is busy both sides between the Triangle and Marlborough Road Junction. Phibsborough Road is backed up between Doyle's Corner and Hart's Corner. And Drumcondra Road onto Swords Road is slow between Clonliffe Road Junction and Collins Avenue. Merrion Road, that has congestion from Merrion Gates to Trimleston Avenue. The N11 has queues from St John of God's to Newtown Park Avenue. And finally, there's queues on Terenure Road outbound from Ratgar to Terenure Cross.
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10: 98. At 6, I'm Molly O'Connor. A parent of one of the victims of Riad Bhushikar has told the court he is the monster that haunts their nightmares. The 52-year-old will be sentenced on the 16th of November after he was found guilty of the attempted murder of three children at Parnell Square in 2023. 98FM's Emily Keegan reports.
11: Riad Bhushikar was previously found guilty of 8 offences, including attempted murder and assault causing serious harm. Today, the Central Criminal Court heard victim impact statements from the parents of the child victims. The mother of the most seriously injured girl said a piece of herself, her husband and her family's life died that day. Another mother said at a birthday party this summer, her son asked her, "Is a bad man going to come to this party and try to kill us all?" She spoke directly to Riad Bhushikar when she said he is an extremely dangerous man and she has no doubt if he had the chance he would do this again. Childcare worker Leanne Flynn, who was seriously injured in the attack, said a lot of people call her a hero, but she personally hates the word, adding she never should have had to be one. She said although she would do it all again, she hates that her name will always be tied to Riad Bhushikar.
10: A woman who was sexually abused by George Gibney as a child says she spent decades in silence and is encouraging other victims to speak out. The former national and Olympic swimming coach was today jailed for 15 and a half years after being found guilty of 40 charges of child sex abuse occurring in the 1970s and 80s. Mr. Justice Micheál O'Higgins says the 78-year-old's repulsive crimes had long-lasting consequences on his victims. Orla Poole waived her right to anonymity and spoke outside the criminal courts of justice this afternoon.
12: I spent decades in silence because of his perverted behaviours. I thought I was the only one, that somehow I deserved what he did to me because of the times, his position in authority, and my lack of standing as a child. I thought no one would believe me.
10: Daniel Kinahan will appear in court again in December. The alleged crime boss was extradited from the United Arab Emirates in August and charged with one count of directing a criminal organisation between 2015 and 2017. He appeared before the Special Criminal Court today for the third time. The court was told an application for bail will be made in the coming weeks and he was remanded in custody to appear again on the 21st of December. His solicitor, Dara Mackin, spoke outside court following the hearing.
13: We've made it clear today that Daniel Kinahan will vehemently defend the case against him. We are anxious to make progress. We are comforted that the Book of Evidence will now be served before the end of this year. The rule of law applies equally to everybody. Nobody's above the rule of law, but equally nobody's below the rule of law. So we now look forward to a trial, hopefully in the early part of next year.
10: Public sector unions are rejecting the Public Expenditure Minister's invitation to meet at the Workplace Relations Commission tomorrow. In a letter addressed to trade union leaders, Jack Chambers urged for the strike action to be postponed. He said he believes an agreement can be reached without delay if both parties are willing to enter an intensive process of engagement as soon as possible. Over 300,000 public sector workers, including teachers, nurses and civil servants, are due to engage in 24-hour industrial action on Wednesday. FORSA General Secretary Kevin Callanan says the minister hasn't changed his position since last June.
14: No offence to the Workplace Relations Commission, but when we met them back, the officials of the Department of Public Expenditure last June, we made it clear it had to be different on this occasion. We needed to deal with cost of living up front and we needed to agree an approach to talks before we would trot off to the Workplace Relations Commission.
10: Applications are now open for 90 new cost rental homes in Dublin 13. Respond, an approved housing body, opened the applications as part of the second phase in Griffin Point. The mix of one and two bedroom apartments are set at least 25% below market rate. Eligible households must have a net annual income of up to €66,000 in Dublin and €59,000 outside, with other eligibility criteria also in place. And finally, Tobey Maguire has officiated the wedding of his ex-wife to her new husband in Hawaii. Tobey and Jennifer Meyer, who have two children together, finalised their divorce 3 weeks ago. She's now married Jeffrey Ogunlesi, the son of a billionaire, with whom she had her third child earlier this year. And now you're up to date on 98.
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19: Good evening, I'm Stephen Doyle. Former Shamrock Rovers striker Owen Doyle believes Bohemians need to win the Dublin Derby tonight to keep the title race alive. Rovers lead St Patrick's Athletic in second and Bowes in third by 3 points. Doyle feels Rovers will have a fight on their hands at Tallaght Stadium.
20: These are cup finals though, and Bowes always turn up against Rovers. So for nothing else, I'm expecting an entertaining game tomorrow night. I'm expecting it to be tight. And I actually don't know which way it'll go. But I do know that if Rovers win it, I think it's done.
19: Kickoff there is at 8 o'clock. Head coach Carla Ward has confirmed that the Republic of Ireland midfielder Denise O'Sullivan and captain Katie McCabe will start against Kazakhstan tomorrow night. Those two and Marissa Shiva missed the first leg of the World Cup playoff semi-final, which Ireland won 8-0 last Friday. They meet again tomorrow at Parky Cueve. Newly promoted Coventry City will be hoping they can move out of the Premier League's relegation zone later. They need to beat Newcastle United. That game kicks off at 8. And Arsenal boss Mikel Arteta has lost both Piero Hincapié and Martin Zubimendi to injuries picked up during a post-match warm down over the weekend. They both missed training today ahead of the club's Champions League clash with Lille tomorrow night. Both players will have further scans today to assess the extent of their injuries. To listen to live commentary of tonight's Dublin derby, download the Go Loud app now.
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10: Getting cloudier this evening with the odd spot of light rain or drizzle. Becoming breezier too tonight with lows of 10 to 14 degrees.
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9: 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Cash machine then randomly picks out an entry. We call it back and then you must answer within five rings. 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Yeah! As I get you home here on the big ride home now with Ultra Beats, it's pretty green ice.

FM with Cyril stumbling in from stumbling in to walking away. What's that all about? All right. It's Brian Marr with you on the big ride home, and Wild Lights is returning to Dublin Zoo. Details of that on the way.

0: That is Adello, Ain't in LA on Dublin's 98 FM. On the big ride home with Brian Martz. It's getting dark. It's getting dark, isn't it? Oh, well, it's good for one thing, and that is Wild Lights at Dublin Zoo returning once again, Ireland's largest festival of lights. And here at 98 FM, we want you to see it first. This year's theme, in case you hadn't heard, is Passport to Wonder. It'll see you step inside 9 immersive zones around the zoo, celebrating traditions from across the globe. And you'll be dazzled by the magnificent handcrafted lanterns, music, colour and movement. If you've not been there before, you're in for a treat. You'll feel the beat of K-pop, the enchantment of Ireland. And as it's kicking off in November, we're getting ready for the magic of Christmas. So Wild Lights Passport to Wonder opens on November 12th to the public, but you could see it first at our exclusive 98 FM preview night on Wednesday, November 11th. Good, right? 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
0: Delays on Dundrum Road at the moment, southbound from Mulvey Park to Churchtown Road Junction. Ranelagh Road, that's busy from the Lewis Bridge and Marlborough Road junctions. And Phibsborough Road, backed up between Doyle's Corner and Hart's Corner. Drumcondra Road, that's got the usual delays there. Onto Swords Road, slow between St. Pat's and Collins Avenue. Merrion Road is congested from Merrion Gates to Trimleston Avenue. And Chapel is a bypass, outbound too, is slow from Ballyfermosip to the Palmerstown Lights. And that is your traffic on the Big Ride Home as we get you home at Macklemore. 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
0: All right, here's what's worth watching tonight. And first up, Jamie Oliver's 20-Minute Meals continues at 8pm on Channel 4.
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4: We're going to make some beautiful ginger rice. This is such a mighty, mighty ingredient.
0: Yes, you'll also be putting together a steak dinner with shallot and brandy sauce alongside some garlic gnocchi chips. In 20 minutes, you're having a laugh. 8pm tonight on Channel 4. Elsewhere, there's a new adaptation of Treasure Island out now on Paramount Plus. Young Jim Hawkins discovers a treasure map and finds himself caught up in a dangerous adventure involving pirates, shifting loyalties, and of course, the legendary
5: Mr. Silva!
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0: It's getting some pretty poor reviews so far, mind you. We're only one episode in, so we'll see how it unfolds. And finally, tis the season for something a little scary. And on Disney Plus, there's a documentary called Clown Panic. It's basically Stephen King's It, except it actually happened. Back in 2016, reports of creepy clowns lurking in woods began spreading across America, causing school lockdowns, police investigations, and nationwide hysteria.
10: It was one thing for there to be a single clown sighting. That wouldn't have troubled me that much. And then there was a second one. How many more of these are we going to have?
0: Yeah, if you've got a fear of clowns, I'd probably give that one a miss. It's called Clown Panic on Disney Plus, and there are my ones to watch on 98FM.

0: Dublin's 98 FM with Brian Maher and Tesco. Every little helps as we move aside. Andy Preston is on the way and he's got one thing for you. Literally, from A. Marie. It's on the way now.
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1: 98FM's Dublin Traffic. 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
0: Still delays on Dundrum Road going from Bird Avenue to Churchtown Road. Phibsborough Road has delays between Doyle's Corner and Hart's Corner. Drumcondra Road onto Swords Road is slow. Merrion Road outbound is congested from Merrion Gates to Trimleston Avenue. There's queues on Terranure Road.

0: At 7, I'm Molly O'Connor. A parent of one of the victims of Riad Bhushikar has told a court he is the monster that haunts their nightmares. The 52-year-old will be sentenced on the 16th of November after he was found guilty of the attempted murder of three children on Parnell Square in 2023. 98FM's Emily Keegan reports.
1: Riad Bhushikar was previously found guilty of 8 offences, including attempted murder and assault causing serious harm. Today, the Central Criminal Court heard victim impact statements from the parents of the child victims. The mother of the most seriously injured girl said a piece of herself, her husband and her family's life died that day. Another mother said at a birthday party this summer, her son asked her, is a bad man going to come to this party and try to kill us all? She spoke directly to Riad Bhushikar when she said he is an extremely dangerous man and she has no doubt if he had the chance he would do this again. Childcare worker Leanne Flynn, who was seriously injured in the attack, said a lot of people call her a hero, but she personally hates the word, adding she never should have had to be one. She said although she would do it all again, she hates that her name will always be tied to Riad Bhushikar.
0: The Dublin Rape Crisis Centre has welcomed a 15 and a half year sentence for former swimming coach George Gibney and says all the shame and blame lies with him. Mr. Gibney was found guilty of 39 abuse charges and one count of attempted rape between 1971 and 1981. Mr. Justice Micheál O'Higgins said the offences were carried out in a predatory context and represent a gross breach of trust against the children involved. Orla Poole is one of the four victims and has called for any other people who were abused by Mr. Gibney to come forward.
2: When you are ready and able, unburden yourself by talking to someone. From the Dublin Rape Crisis Centre, 1 in 4, a therapist, a trusted friend, or even the Gardaí. It can be a liberating and cathartic experience. You are not alone.
0: A solicitor for Daniel Kinahan says he will be making an application for bail in the coming weeks. The 49-year-old appeared before the Special Criminal Court today for the third time after being charged with one count of directing an organised crime group. Dara Mackin of Phoenix Law came on the record for the accused at today's hearing and told the court the timetable for the trial will need to allow for expert examination of digital evidence. Daniel Kinahan was remanded in custody to appear before the court again on the 21st of December for service of the Book of Evidence. Certain essential work will be maintained on Wednesday, despite planned industrial action by public sector workers. Over 300,000 workers are to engage in the strike, including teachers, nurses and civil servants in a dispute over pay. Public sector unions have turned down the Public Expenditure Minister's invitation to meet at the Workplace Relations Commission tomorrow. The HSE says emergency departments, a curtailed ambulance service and other critical time-sensitive healthcare services will continue. Forces General Secretary Kevin Callanan says industrial action should be disruptive in order to be effective.
3: We are not interested in taking action that affects people's lives. So for that reason, for example, palliative care services and oncology services, just to give some examples in the health services, will be protected. But it is a strike and there will be disruption. And in fact, if there isn't disruption, the prospect of a longer dispute becomes even more great.
0: There are calls for Dublin Bus and the National Transport Authority to work together to improve services in the Finglas area. Fianna Fáil TD Paul McAuliffe says routes 23, 24 and F1 are continuing to frustrate commuters. Dublin Bus has confirmed routes 23 and 24 recently failed to meet punctuality targets, while route F1 also has been late. And finally, Tobey Maguire has officiated the wedding of his ex-wife to her new husband in Hawaii. Tobey and Jennifer Mayer, who have two children together, finalised their divorce 3 weeks ago. She's now married Jeffrey Ogun Lessie, the son of a billionaire, with whom she had her third child earlier this year. And now you're up to date on 98.
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6: Good evening, I'm Stephen Doyle. The biggest ever Dublin derby to take place at Talla Stadium is sold out. Shamrock Rovers are the reigning champions and currently sit top of the SSE Airtricity Premier Division table with 62 points and 4 rounds to go. They host third place Bohemians, who are 3 behind them and level on 59 points with St. Patrick's Athletic. Rovers head coach Stephen Bradley is excited excited at the prospect of such a pivotal fixture.
7: You're looking forward to all the games at this point, because you know the season's nearly over, and it means that you're fighting for something. So you look forward to them all. And like you said, when you throw in the mix that it's a Dublin derby, it has the makings to be a really good game. Two good teams, top of the table, obviously, so it has the makings to be a good game.
6: Head coach Carla Ward has confirmed that Irish midfield playmaker Denise O'Sullivan and captain Katie McCabe will start the second leg of the World Cup playoff semi-final against Kazakhstan. McCabe was suspended for the first leg, while the coaching staff decided to rest O'Sullivan for that game, which Ireland won 8-0 last Friday. Ahead of tomorrow's clash at Parky Cueve, Ward revealed that the stars will be out on Lee side.
8: Denise and Katie start. Why wouldn't they start? They're two of Ireland's greatest. Why wouldn't they? They could go into any team in the world, these two. So if they're fit and available, they play.
6: In the Premier League tonight, Newcastle United are away to newly promoted Coventry City and will move up from 11th to 4th with a win. Kick-off at the Coventry Building Society Arena is at 8. Willie Mullins has been fined €1,300 and second-placed Final Demand has been disqualified from the Brown Advisory Novices Chase at Cheltenham. It's after the horse tested positive for a prohibited race day painkiller from an unknown source. Cheltenham has been fined nearly €6,000. It was discovered during the investigation the course didn't have CCTV footage covering one of the yards used during the festival in which Final Demand was stabled for a portion of his time in Britain. And Alexander Zverev is guaranteed to finish 2026 as the men's world tennis number one. Carlos Alcaraz can no longer catch him after his surprise defeat at the Shanghai Masters to Belgium's Zizou Bergs. Zverev has won his first Grand Slam titles this season at the French and US Opens. To listen to live commentary of tonight's Dublin Derby, download the Go Loud app now.
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0: Getting cloudier this evening with the odd spot of light rain or drizzle. Becoming breezier too tonight with lows of 10 to 14 degrees.
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9: Oh, it all went down on Friday, didn't it? Fiona in Louth won €312,000. That was our biggest cash giveaway to that point. I wasn't expecting it to go even bigger, but it just has. €315,000 will be given away the next time we dial up 98FM's cash machine. Baz is even back to make the call as well. It'll be very, very special. It'll be the biggest amount that we've ever given away. The likelihood is we'll exceed it again, but for the moment, let's concentrate on that €315,000 and let's get you in to win it. 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Get your entry in by 3 p.m. Friday, October 23rd. The cash machine will then randomly pick a number and it could be you that Barry Dunn calls on 98FM. Answer within five rings, tell us the prize amount and the cash is yours. You won't forget now, will you? €315,000 and you won't forget to throw an entry in. I think it's worth it for this one. Text cash to 57557. That's 57557. Good luck. Yeah. I'm Andy Preston. Back home once again with Dua Lipa. Don't Start Now on the way. Now it's A. Marie. One Thing.

Okay, so one good thing about me being back on my regular show is I'm not at home binge-watching stuff on Netflix. I will make a recommendation, though. I watched Dua Lipa's Fella in a series called Leaving, and it's brilliant. It's years old, but it's really, really good. Do check it out. After my show, please. Luke Cantrell, Dublin's 98 FM.

0: And there's more changes in that track than there is in the average man changing his underwear. Which isn't really a good benchmark to measure against, but you know what I mean. Changes in Becky Hill. This is Dublin's 98 FM. I'm Andy Preston, back in my usual home. Here I am. And what changes have been afoot since I haven't been on this show covering for Barry? Quite a few, but I won't go into that anyway for the moment. I hope you've been well, and I hope you're still out there. Just to test to see if you're still out there, I'm going to give you the chance to win something. So we're teaming up with Retro Drive-In Movies at Leopardstown Racecourse, celebrating 10 years of drive-in movies this week. I've got a family pass up for grabs for you to enjoy Halloween Movie Night under the stars. They'll be showing Hocus Pocus, Scream, The Conjuring, Carrie, and more. RetroDriveIn.ie for all the details. And to be able to chance to win the family pass, I'm going to do it the way that I did it on Barry's show last week. I'm going to play a theatrical trailer from a scary movie. What's the scary movie?
1: La la la la, isn't this fun? Lovely stroll on the moors.
2: Did you hear that?
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2: What is it?
3: You think it's a dog?
2: Nice doggy. Good boy.
4: What happened to them?
5: Well, the police report said they were attacked by an escaped lunatic.
0: And mine, it turns out that I know more scary movies than I gave myself credit for. But do you know that one? 087-798-9898. I'll give the family pass away for Retro Drive-In Movies at Leopardstown Racecourse. I'll give it away before 10.
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I scare myself and possibly you when I say that tune is 20 years old this year. 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

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I'm Andy Preston. You know, the great thing, one of the great things about the dark nights, and to be honest with you, there isn't very much now, is there? 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

0: Basement Jacks, Dublin's 98 FM. I'm Andy Preston. Nice evening for a run out there. You might not get any more like that. Or if you're running the marathon, I hope you're tapering those runs back a little bit. You will be fine, I promise you. Hello to Emma Finn and all of St. Mary's Senior National School in Blessington. Emma, thank you so much for getting in touch. There's your shout out. I'm back with Pussycat Dolls and James Hype after 8.
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7: A very good night from the newsroom. I'm Lindsay Dolan. Certain essential work will be maintained on Wednesday despite planned industrial action by public sector workers. Over 300,000 workers are to engage in the strike, including teachers, nurses and civil servants, in a dispute over pay. Public sector unions have turned down the Public Expenditure Minister's invitation to meet at the Workplace Relations Commission tomorrow. The HSE said emergency departments, a curtailed ambulance service and other critical time-sensitive healthcare services will continue. First's General Secretary Kevin Callanan says industrial action should be disruptive in order to be effective.
8: We are not interested in taking action that affects people's lives. So for that reason, for example, palliative care services and oncology services, just to give some examples in the health services, will be protected. But it is a strike and there will be disruption. And in fact, if there isn't disruption, the prospect of a longer dispute becomes even more great.
7: Residents opposed to a contentious Orange Order parade route in Portadown have lost their latest bid to challenge the decision to allow it. Residents of the predominantly National Scarvaghy Road in the County Armagh town applied for a judicial review of the decision by the Parades Commission to allow the parade along the road for the first time in almost 30 years. The Commission made the ruling 2 weeks ago with a number of significant conditions, including limiting numbers and starting earlier. Outside the court, representative of the residents, Brendan Nikiana, described the ruling as academic because the march has already been banned by the Northern Secretary.
9: A new beginning for all of Portadown. Right, would mean all communities having their rights respected. And the rights that need to be respected at this time are the rights of the minority community in Portadown. They have the right to live free from sectarian harassment according to the Good Friday Agreement.
7: A fire has destroyed Paris's oldest covered food market dating back more than 400 years. The Marché des Enfants Rouges in the city's Marais district was gutted by a blaze overnight. The market opened in 1615 and was named after local orphans who wore red uniforms. It was recently ranked among the world's top five street food destinations. That's it for now. More in an hour.
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1: Good evening, I'm Eve Conway. Shamrock Rovers take on Bohemians this evening in one of the biggest Dublin derbies in League of Ireland history. There's just 3 points separating top of the table Rovers and third place Bows. Owen Doyle believes this will be a tight game between the two sides.
2: I think they went through their bad patch and now they've come out of it. Very dominant the other night against Drogheda. And what I will, whatever about Bow's performance, obviously their first half performance the other night was excellent, second half very disappointing and got done by Waterford on the night, and well done to Waterford. Like, you know, what a story, what a job Graham Coughlin's done there. These are cup finals though, and Bow's always turn up against Rovers. So for nothing else, I'm expecting an entertaining game.
1: That game has just kicked off in the last few minutes. While in the Premier League, Newcastle can break into the top four with a win away at Coventry this evening, while Coventry only need a point to lift themselves out of the relegation zone. That match has also just got underway. Arsenal boss Mikel Arteta has lost both Pirlo and Capier and Martin Zubimendi to injuries picked up during a post-match warm-down over the weekend. They both missed training today ahead of the club's Champions League clash with Lille tomorrow night. Both players have had further scans today to assess the extent of their injuries. In horse racing, Willie Mullins' horse Final Demand has been stripped of its second-place finish in the Brown Advisory Novices Chase at Cheltenham back in March. An independent British Horse Racing Authority disciplinary panel found that Final Demand raced with a prohibited substance in its body, and Mullins has received a fine of €1,300. And finally, in tennis, Alexander Zverev is guaranteed to finish 2026 as the number one ranked men's tennis player in the world. Third in the world, Carlos Alcaraz can no longer catch him after his surprise third-round defeat at the Shanghai Masters to Belgium's Zuzu Bergs, while Yannick Sinner, who has been number one since April, is sidelined until 2027 with a right knee injury. To hear live commentary of Ireland's World Cup playoff against Kazakhstan tomorrow night, download the Go Loud app now.
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3: Mostly dry, but a spell of rain will develop overnight with clearer conditions following, lows of 10 to 14 degrees.
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4: On Friday, when I was listening to this, it sounded like Fiona was about to burst. Like, I mean, she was trying to control herself, or rather Ray Foley was trying to control her before he asked the question. But she knew exactly what it was all about, and there was no, I don't believe this, this isn't true. Well, it turned out to be true, and now Fiona from Louth has got €312,000 in her bank account, and it went something like this.
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4: And I'd say her boyfriend's birthday party was some party on Saturday night. Congratulations, Fiona. 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The cash machine randomly picks a number. Barry Dunn back to make the call on 98FM. Answer with in 5 rings, tell us the prize amount, and the cash is yours. It's €315,000. The record broken and the piece of paper thrown in the bin. Rules gone out the window. €315,000 we will give away. It's a surefire giveaway. Text cash to 57557. That's 57557. All the best. Andy Preston with you on this Monday evening. Kevin Little, Turn Me On, remember that. Also remember this one from Pussycat Dolls, I Don't Need a Man.

will turn me on at Dublin's 98 FM. Have you ever noticed with fit people, you know, you give them a challenge. Oh, yeah, yeah, yeah, I can do that, no problem. And they get very upset then when they can't do it. I mean, when it comes to planks, one of the best exercises for your core. And if you can do a minute, 2 minutes, 5 minutes, that's really, really good. I know of a granny who went much longer than 5 minutes and ended up breaking the world record. Story on the way after Hugh Gallant, Salto, but now Jason Derulo, the other side at Dublin's 98 FM.

0: is a big name that's emerged this year. He's been going a while, though. He was selling pens before he got into DJing. Seriously. That's how he got his first equipment, from the sale of pens. Novel indeed. Ugal Salto, Jamaican at Dublin's 98 FM. Oh, this lady. She's a 61-year-old granny called Donna Jean Wild from a place called Alberta in Canada. Fit, fit, fit. And I mean that. She's just set the world record for a plank that lasted for 5 hours straight, beating her previous record that she set 2 years ago by over half an hour. And she's also set a record then for push-ups. The most amount of push-ups in 60 minutes, 1,575 reps she did in 2024. And she's already eyeing her next record of 1,600 push-ups in an hour. Wow! She's a retired school teacher. She's a grandmother. She only discovered her talent for planking in 2013 after breaking her arm and turning to core exercises during recovery. And she never gave up. I mean, 5 hours straight doing a plank. That is amazing. If she can hold a plank for that long, given the fact that she's a granny, imagine how long that she can hold a stair that only a granny can and would do. You know exactly what I'm talking about. And yeah, like you, I miss mine.
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3: Rúlaí an air on the Stainios Reggie. Mar cruthaigh sé an air on le tiny tempo. Is as dún dalg an air Reggie, agus dubhair sé le dini dain scut riamh, mar hamplet Fred again, agus belters only, agus nish ta air on nua aige, heaven or hell, le tiny tempo. Oh, gang, gang.

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0: You know, I can't quite believe the Troye Sivan is up to album number 4 already. How did that happen? Anyway, from the latest album, this is Party, Troye Sivan at Dublin's 98FM.
1: Party in the park, party in the bush, party under the bridge, party at the restaurant, party at the club, party in the day, party in my house, party on the way to the party at the

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0: Dublin's Night FM. I noticed Brian Maher on the big ride home is giving you the chance to win tickets to see Jazzy at the Three Arena, 24th of October, bank holiday weekend. It's not very far away. Join Brian for that tomorrow. In the meantime, what's this movie?
1: Isn't this fun? Lovely stroll.
0: It's a scary movie. There's a big clue there.
2: Did you hear that?
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0: Dublin's 98 FM, Charlie XCX has exceeded my expectations. She's still making hits. With Icona Pop together, I love it. I'm Andy Preston. You 98 FM listener, you are good for the soul. Thanks for being here tonight. After nine, I'm back with Nelly and Kelly from the summer of 2002 and Gaga and Grande. Here we go.
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7: A very good night from the newsroom. I'm Lindsay Dolan. The widespread disruption to the public caused by a major national strike is not lost on SIPTU members. That's according to SIPTU's Deputy General Secretary, as over 300,000 workers, including teachers, nurses and civil servants, are expected to walk off the job on Wednesday in a pay dispute. The Dáil has cancelled Wednesday's sitting because of the strike. Adrian Kane said this is a fight for all workers.
8: We have five divisions in our union. I was at conferences last week of two of the private divisions, and every delegate that got up and spoke on whatever the motion said, we're right behind the dispute in the public sector. Because what comes out of this, in terms of ultimately a pay settlement, will to a large degree set the parameters of pay resolution in the private sector. So this isn't a fight just for public sector workers, it's for all workers.
7: A man in his 60s has died following a collision between a car and a truck in County Meath. It happened on the N2 north of the Ashburn-Rath roundabout shortly after 3 this afternoon. The truck driver, a man in his 40s, was uninjured. Gardaí are appealing for witnesses and anyone with a dash cam footage to come forward. 9 in 10 people would rather lose money than face the awkwardness of asking for it back. A new AIB survey shows the average adult is owed more than €100 by friends or family. Many say they don't chase unpaid debts because they want to appear generous. Behavioural scientist Dan Bennett from Ogilvy Consulting has this advice for anyone reluctant to ask for their money back.
9: When you start to ask, you realise how fine it is to ask. And actually, a lot of these kind of barriers are kind of in our heads. You know, one of the best things that you can do is to kind of start small. So if you want to kind of like start to have more open conversations about finances to make things fair, so we don't have these kind of soured relationships, is to just ask about some of the small things first and to make it really casual. It doesn't have to be a big deal.
7: And a fire has destroyed Paris's oldest covered food market dating back for more than 400 years. The Marché des Enfants Rouges in the city's Marais district was gutted by a blaze overnight. The market opened in 1615 and was named after local orphans who wore red uniforms. It was recently ranked amongst the world's top 5 street food destinations. That's it for now. More in an hour.
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3: Good evening, I'm Eve Conway. At halftime in Tala, it was Shamrock Rovers 1, Bohemians 0. John McGovern put the league leaders a goal up after 35 minutes, his fifth goal in three games. If the game stays as it is, the Hoops will be 6 points clear of their Dublin rivals in the title race. While in the Premier League, Newcastle were 1-0 down against Coventry at halftime. Jack Rodoni slotted home a penalty 6 minutes in to score Coventry's first home Premier League goal in over 25 years. While in rugby, Connacht's Champions Cup campaign gets underway this weekend at home against Saracens. The match comes off the back of a defeat in the URC to Glasgow, but head coach Stuart Lancaster insists his squad is ready to perform in Europe.
11: It's not terminal if you lose the game because you can still qualify. 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Ideally, you need to win two. And, you know, it's a lot easier to win your home games, that's for sure. But all four games are super exciting for me. Like, I've been to Sandy Park many times and I know how good that game's going to be.
3: Willie Mullins' horse, Final Demand, has been stripped of its second place finish in the Brown Advisory Novices Chase at Cheltenham back in March. An independent British Horse Racing Authority disciplinary panel found that Final Demand raced with a prohibited substance in its body, and Mullins has received a fine of €1,300. Finally, in tennis, Alexander Zverev is guaranteed to finish 2026 as the number one ranked men's tennis player in the world. Third in the world, Carlos Alcaraz can no longer catch him after his surprise third-round defeat at the Shanghai Masters to Belgium's Juju Bergs. While Jannik Sinner, who has been number one since April, is sidelined until 2027 with a knee injury. To hear live commentary of Ireland's World Cup playoff against Kazakhstan tomorrow night, download the Go Loud app now.
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7: Mostly dry, but a spell of rain will develop overnight with clearer conditions following. Lows of 10 to 14 degrees.
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0: You know, sometimes we all just breeze over this thing. But then sometimes, like I'm doing now, I'm taking a step back for the moment and looking at it and thinking, €315,000. I mean, you know what that would do for your life. I know what it'd do for mine. I mean, I'll never find out, but you will. You can. This is the thing. It's the biggest amount that we've ever given away. And I'm sure it won't stop there. It'll keep on going up. But let's concentrate on matters as they are right now. €315,000 will be given away on 98FM's cash machine the next time we give away money. 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And the cash machine will then randomly pick a number. Barry will make the call on 98FM. Answer within five rings. Tell us the prize amount. And the cash is yours. €315,000 will be given away. It is a guaranteed tax-free giveaway. Text cash to 57557. That's 57557. You know you want to. Don't stop yourself. Yeah! My last hour with 99 Souls from the 10s. The Girl Is Mine on the way. Now it's Lady Gaga and Ariana Grande. Rain on me.

0: Excuse me, can I please talk to you for a minute?
1: 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So it's an Elton John style retirement for Sash. 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

0: Dublin's 98 FM, his Friday night residency at Ushuaia in Ibiza has just come to an end. He did that with Calvin Harris, MK, and Tristan Henry, that's leaving. Ask any artist and they will tell you that hearing their record on the radio is a thrill, a big, big thrill. It's difficult getting radio play though. Like, and I'm working at a radio station here. I know. I'm not disagreeing with any artist when it comes to that. That's why we've come up with something here at 98 FM. It's called Stepping Stone. And could be your big break if you're an aspiring singer, producer, or group looking to break into the music industry. 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
2: Digger tells the story of Digger Rockwell, a powerful oil tycoon whose reckless pursuit of profit triggers a global environmental disaster. But with the American president on his side, he's determined to keep the truth hidden.
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2: As enormous ice shelves break apart and devastating floods sweep across Europe, those responsible scramble to avoid the blame, but behind the chaos lies an even stranger story as a disaster unfolds through a theatrical production.
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8: 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We're in a tight spot.
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Sam Smith, Kim Petras, Unholy at Dublin's 98 FM. I'm Andy Preston, and Ray was asked recently about her and Michael B. Jordan because apparently they're seeing each other. And to that she answered, "No, we're not seeing each other. 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If they are, that's going to be an up and down relationship, isn't it? Sorry. 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I declare-

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And I may just play this, Roger Sanchez at Dublin's 98FM.

0: Dublin Tonight, JFM. I'm Andy Preston. Thanks for your company tonight. Catherine would love some of it as well if you can spare it. She's got Sonny Federa, a new era on the way after 10. Hey.
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9: A very good night from the newsroom. I'm Lindsay Dolan. Public sector unions have dismissed an appeal by the Public Expenditure Minister to attend talks at the Workplace Relations Commission tomorrow. It's after Jack Chambers wrote to them urging the postponement of Wednesday's strike action in a row over pay. His letter stated pay issues can and should be discussed as a priority alongside other matters as part of pay talks. General Secretary of the ASTI, Linda Kelly, claims the minister has been trotting out the same line since June.
10: I think if anything had changed in the government's position, we absolutely would have considered that. But that's not what happened. I think this is a classic just a media opportunity for the minister to try and look like the reasonable party.
9: George Gibney's crimes have been described as repulsive by the judge who jailed him for 15 and a half years today. Mr. Justice Micheál O'Higgins said the 78-year-old had abused his position of authority to access and assault four girls in a gross breach of trust. In July, a jury found him guilty of 39 abuse charges and one count of attempted rape in the 1970s and 80s. Orla Poole waived her right to anonymity as the survivor and spoke outside the Central Criminal Court.
11: It has shown that even after 50 plus years, justice can be got. Historical offenders can be held to account for their actions and choices. The times of sweeping things under the rug, turning a blind eye, or holding that children should be seen and not heard are gone.
9: A man in his 60s has died following a collision between a car and a truck in County Meath that happened on the N2 north of the Ashburn-Rath roundabout shortly after 3 this afternoon. The truck driver, man in his 40s, was uninjured. Gardaí are appealing for witnesses to come forward. And a Hollywood actress has allegedly been arrested after attempting to open a plane door mid-air. Selma Blair, known for her role in the movie Legally Blonde, reportedly punched and started biting flight attendants. The disturbance on a Delta Airline flight to JFK Airport happened on Sunday. A representative for the actress released a statement saying Ms. Blair experienced a medical emergency. That's it for now. More in an hour.
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13: Good evening, I'm Eve Conway. At full-time in Tala, it was Shamrock Rovers 2, Bohemians 1. John McGovern put the league leaders a goal up in the first half before Ross Tierney equalised for Bowes after the 70-minute mark. But 5 minutes later, Dylan Watts put the Hoops back ahead and they're now 6 points clear of their Dublin rivals in the table. While in the Premier League, Coventry have their first home Premier League win since their promotion. They defeated Newcastle by 4-1 this evening. Coventry have moved up to 14th in the table, pushing Bournemouth down into the bottom three. John McEntee has been ratified as the new manager of the Monaghan senior football team. McEntee's backroom team has been confirmed and will be announced in the coming weeks, while Tony Austin has been ratified as senior hurling manager, having previously served as a coach with the Down senior hurlers. In rugby, Connacht's Champions Cup campaign gets underway this weekend at home against Saracens. This game comes off the back of a defeat in the URC to Glasgow. But head coach Stuart Lancaster insists his squad is ready to perform in Europe.
14: It's not terminal if you lose the game because you can still qualify. You know, you can still qualify. You go to, again, my experience in my first year at Racing, you know, all qualified after winning one pool game, also qualified winning one pool game last year. Ideally, you need to win two. And, you know, it's a lot easier to win your home games, that's for sure. But all four games are super exciting for me. Like, I've been to Sandy Park many times and I know how good that game's going to be.
13: And finally, Alexander Zverev is guaranteed to finish 2026 as the number one ranked men's tennis player in the world. Third in the world, Carlos Alcaraz can no longer catch him after his surprise third round defeat at the Shanghai Masters to Belgium's Gijs Bergs. While Jannik Sinner, who had been number one since April, is sidelined until 2027 with a knee injury. Zverev won his first ever Grand Slam title this season by winning the French Open and followed it with another Grand Slam at the US Open. To hear live commentary of Ireland's World Cup playoff against Kazakhstan tomorrow night, download the Go Loud app now.
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9: Mostly dry, but a spell of rain will develop overnight with clearer conditions following, lows of 10 to 14 degrees.
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15: All right, how is it going? It's Catherine here with you this Monday night. I hope your week's off to a cracking start. I reckon winning 315 grand on 98FM's Cash Machine might just set you up nicely for the next few months. How about it? Do you want to get involved? Fiona cleared out the Cash Machine there last Friday. But how about your next up to clear it out? Of course, you got to be in to win. I'm talking 315,000 euro. Yeah, this is seriously insane stuff. An absolute life changer. So we're giving you a little extra time to enter this one because it's so huge. Friday the 23rd of October is the deadline, but never mind that. Get your name in tonight so you know you're in to win. Take note of that exact amount. 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Simple as. You know the scale at this stage. Do I even need to go over the terms and conditions? 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As I said, giving you a little extra time for this one because it's so huge. 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The Cash Machine will then randomly pick a number and hopefully it's you. We are calling. Answer within five rings. 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Of course, as I said, you got to be in to win. So get on it tonight so you know your name is in the mix. 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Good luck to you. Yeah. Right, let's get into the tunes. That's what I'm here for after all. Kicking off this hour with New Era.

Mariah Carey, Fat Man Scoop. What else could you need of a Monday night here on Dublin's 98 FM? It's like that. I hope your evening is cruising along beautifully. Come here, Ireland's largest festival of lights returns to Dublin Zoo. Here at 98, we want you to see it first because we're sound. Wildlife's Passport to Wonder. We'll see you step inside 9 immersive zones celebrating traditions from across the globe. Basically, you will be dazzled by these gorgeous handcrafted lanterns. There's music, colour, movement. Feel the beat of K-pop, the enchantment of Ireland, the colour of Carnival, the glow of Diwali, and the magic of Christmas. Doesn't this sound fab? And will proper set you up for Christmas, no doubt. Wildlights Passport to Wonder opens on November 12th, but you could see it first at our exclusive 98 FM preview night on Wednesday, November 11th. 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

0: Miley, a Bass Persuades on Dublin's 98 FM. Catherine here with you this Monday night. Do you got Conas thought too? Come here to me now. Halloween is just around the corner. Can you believe it's basically just over 2 weeks away? So are you getting your costume sorted? Have you got any plans? If not, look no further. Club 98 is back on a Halloween night at Bewley's Cafe, Grafton Street. Sure look, if Bono and the lads were there a couple of weeks ago, it's good enough for us, do you know what I mean? We are going to have the best crack on Halloween night. The madness returns, as I said, to Bewley's Grafton Street. 90s, noughties, bangers, spooky surprises, loads of fun. Our own Andy Preston will be there on the decks. Tommy Sachs will be keeping the party hopping, and we will be testing your retro knowledge with our spooky game show hosted by the one and only Dame Stuffy, with some fabulously freaky prizes to be won on the night too. And of course, it wouldn't be Halloween without a costume. So that's why I was saying, get it sorted ASAP, because you've got to come dressed to impress or terrify, because we'll be giving away some cool prizes for the best Halloween costumes. 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It's going to be Saturday, October 31st from 5 to 9 on Grafton Street, Bewley's iconic. Listen, Bono and the lads might even be there. You never know.
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out your laser for your Monday night Lean on Dublin's 98 FM. Catherine here with you. I hope your week is off to a great start. If it's been a bit of a rough day, then fear not. I've got the tunes to sort you right out with Bebe Rexha and Faithless on the way. But right now, Fit

Oh, where would you get it of a Monday night? Only Dublin's 98 FM. That was Bass Hunter. Now You're Gone. And you're with me, Catherine, for the night, playing the tunes. I've got some Flo Rida on the way, but right now, Adela, brand new music here. I don't know if you've heard of her, but she's getting a huge response online. She actually didn't make the cut for Cat's Eye, but something tells me she's not too bothered about that now. Taking the place by storm with already a top five.

0: Rita Ora, Let You Love Me. Oh, absolutely love that tune. How is it going? Catherine here with you this Monday night. I've got plenty more tunes after the news at 11. I'll be kicking off with some Bob Sinclair. I'll have some Jazzy, the Queen of Ireland, in the mix. And some Calvin Harris too. Keep it here for the best soundtrack to your Monday night.
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6: A very good night from the newsroom. I'm Lindsay Dolan. Unions have rejected Jack Chambers' offer to engage in Workplace Relation Commission talks ahead of planned strike action on Wednesday. Over 300,000 public service workers will take part in 24-hour work stoppage in a dispute over pay. The Minister for Public Expenditure wrote to trade union leaders, urging for the strike to be postponed and inviting them to enter an intensive process of engagement. Forces General Secretary Kevin Callanan says the minister hasn't changed his position since meeting with them in June. He outlines what members are hoping to achieve.
7: We have to have an increase for the second half of this year that hasn't been committed to. We have to have some mechanism for the duration of an agreement, whether it's next year or subsequent years, where members can have confidence that their living standards will be protected. And thirdly, we have to have a measure that makes up the gap between the pay of an average public servant for the 5 years from 21 to 25 with inflation.
6: A man in his 60s has died following a collision between a car and a truck in County Meath. It happened on the N2 north of the Ashburnrath roundabout shortly after 3 this afternoon. The truck driver, a man in his 40s, was uninjured. Gardaí are appealing for witnesses. George Gibney's crimes have been described as repulsive by the judge who jailed him today for 15 and a half years. Mr. Justice Micheál O'Higgins said the 78-year-old had abused his position of authority to access and assault 4 girls in a gross breach of trust. In July, a jury found him guilty of 39 abuse charges and 1 count of attempted rape in the 1970s and 1980s. Orla Poole waived her right to anonymity as a survivor and spoke outside the Central Criminal Court.
8: It has shown that even after 50 plus years, justice can be got. Historical offenders can be held to account for their actions and choices. The times of sweeping things under the rug, turning a blind eye, or holding that children should be seen and not heard are gone.
6: And hackers have targeted hundreds of supermarkets across Europe, raising fridge temperatures to 50 degrees and sparking fires. Around 150 Intermarché stores in France were affected, forcing the retailer to throw away large quantities of food. Other major supermarket chains have also been hit with reports of disruption in Spain, Portugal, Germany, Poland and Belgium. And that's your news for now.
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10: Good evening, I'm Eve Conway. Shamrock Rovers defeated rivals Bohemians by 2-1 tonight. John McGovern put the league leaders a goal up in the first half before Ross Tierney equalised for Bows after the 70-minute mark. But 5 minutes later, Dylan Watts put the hoops back ahead and they're now 6 points clear of their Dublin rivals in the title race. While in the Premier League, Coventry have their first home Premier League win since their promotion. They defeated Newcastle by 4-1 this evening. Coventry have now moved up to 14th in the table, pushing Bournemouth down into the bottom three. Manchester United boss Michael Carrick insists he's relishing seeing who can step up when the pressure is on. His side were booed off after Saturday's 1-1 Premier League draw with Tottenham Hotspur at Old Trafford as their worst start to a season in four decades continued. Carrick admits results haven't been good enough, but says he's embracing the challenge.
11: We know what we want, what we're capable of doing as a team, what we expect as a group and as a football club, and I don't feel a pressure from that at all. It's us wanting to succeed, and we want to win, and we want to be part of something successful. So that's the drive.
10: John McEntee has been ratified as the new manager of the Monaghan senior football team. McEntee's backroom team have been confirmed and will be announced in the coming weeks, while Tony Austin has been ratified as senior hurling manager, having previously served as a coach with the Down senior hurlers. Austin also coached Castle Blaney to four Monaghan senior hurling championship titles. And finally, in tennis, Alexander Zverev is guaranteed to finish 2026 as the number one ranked men's tennis player in the world. Third in the world, Carlos Alcaraz can no longer catch him after his surprise third-round defeat at the Shanghai Masters to Belgium's Zizou Bergs, while Jannik Sinner, who has been number one since April, is sidelined until 2027 with a knee injury. To hear live commentary of Ireland's World Cup playoff against Kazakhstan tomorrow night, download the Go Loud app now.
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6: Mostly dry, but a spell of rain will develop overnight with clearer conditions following. Lows of 10 to 14 degrees.
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12: Come here to me now. How's it going? 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Want to tell you that we've got €315,000 to give away on 98FM's Cash Machine. 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As I said, a little extra time for this one because it's so whopper. 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Yeah. Right, let's get into these tunes. World, Hold On. Love this tune. It's Bob Sinclair.

excited are we for her show at the Three Arena this month, Saturday, October 24th. Her debut album is out the day before. This is going to be a night of celebrating our Dublin Queen. Only a few standing tickets left by the looks of it. Get on it quick if you want to be there. Listen, you will feel FOMO if you're not there. Calvin Harris, Katie.

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0: Just Talk's Nathan Daw with Missing You. Brand new music here on Dublin's 98 FM. What do you think? I absolutely love it, especially for anyone missing anyone tonight. That is one for you. But I really hope the tunes tonight mean you're not missing anybody. Bam for the soul on Dublin's 98 FM. Yeah, Just Hooks, like, what a voice. And of course, just Nathan Daw strikes again, I think it's fair to say. On the way, I've got some Nelly Furtado and some Coulter too. Keep it here.
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1: We want to send you and your other half to the movies this morning with a pair of IMC cinema passes up for grabs. If you get in touch with a bit of gossip, tell us what your little win is, the small thing that's made you smile. Your little win could be that you went to a pumpkin patch over the weekend.
2: Oh, yeah.
1: So loads of people.
2: Pick your own.
1: Yeah.
2: Yeah, nice.
1: Everyone was off at the pumpkin patch this weekend. Yeah, my whole timeline yesterday flooded with pumpkins. Speaking of pumpkins, maybe you got the Halloween decorations up or the costumes sorted.
2: Mm-hmm.
1: Joan, you're doing a DIY costume and you're painting things. It takes weeks.
2: It does.
1: It certainly does. Mm-hmm. Or maybe your little win is that you went out with the gals. We'd love to hear from you on 0877 98 98 98. Your little win could be like Rajesh.
3: Good morning, Brendan and Rebecca. My good news is that yesterday morning, this is probably the first time in 6 months, I switched on my heating for about half an hour. Got a little winter feeling, or it looked like Christmas is coming.
1: We need Halloween first.
2: We do, Rajesh, we
1: do. Yeah, you know, it's starting to, you're starting to want to get cozy.
2: Yeah.
1: Sure, we're like bears, aren't we? We'd love to hear from you on 0877 98 98 98. Brendan, what's your little win?
2: My little win is, I think it might have been on Thursday or Friday on the show, I said that friends of ours had invited us over for dinner at the weekend.
1: Yes.
2: And they cancelled. And we were like both, we were equally happy. We were like, that's grand.
1: Well, sure, we were at Russell's wedding
2: exactly.
1: on Friday.
2: We were at
1: producer
2: Russell's wedding on Friday, yeah. So, so the dinner was cancelled. It was excellent. And then, spontaneously then, we ended up meeting two other friends in town on Saturday afternoon. Which wouldn't have happened if we were at the dinner and we hadn't seen each other, and it was just lovely.
1: Met
2: for a couple of hours, and when I tell you, we didn't stop, you know, we were just laughing.
1: Yeah.
2: We did not stop laughing.
1: A proper chin wag catch up.
2: It was really, really good fun. And then we toddled off home nice and early as well. It was fab. It was just a real spontaneous catch up. And then I went to see my baby niece on Sunday morning, who has started saying my name nonstop.
1: So cute.
2: She's gone from not saying, all she was doing was saying my sister's name.
1: Yes.
2: And now all she's doing is saying my name.
1: I would say you're only
2: thrilled,
1: Brendan.
2: Thrilled.
1: Yeah.
2: So that is my little win. What is yours?
1: My little win is that I was at a family gathering on Saturday and my brother-in-law and his girlfriend were there and I finally got to meet their new cat.
2: Oh!
1: They have a kitten called Ziggy who's all ginger.
2: Sorry, Ziggy is a brilliant name.
1: Adorable cat.
2: Oh no,
1: Ziggy! I was playing with the kitten all weekend. I have to tell you now, it's really unusual. I don't know if it's unusual or maybe just in my life, but I have grown up with cats my whole life.
2: Yeah.
1: And we've had many ginger cats over the years, but they're always male.
2: Oh.
1: And this is the first female full ginger I've ever met.
2: Okay.
1: And she is gas.
2: Oh my God, brilliant. I can't
1: full
2: wait
1: to see
2: pictures.
1: Full of energy. I kind of forgot because whenever we had Salem, he was wild.
2: Yeah.
1: Witching hour.
2: Yeah.
1: Running around the place.
2: Like bouncing off
1: climbing
2: the walls.
1: Climbing blinds, scaling curtains.
2: I remember sitting in your sitting room at one stage a couple of years ago and I looked at the kitchen door. And Salem was hanging off the top of the door.
1: Oh, gosh, yeah.
2: No, yeah, I was like, how is he up there?
1: I went into the bedroom yesterday morning, the cat was about to go out the window. And I was like, don't move, no one say anything. I was like, psh, psh, psh. But she is just the most gorgeous little kitten. Little Ziggy. So, yeah, got to bond with the kitten, Brendan.
2: I love the name. Okay, so psh, psh, psh, to Ziggy. And my nieces say my name nonstop. I'm thrilled. What is your little win this morning? Send us a WhatsApp voice note, 0877 98 98 98. 98 FM's all day.

0: Phyllis has been on and says that her little win is actually a big win for Commercials Hurling and Camogie Club, whose Junior C team, they won the championship yesterday. Great achievement, and a huge congrats to all the lads and everyone involved.
1: Oh, that's great news, Phyllis. A massive congratulations to Commercials Hurling and Camogie Club.
0: Enjoy all the celebrations, Phyllis. And Harry's been on too and says that he started a new job last week and for the first time in a very long time is looking forward to going to work this morning.
1: That is when you're winning at life, Harry. That's amazing
0: news.
1: Good for
0: you, Harry. Yeah. Congrats.
1: Two great little wins. Here's Cree, who's aged 8.
2: Hi, Rebecca and Brendan.
0: Hello.
2: My little win is that I got my new Jurassic World dinosaur Halloween costume yesterday. And I'm super happy and excited.
1: Oh, Cree, that's brilliant.
0: You'll be a lovely dinosaur this All Hallows Eve.
1: You will. That's great news. All sorted for Halloween. Here's Kevin.
3: I just finished off paying a 5-year car finance last week.
0: Whoa.
3: Well, sorry, last Friday. So the weekend was great.
1: Oh, go big on, moment. Kevin. That's a lot of extra fun money now Every month. Brilliant stuff. Here's Nicola.
4: Morning, Rebecca and Brendan. Happy Monday. Can you please wish my goddaughter, Millie Mae Fox from Maynooth, a very happy 4th birthday. Lots of love from Auntie Nicola and from her brothers, Theo and Luca, and cousins, Archie, Leo and Noah.
1: Oh, Millie Mae Fox. What a strong name.
0: I know. Yeah. Happy birthday, Millie Mae Fox.
1: Yeah, happy
0: name 4th. Will be in lights.
1: It absolutely will. And here's Jim.
5: I got a free coffee with my loyalty card
0: of
5: my lovely barista in my local shop this morning.
1: Go on, Jim. Love that.
0: I love when that happens. It tastes better when it's free.
1: It really does. Thanks so much for sharing all of your little wins.
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0: Good morning to you. Happy Monday and welcome to a brand new week of our fabulous, glamorous game, Matchy Matchy. If you've never heard it before, here's how it works. We give you 3 words. You shout back the first word that comes into your head after each. And if your answers match with mine or Brendan's, you'll win a very long list of prizes. We've been playing this edition of Matchy Matchy for weeks.
1: Yeah.
0: Well over 100 days. Mm-hmm. We are gagging for a win.
1: We are.
0: And if we finally get one, the winner will take it all. Here's AI Matchy Marco.
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1: So many incredible prizes. And hoping to win all that this morning is Gary, who's in City West. You're on 98FM. Gary, how are you?
8: I'm good. How are you?
0: Oh, we're great, Gary. How was the weekend? Did you do anything nice?
8: A quiet weekend.
1: Quiet weekend. Were you just practicing how to play Matchy Matchy, Gary? Was that all you were at?
8: I had my thinking cap on.
1: Very good.
0: Gary, who's with you this morning playing along?
8: I have Lisa, Charlie and Mark Lee.
1: Lisa, Charlie and Mark Lee, good morning. How do you guys normally do when you're listening along, Gary?
8: Yes, we've actually won it once or twice there in the last 2 weeks.
1: Okay, you've matched threes.
0: Oh,
1: okay.
0: Wow.
1: Okay, that must have been a very excitable school run, Gary.
8: Oh, it was.
0: Okay, well, let's try get a win, I or L. Who would you guys like to play with?
8: We will pick Brendan this morning, please.

0: Let's try and finally get a win.
1: Let's try.
0: Okay, Gary and family in City West, first word this morning. Cat.
1: Cat. Cat food. We'll try.
0: Cat food. Your second word. Baby.
1: Yeah, that's it. Baby. Yeah. Baby.
0: What's the first word coming into your head when you hear baby?
1: Baby house.
0: Baby house. And your third word, danger.
1: Danger. Picking both. Danger. These are tough ones.
0: I know, and when you're on the spot now, I'm telling you.
1: Yeah.
0: It's something else. It's something else. Any suggestions from the guys after danger?
1: Any suggestions from the lads?
2: I'm not sure.
0: Any word at all?
1: Let me see.
0: What are we thinking, guys? Guys, I'm going to have to press you for an answer on danger. Any word at all after danger? What are we thinking?
1: Danger.
0: The music's run out. <Yeah. laughs>
1: Danger. I gone blank.
0: I'm so sorry. I can't help you because I can't. You know, I can't. I can't give you a suggestion. What are we thinking? Yeah. Anything, guys? You can
1: Ranger.
0: Actually. Anywhere.
1: Charlie's picking.
0: What are you saying?
1: Danger Ranger.
0: Danger Ranger. Okay, we've got cat food, baby house, and Danger Ranger. Are we locking them in?
1: Baby.
0: What are we thinking, guys?
1: Baby, we will pick baby wipes.
0: Okay, lovely stuff. So we're changing house to wipes. Cat food, baby wipes. Danger Ranger. We're locking them in, guys. Okay, getting Brendan back to the soundproof boots. He's been in there a while.
3: What happened? Obviously, the soundproof booth is silent. I felt like I was in there for an eternity. I was like, do I need to leave? That's the longest time I think we've ever spent. I thought I'd been forgotten about.
0: Did you think that? Did you think that maybe producer Colin forgot to call you? No, like, no.
3: Should I leave?
0: All is fine, okay, Brendan. Let's get down to business now. Yeah. First word in Matchy Matchy. Yeah. Cat.
3: Cat. Oh, there's so many options. I'm gonna say catnap.
0: Your second word, baby.
3: Baby. Again, so many options. Baby. Baby spice.
0: And your third word, danger.
3: Danger. Mouse.
0: Brendan, have you got a matchy-matchy this morning with Gary and family in City West? Oh, guys, sadly not.
3: Sorry, guys.
0: No, we didn't get any this morning.
3: Did we not? What happened?
1: No.
3: What went on?
1: We went blank.
3: You went blank.
1: We all did.
3: Oh, no.
0: The word danger was dangerous.
3: Brilliant.
0: You know, it was. Do you know what, guys? I don't know what I would have said. I kept thinking of that song by It's an Electric Six.
3: Danger. High voltage.
0: Yeah,
3: when we touch.
0: That was going in my head. So the guy said cat food, baby wipes, and Danger Ranger.
3: Very good.
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0: Brendan, you have some gymspiration on the way.
3: I do. First this morning, though, another strange competition to kick off the week of Brendan's Bit. The International Tree Climbing Contest.
6: It's going down. I'm yelling to my, you better move.
3: So, didn't know this, but this has been happening in St. Louis in America since 1976.
0: Oh, it's been running wild.
3: It has. This year, almost 100 tree surgeons took part in the competition, which ran across the weekend. So it is to celebrate their industry and all that, you know, that they do, right?
0: Did you scale trees back in the day?
3: Me?
0: Yeah.
3: No, what do you mean?
0: Did you ever...
3: Oh, try and climb a tree?
0: Yeah, when you were younger.
3: No, I don't.
0: I wasn't great at it.
3: Yeah, I think if I did try, I wasn't very good. Mm. No. Okay, so I want to paint a picture of what's going on here, right? So there are all these tree surgeons. They're in a wooded area under some very tall trees. Mm. They're all in their gear, their belts, their helmets. And two at a time, they have to race each other up a very long rope.
0: I'd say it's amusing to watch.
3: It is. And they just like, and it's also very impressive. They just have to pull themselves up a rope, right? First to the top and to grab a small teddy wins. So tree surgeons from 22 countries took part. There were 52 men and 39 women. Participants are graded on speed, route planning and poise.
0: Poise.
3: Yeah, I wouldn't look too gracious now doing that, to be honest. The winner of the men's competition this year, a fella named James Kilpatrick.
0: Yeah.
3: Who sounds like he could have Irish roots.
0: Defo.
3: Pun unintended, didn't mean for that. He was representing Germany at the competition this weekend. And the women's winner is a gal named Jo Hedger.
0: Hilarious.
3: Tree Hedge. She was representing, it says Ireland / the UK, but I did a Google, she's from England. But congratulations to her nonetheless. finally this morning, if you need a bit of gymspiration this Monday.
0: Oh yeah.
3: I want to introduce you to a woman named Donna Jean Wilde.
0: Donna Jean Wilde sounds like a singer.
3: It's a great name, isn't it? Donna Jean Wilde is 61 years old and has just taken part in the Huntsman World Senior Games in Utah.
0: Okay.
3: The competition for the over 50s, it started last week and continues until this weekend. So there's sports including things like bowling, power walking and race walking.
0: Oh, power walking, I'd love to do that.
3: Swinging the arms.
0: Yeah.
3: Now, Donna Jean has just done something a lot more impressive than any of those, in my opinion. The 61-year-old has held a plank, you know, like a little plank in the gym, for 5 hours.
0: No. That is some serious core strength.
3: It's unbelievable.
0: Yeah.
3: Here is the moment that Donna Jean put all of us to shame.
4: 7, 6, 5, 4, 3, 2, 1.
0: What a star.
3: Like, unbelievable. She actually, I watched the video, she continued to hold the plank for like a few seconds after the 5 hours.
0: Because you know when it's about to end or the 30 seconds are nearly up, I'm flat down.
3: And I love that you said 30 seconds because that's as far as I get. And she's just... like she's smiling and like nodding in the video, like at the end of the 5 hours.
0: Good for Donna. Age, just a number.
3: Definitely. Before Donna retired, she was a teacher.
0: Yeah.
3: And she used to plank while she was correcting homework.
0: Well, practice makes perfect.
3: Really does. A massive congratulations to Donna Jean Wilde. That is Brendan's Bit.
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1: Good morning to Robert. You're on 98FM. Robert, how are you?
2: Good, and yourself?
0: We're great, thanks, Robert. How was your weekend?
2: I was quite, just from home with the kids.
1: Lovely. Chilling out. Nice.
2: That's it.
1: Nice. Yeah. Robert, have you anywhere on your wish list of places to visit now if you win this flight voucher?
2: No, not at the moment, no. Might just family holiday.
0: Yeah, that would be lovely. Well, let's try send you and the family away somewhere nice. Robert, who do you think is laughing now?
2: I think it's Dolly Parton.
1: Is it Dolly Parton?
0: Oh, sorry, Robert, it's not.
2: Okay.
1: Thanks for trying, Robert.
2: Cheers. Bye-bye.
0: Have a great week. Bye-bye.
1: And now we've got Barbara, who's in Sandyford. You're on 98FM, Barbara. How are you?
3: I'm great, thanks. How are you?
0: Oh, we're great. Barbara, are you in need of a holiday?
3: Desperately in need of a holiday.
1: Where would you like to go?
3: I'm actually looking at Lanzarote at the moment for next year.
0: Brilliant stuff.
3: We're not long back, but we're looking again to go already. Mm.
0: Yeah, okay. And do you usually go to Lanzarote every year?
3: Well, just the past 2 years, we go with my parents.
0: Lovely.
3: So I've already got the text from my dad looking to book for next year. So.
1: Excellent. And have you stayed in the same place both times?
3: We have. We're very boring. But
0: I know.
1: That's not boring.
0: I feel like that sometimes, but when you find somewhere you're really happy and you have everything you want, the pool, the beach, yeah. Nice restaurant, sure, that's all you need.
1: Mm-hmm.
3: That's it, exactly, yeah.
1: Okay, Barbara, let's get you back to Lanzarote. Tell us, who do you think is laughing now?
3: I think I'm pronouncing it right, Ellen Pompeo from Grey's Anatomy.
1: Is it Ellen Pompeo?
0: Barbara, so sorry, it's not...
3: Oh, no worries. Thanks so much anyway.
1: Have a great week, Barbara. Thanks for playing.
3: Thank you. Bye.
1: Okay, it's not Dolly Parton. It's not Ellen Pompeo. But if you think you know who's laughing now, we'd love to give you that €500 flight voucher. To play, WhatsApp laugh and your name, let us know where in Dublin you are. 0877 98 98 98.
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6: A very good night from the newsroom. I'm Lindsay Doling. Unions have rejected Jack Chambers' offer to engage in Workplace Relation Commission talks ahead of planned strike action on Wednesday. Over 300,000 public service workers will take part in 24-hour work stoppage in a dispute over pay. The Minister for Public Expenditure wrote to trade union leaders, urging for the strike to be postponed and inviting them to enter an intensive process of engagement. Forces General Secretary Kevin Callanan says the minister hasn't changed his position since meeting with them in June. He outlines what members are hoping to achieve.
7: We have to have an increase for the second half of this year that hasn't been committed to. We have to have some mechanism for the duration of an agreement, whether it's next year or subsequent years, where members can have confidence that their living standards will be protected. And thirdly, we have to have a measure that makes up the gap between the pay of an average public servant for the 5 years from 21 to 25 with inflation.
6: A man in his 60s has died following a collision between a car and a truck in County Meath. It happened on the N2 north of the Ashburnrath roundabout shortly after 3 this afternoon. The truck driver, a man in his 40s, was uninjured. Gardaí are appealing for witnesses. George Gibney's crimes have been described as repulsive by the judge who jailed him today for 15 and a half years. Mr. Justice Micheál O'Higgins said the 78-year-old had abused his position of authority to access and assault 4 girls in a gross breach of trust. In July, a jury found him guilty of 39 abuse charges and 1 count of attempted rape in the 1970s and 1980s. Orla Poole waived her right to anonymity as a survivor and spoke outside the Central Criminal Court.
8: It has shown that even after 50 plus years, justice can be got. Historical offenders can be held to account for their actions and choices. The times of sweeping things under the rug, turning a blind eye, or holding that children should be seen and not heard are gone.
6: And hackers have targeted hundreds of supermarkets across Europe, raising fridge temperatures to 50 degrees and sparking fires. Around 150 Intermarché stores in France were affected, forcing the retailer to throw away large quantities of food. Other major supermarket chains have also been hit with reports of disruption in Spain, Portugal, Germany, Poland and Belgium. That's your news for now.
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9: Good evening, I'm Eve Conway. Shamrock Rovers defeated rivals Bohemians by 2-1 tonight. John McGovern put the league leaders a goal up in the first half before Ross Tierney equalised for Bowes after the 70-minute mark. But 5 minutes later, Dylan Watts put the hoops back ahead and they're now 6 points clear of their Dublin rivals in the title race. While in the Premier League, Coventry have their first home Premier League win since their promotion. They defeated Newcastle by 4-1 this evening. Coventry have now moved up to 14th in the table, pushing Bournemouth down into the bottom three. Manchester United boss Michael Carrick insists he's relishing seeing who can step up when the pressure is on. His side were booed off after Saturday's 1-1 Premier League draw with Tottenham Hotspur at Old Trafford as their worst start to a season in 4 decades continued. Carrick admits results haven't been good enough but says he's embracing the challenge.
10: We know what we want, what we're capable of doing as a team, what we expect as a group and as a football club, and I don't feel a pressure from that at all. It's us wanting to succeed, and we want to win, and we want to be part of something successful. So that's the drive.
9: John McEntee has been ratified as the new manager of the Monaghan senior football team. McEntee's backroom team have been confirmed and will be announced in the coming weeks, while Tony Austin has been ratified as senior hurling manager, having previously served as a coach with the Down senior hurlers. Austin also coached Castle Blaney to 4 Monaghan senior hurling championship titles. And finally, in tennis, Alexander Zverev is guaranteed to finish 2026 as the number one ranked men's tennis player in the world. Third in the world, Carlos Alcaraz can no longer catch him after his surprise third-round defeat at the Shanghai Masters to Belgium's Zizou Bergs, while Jannik Sinner, who has been number one since April, is sidelined until 2027 with a knee injury. To hear live commentary of Ireland's World Cup playoff against Kazakhstan tomorrow night, download the Go Loud app now.
0: 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Health insurance cover, whatever the weather. 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
6: Mostly dry, but a spell of rain will develop overnight with clearer conditions following. Lows of 10 to 14 degrees.
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0: is a new arm balak. 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Agus is a small yaw clay e jazzy. 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
1: Oh, you treat me right, boy, satisfy.
0: Agus tanis mona caru villun dini a glani with jazzy or Instagram anish. Mahu Jazzy. 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

0: €5,000. Congratulations. Thank you very much.
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2: No way.
1: Bigger.
0: Hello, good afternoon. It's Barry Dunn phoning from the cash machine. How are you?
1: We've €315,000 just sitting there waiting to be won.
0: It's burning a hole in our pocket.
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